0: God. When you remove the fear and love of God, you create the fear and love of everything else. You're talking to somebody right now that only fears God, and Jesus has won the victory, bro. This is my opinion. I'm not thinking about what I'm saying based on how other people are going to feel. I'm just saying how I feel.
1: As a wise man once said,
2: it's a sunny day and everybody's feeling okay.
1: Heat has entered the city. Why?
3: Clarilla.

0: freak. 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
1: Hashtag Home Run with Ayanda MVP. See now you're in the cut.
2: Yes, sir.
1: We also got Floss Boss in the building.
2: Come on now. Come on now. You know what it is.
1: Our car expert. Welcome back. You know, there's been hearsay of petrol being, you know, mixed with other stuff.
2: Yeah.
1: I want to know if my car would suffer in the long run with the certain stuff that is added to the diesel or the petrol that we use.
2: Oh yeah, definitely. Look, I mean, the number one thing, especially with diesel, funny, petrol doesn't really get mixed that much,
3: yeah,
2: but because there's a certain amount of free rein in the price of diesel, hence you find there's places that sell discount diesel, but you don't get places that sell discount petrol. So the petrol price is more strictly regulated than the diesel price.
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1: This is all you need right now.

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0: If you're happy and you know it, don't hold back. Turn it up with Sinaye. This is Happy Hour. Step into the group chat. Tap into trending chats that get you talking and get the game plan on all things hot on your screen. Sinaye keeps you entertained for the happiest hour of your day, where the vibes hit harder than the traffic. 6 to 7 p.m. Monday to Friday with Sinaye. Let's get happy. This is Happy Hour. Hits that satisfy. Why?
1: Come get inside this. It's warm up in this. Can you fit up in my?

0: Why? All the hits, all the time. Non-stop hits,
1: hoo-ha! I really have to help other people.
2: And shout out for doing that, man.
1: Because when I came here, Black Diamond made a song with me. And Bampile, Maketo, KZN, people in KZN, they really love my music.
3: He opened the one and a footy.

0: All I can say is there's no time. If you want to do something, you have to do it now.
1: The pulse of the strata. Why?

0: And uyashisa. Why?
1: Only then, Baganai, it's nice to be here.
2: Stop it, the chase. But

0: Tools Madala and Barbara.
1: Break it down. Why do we suck at dating?
2: Why do millennials suck at dating?
1: Yes.
2: You guys have romanticized struggle love, and struggle love is not cheap.
1: Struggle love?
2: Yes.
1: Explain.
2: You want to suffer for love. You want to suffer and call it loyalty. It's not loyalty. It's toxic. You need to get out of that relationship, babe.
1: Okay.
2: That's top reason number one.
1: No, I would argue that particular point and say the difference between us and you guys is that we're not busy looking for red flags.
3: Oh my gosh, it's a red flag. Oh my gosh, he said hey with three Y's. It's a red flag.
1: Oh my gosh.
2: Romanticizing struggle.
1: The illusion of social media has given you guys the idea that you have so many options, but you don't, because all of you guys are actually single.
2: And we're single because we're choosing our peace.
0: Monday to Thursday, 8 p.m. to 10 p.m. Why? The music you crave, all day, every day. Why?

0: As a wise man once said,
1: it's a sunny day and everybody's feeling okay.
0: Heat has entered the city. Why?

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This isn't said lightly. It's how we move, sound, and show up as the hottest. 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

0: got a little VN from Tato M. Let's hear what this man has to say.
1: Aye, gents, who? Learn Fana Touchline, it could be the new sound of hip hop. 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
2: What?
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0: And he's disgruntled in
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1: Even now, Baba Wango. 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
2: uyazenzela
1: edomthe. 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

0: Lakers. 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
1: I'll cheese him tas. 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
1: We were promised a performance by the one and only OK Wasabi. You told us a never-before-heard story about the Skuta Baba remix.
2: They called me, they said, hey, we know you used to rap. Would you like to lay down a verse on the Skuta Baba remix? And I was like, of course. Guess what? I was pretty disappointed.
1: We deserve to hear the magic that you are going to create on the Skuta Baba remix.
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4: Malume Wasabi and must just go and call his remix at Crash for our lalas and our tinky winkies. It kind of has bars, but
1: at the end there though, it feels like you were just...
2: No, no, it goes on. 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

0: 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If it's not hot,
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0: From the corners of Soweto all the way to 012, we take you outside where the culture resides. 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

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And we are Shiza. Why?

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1: Time for Battle of the Goats.
2: He's a goat! He's a goat!
1: So, the battle this time round is going to be between Lebu Matosa. As well as Brenda Fox.
3: WWE SmackDown Raw.
1: I'm picking my fighter. I am saying Lebu Matosa, the underdog in this one, but I,

0: I believe in her. And that means, Major, automatically, your goat is...
1: Brenda Fassie. Come on, let's get it. Yo, I'm so excited. So excited to win.
2: I don't Brenda Fassie in time, man. I about die.
0: Aye. This is a serious battle, dog. We've never been at a tie this deep into the show.
1: For real. You can say that again, man. And you know what? I still feel confident. And we still gonna take it home. Team Brenda Fassie, please stand up.
3: 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This is On the Streets, where the culture lives. 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It's wild.

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1: Slime some of sauce or what's cool. 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

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Maybe this time I'll believe that I'm meant for this. 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

0: morning.
1: Waking you up on this beautiful Thursday morning, music by Mordecai. This one is called Minangetwa here on a Y. What a way to get the show started off. Good morning, Y-ers. How are you doing? How are you feeling this morning? I hope you're waking up on the right side of bed. I hope you're waking up just excited for the day. And of course, if you're looking for good vibes, great energy, lots of laughs and good music, you've definitely come to the right place, because that is what we serve when we serve you breakfast every single weekday, 5 to 9 a.m. here on Y. It is the Way Up, waking you up this morning. As per usual, are your faves, Nia Brown and OK Wasabi. We are ready to spend the morning with you today. It's going to be another great one. Yesterday, I thought it was Thursday. Today, it is actually Thursday. And like I was saying yesterday, I think I'm just too excited for the weekend, you know? Not that I've got anything planned. Sometimes I just get excited to chill at home. Where are my homebodies at? Right? Home is where the heart is. Home is where the peace is. And that's all I look forward to this weekend, is just chilling indoors. Especially with the heat that we're experiencing in Johannesburg. I mean, it is insane. I wonder if this is the El Nino that everyone's been talking about. In the wintertime, they were saying there's going to be this intense heat wave that is going to travel across the world, in fact, or certain parts of the world. But it's definitely going to reach us here in South Africa. It's called El Nino. And I'm just wondering if this is exactly what we are experiencing, and if this is the height of El Nino, or if at some point it's going to get a little bit worse. I don't know.

0: We'll have to see. But things are definitely heating up here on the way up. We need to let you know what the top stories are on social media, what everyone is talking about, what's got the conversation going. So stick around for Half Past Trends. It is coming up very soon. Good morning, Wires.
1: This is what you missed on the way up.
2: My parents, for example, they met at a Checkers.
3: Really?
2: Yeah, my dad was working at the Checkers, went up to her and asked her where she lived, and then he went to go visit her, and then apparently that day they started dating.
3: That's crazy though, yeah.
2: That's why my mom always says, like, she never understands this whole, like, talking stage thing.
3: The talking stage, I invented in 2003. Yeah. I don't remember my parents' story. They were hooked up. I'm sure this was during a groove.
2: They used to call it the disco.
3: In the background, like, oh, my, wanna hear me out here. Anyway, where do you live?
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1: Why Susa? Uzoimela. 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Why Susa?
2: Uzoimela.
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3: Kulobulani phe. Kulobulani nibitwa.
1: And we just knew it. We said ukuthi Sundowns is playing, Pirates is playing, and Kaizer Chiefs is playing. But yabona kula ma team la I3.
2: Sure.
1: Khona A1 engeke ize iwine.
2: And siyazi ukuthi yini.
1: And we all knew which team was never going to win. Bathule istelisi. Ngithule istelisi.
2: Cabanga.
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0: 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Why?

0: As a wise man once said,
1: it's a sunny day and everybody's feeling okay.
0: Heat has entered the city. Why?

0: music by Royal Music. This one is called Banomona. Here on Why, there's quite a bit trending on social media this morning. Let's fill you in on some of the hot topics.
1: Here are the stories you need to know right now.
2: When last did you speak to him?
3: I just arrived.
4: But in Kalangana,
5: unemployment is increasing, but increasing at a decreasing rate.
6: Take a seat. We'll come to you. Honorable member, proceed.
0: This is not a good year for Shadrack Sibiya. It just is. It's going horribly wrong for him. Like I said the other day, he's definitely not getting out of jail. I don't see a world in which he's going to go free. Right now, he's applying for bail because he's facing 6 charges, including the rape of an 18-year-old girl, the sexual grooming of a 16-year-old minor, human trafficking, and negligent handling of a firearm, all of which he says he's not guilty of. Here's why things are going horribly wrong for Shadrack Sibiya right now. Like I said, he's applying for bail. And yesterday in court, they learned that he actually wiped his phones just before he got arrested. He wiped his phones just because he got arrested. Sounds like a guilty person to me. Also, people forget that even though your phone is wiped, there's the cloud. Where very, very smart, technologically advanced people can gain access to that. Wiping your phone does absolutely nothing for you.
7: You know what's crazy is that maybe somebody from the inside told him, "Uti yesiyeza."
0: And that's the thing. But why would he need to wipe his phone if he's not guilty of anything? Doesn't make sense. But also during his bail hearing, there was a recording that was played in court. And the recording captures a conversation between a businessman named Serge Kabonge and a man referred to as Mr. M. Now, Mr. M is the father of one of the girls that Shadrack Sibiya is being accused of grooming, of sexually grooming, right? His name is Mr. M. Now, in this recording, Kabonge claims that he knew someone who sat on the Madlanga Commission, and that person told him to leave the country. And that person also told him, listen, if your name comes up at Madlanga Commission, I'm going to protect you because I'm one of the judges. One of the judges.
7: That's crazy.
0: If this is true, then it is just incredibly disappointing. And you know what? This thing runs far deeper than what we had initially thought.

0: The conversation also mentions Teboho Thobejane, Kat Matlala's former girlfriend. As you know, Kat Matlala is also in prison for, you know, various charges. One of them being for, it's alleged that he may have organized to get
1: somebody
0: to get her killed, to get Teboho killed.
1: Yes.
0: Now, they mentioned Teboho Thobejane, and there's speculation around whether she might have known about the killing of the whistleblower Babita Duerkan. And this is why people are wondering, is this maybe why they wanted her gone? So Babita is the one that exposed the hospital fraud.
1: Oh, yes.
0: Tembisa Hospital.
1: Yeah.
0: The Tembisa Hospital case.
1: Mm-hmm.
0: She's the one that exposed that. Mm-hmm. Then someone got her killed. And it seems like Teboho may have known about that. That's why they wanted her killed as well.
1: Oh, yes.
0: There's no way Shadrack Sibiya is getting out of jail.
1: No.
0: But also, I'm thinking about all of these other people who were mentioned and just how much truth lies behind that recording.
1: Mm.
0: It's scary.
1: Hey, this thing is going to inconvenience us. As Tina, especially, it's going to inconvenience us.
0: Mm.
1: So South Africa's Department of Transport is proposing new regulations that would ban driving licenses, learner's licenses, and TRNs, that's traffic register numbers, from being used as general identification documents. This could affect domestic air travel, where passengers currently use their driver's licenses to board flights.
0: Mm-hmm.
1: So FlySafe is coming out and complaining and say, guys, government is proposing ukuthi driver's license yakho could not be used as an ID. Like when you board the flight, or when you're at the bank,
0: mm-hmm.
1: or when you're at the post office. Some of us, maybe we forgot our IDs at home.
0: 100%. Or you've lost your ID, but you need to board a flight tomorrow.
1: Exactly. Your license is always with you because you're driving, right?
0: 100%.
1: Apparently the government wants to stop that.
0: Why?
1: Apparently, Bati, after a 2023 investigation, it uncovered widespread misuse and fraud involving traffic documents. So apparently, abantu basebenzisa ama driver's licenses wabo kakhulu for fraud. Angazi how more fraud apt the license is compared to your ID.
0: Exactly.
1: But one of the people who are complaining about this whole regulation is about FlySafe, because Bati, passengers usually come to board with a driver's license.
0: Yes, yes.
1: Now you're going to want them to carry their driver's license
0: and ID
1: or passport. So,
0: and that's the thing, is like when you carry them together, there's a higher chance that when you lose them, you will lose them both.
1: Mm-hmm.
0: Like if you've got a wallet, for example, and you keep both your ID and your driver's in the wallet, and you lose your wallet, you don't want to do that.
1: What an enemy.
0: Because having to
1: you.
0: Get all of that stuff back through Home Affairs, through the traffic department, I've experienced something like that before. I was going back and forth between Home Affairs and the police station.
1: You,
0: for like two days.
1: So they want us to lose more of our cards.
0: No, guys. It doesn't make sense. Overthrow that thing.
1: It's so strange because your driver's license has your ID number and it's an official government
0: document.
1: Yes. Card. So I don't understand.
0: What's the issue? No, maybe we need to, re-up the security feature on the card itself.
1: Yes.
0: Maybe we need to, put a chip in there or something that, I don't know what we need to do, but don't do that.
1: Yeah.
0: You're going to, and also, why are we stressing about this? Let's stress about this. So much more pressing matters that we need to be focusing on, to be quite honest. We've got your main story as well as your traffic coming up in the next few moments. For now, we're going to play you SZA. This one is called The Weeknd. Enjoy.

0: It's music by SZA. It's called The Weeknd here on Y. Let's head on over to your traffic, see what's happening on the roads. We've been
1: through traffic. Jamming in traffic with Y.
2: It's time for the traffic.
3: It's 5:42. Let's see what's happening on the streets. I'll start off on the N1 southbound. I see a stationary vehicle there at the ramp from Hasfontein Road. Moving on to Pretoria, you can expect some roadworks and lane restrictions there between the N4 Bagwena Highway and Sefakomakgato Drive. Let's head on over now to Benoni on Snake Road. I see traffic restrictions between Pioneer Drive and Golden Drive. Lape Crown, Main Reef Road, traffic lights are not working at Church Street. And then finally, I'll end off in Cedar Lakes, where traffic lights are not working at Lombardi Road. Now, if you're looking for instant traffic updates, be sure to follow us at YFM Traffic for Y Traffic. It's Wasabi.

0: It's music by Buzzy Lee. This one is called Abracadabra here on Y. Let's fill you in on what the main story is this morning. And this one is a very heartbreaking one.
1: Tell the stories you need to know right now.
2: When last did you speak to him?
3: I just arrived.
4: But in Kalangala.
5: Unemployment is increasing, but increasing at a decreasing rate.
6: Take a seat. We'll come to you. Honorable member, proceed.
0: So there's a video that's going around on social media, and it's a very heartbreaking video because in that video we witnessed the shooting of three employees at a boxer store in Eshowe, KwaZulu-Natal. Here's what happened. So on October 10th, which was yesterday, a couple of days ago, actually, not yesterday, a couple of days ago, because today's the 15th. But nonetheless, at this boxer store, there is a former bakery assistant who arrived for a disciplinary meeting. And in that meeting, it seemed that he didn't like what the managers were saying. So he pulled out his firearm, fatally shot all three women. There was Thandiwe Chili, who was 54, had worked there for over 20 years. Yeah. The store manager as well as the administration manager as well. All three of them women. Now, police have confirmed that the suspect fled after reloading and continuing to shoot the victims. So he walks in. A conversation is happening. It doesn't even seem like things had escalated because no one looked like they were shouting. But he shoots them and then they're on the floor. He reloads and he goes again. Empties another round. And apparently he is now on the run. They are looking for him. And Boxer Superstores has also released a statement, obviously sharing their condolences to families, just talking about how disheartening, how saddening this event is. And lots of people weighing in on the conversation as well on social media.
7: That's the most tragic video I've ever seen, Shem.
0: It's tragic.
7: As you said, it doesn't seem like there's any high tempers.
0: Fighting, yeah.
7: Yeah, there's no high tempers. It just happens so randomly. Obviously premeditated, because how do you come with a gun to work?
0: And he must have known that there was a disciplinary hearing or there was some kind of conversation about his employment that was going to happen. And so he brought his gun.
7: And I don't know, I'm seeing on the article, maybe he was very fired by the end of the conversation.
0: Yes.
7: Dismissed.
0: Yes.
7: By the end of, so, yeah, Valerie, you're right. He knew that was going to happen and brought the gun to work. Which, it's unfortunate because
0: it's very unfortunate
7: that are lost.
0: 100%. The thing that really bothers me about the conversation around this video on social media is the people who are now shifting the conversation to toxic work environments, implying that these women must have created a toxic work environment that then has caused this man to bring a gun to work and shoot them.
7: That's an excuse.
0: It's disgusting. That someone would even go on social media to say something like that. There is no way. It doesn't matter what it is someone is saying to you, how toxic. It doesn't matter. Mm-hmm. Nothing justifies killing them. Especially because disciplinary hearings happen all the time in every kind of workplace. You're a grown man. Deal with it.
7: I just don't believe, Guti, anything those ladies could have done
0: would have warranted them dying.
7: Yeah, nothing. There's absolutely nothing. I'm sorry.
0: I don't know how the conversation shifted from three women losing their lives in such a tragic way to like, this must have been a toxic work environment. What are you talking about?
7: People like to just project.

0: I think so.
1: Mm-hmm.
0: 100%.
1: Yeah.
0: Absolutely. But of course, our condolences go out to their families as well. It's just so incredibly sad that, number one, someone can get a hold of a gun that easily, and number two, can misuse it in this way. Mm. Here's They Say. This one is called Better Off Without You here on Wireless. Play this one before we head on over to your news and traffic.

If you're happy and you know it, don't hold back. Turn it up with Sinaye. This is Happy Hour. 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Tap into trending chats that get you talking and get the game plan on all things hot on your screen. Sinaye keeps you entertained for the happiest hour of your day, where the vibes hit harder than the traffic. 6 to 7 p.m. Monday to Friday with Sinaye. Let's get happy. This is Happy Hour. Why? Vibing on the frequency of you.

0: It's Kanye West. This one is called Never Let Me Down. Jay-Z, J-Ivy's on this one as well. Top of the hour, Lindu is ready to let you know what's happening in your news. Wasabi's got a traffic update as well.
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2: 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More explicit content comes out of Shedrack Sibiya's bail proceedings, and Kenya records second Ebola case. A very good morning. I'm Lindiwe Mbanza.
1: This story contains disturbing content and may not be suitable for all audiences. Listener discretion is advised.
2: The state says former Deputy National Police Commissioner Shedrack Sibiya allegedly boasted about a sexual encounter with an 18-year-old woman, telling others she was still a virgin after she allegedly passed out in a hotel room. Prosecutor Velile Makasana told the Randburg Magistrates Court that the woman woke up with vaginal and lower abdominal pain, blood spots and no underwear, but could not recall what had happened to her. The state alleges Sibiya took the young women to the Grand, controlled their cell phone use and encouraged them to drink alcohol before taking them back to their hotel.
3: What the applicant had conveyed to the other girl, saying, Lendombazane bekai chichine, and continued to say, Omonati man, she's very nice. MC could not admit, this is important, worship. MC could not admit nor deny what others said because she was told and she did not know what had happened to her.
2: The bail hearing will continue today while the ex-top cop denies the allegations, maintaining that the encounter was consensual, also claiming that the other complainant had a crush on him. In other news, the Border Management Authority has arrested one of its officials on allegations of corruption after he was allegedly found in possession of 22 passports. The 56-year-old official stationed at the Maseru port of entry in Lesotho was found with stamped passports belonging to Lesotho nationals who were not present at the time of his arrest, as well as 2,100 rand in cash. He faces charges relating to corruption, unlawful possession of passports and immigration-related offences. The BMA spokesperson, Memme Mokgotsi, says 17 officials have been dismissed from the authority over the past 3 months, with more dismissals expected.
4: The suspect was arrested on the spot and is expected to appear before the Lady Brand Magistrate Court on charges relating to corruption, possession of passports without lawful authority and immigration-related offences. The investigation remains ongoing and additional arrests have not been ruled out.
2: Moving further afield, Kenya has recorded its second case of Ebola. Authorities, however, say there's no evidence of large-scale transmission of the deadly virus. This comes a week after the country reported its first ever Ebola death of a man who had traveled from the Democratic Republic of Congo and died at a hospital in Nairobi. Kenya is now the fourth country to record a case linked to the Ebola outbreak in the DR Congo, which has now claimed over 4,000 lives in the region. Recapping your top story this hour, the state says former Deputy National Police Commissioner Shedrack Sibiya allegedly boasted about a sexual encounter with an 18-year-old, telling others she was still a virgin after she allegedly passed out in a hotel room. Do follow us on X and on Instagram at YFM for Y News. I'm Lindiwe Mbanza.
1: We do traffic.
5: Jamming in traffic with Y.
6: Yeah, go! In traffic.
7: 6:04, let's see what's happening on the roads. I'll start off with the stationary vehicle there on the N3 southbound after Modderfontein Road. Moving on to some roadworks, then lane restrictions are on the N4 Bakwena Highway and Zavakomahato Drive. Let's head on over now to Lanesia. Expect more roadworks between the N12 Highway and Nirvana Drive. Lape 4 ways, I see traffic lights not working at Witkoppen Road. City Northgate, I see my traffic lights are spanning Lape Arioli Avenue. And then finally, I land off in Boksburg. My traffic lights are not working there at North Rand Road. Now, if you're looking for instant traffic updates, be sure to follow us at YFM Traffic. For Y Traffic, it's Wasabi.
1: 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The Way Up is exactly what you need.

0: What an incredibly beautiful song these two have here. Amanda Black, La Source is on this one. It's called I Do here on a Y. I hope you're ready for another battle between the Nia Hive and Wasabi Nation, because it's time for Who's Gone Next?
1: Are you ready?
2: Two songs, one crowd.
1: Who's Got Next?
3: This is fun.
0: All right. I'm curious to see if you're going to stay with your team this morning or if you're going to be switching teams today. Here's the category for today.
4: The category is underground gang bangers.
0: Okay.
2: Mm-hmm.
0: Underground gang bangers.
2: Yes.
0: Cool. Like,
2: is it like underground gangs? Like, is that what you mean? I'm like, low-key gangs.
0: Yeah. Underground gangbangers. Okay, I think what she's referring to here, this AI lady, is that it's like songs that speak about the underground gang. You know what I'm saying? Like ancestral songs, Abapanzi, you know what I'm saying? Okay. I don't think it's about gangbanging or anything like that. I think it's like, I don't think it's about, you know, Crips and Bloods or whatever. I think it's about like, our ancestors, we love you.
2: I was about to pull out the best Snoop Dogg songs. Tupac!
0: I don't think we're referring to that. I think it's about the underground gang. That's what we're referring to. For me, this is one of my favorite songs that just speaks about, you know, our ancestry, our spirits. Such a beautiful one. And it's a cool jam as well. I've gone with Tiko Unofefe.
5: Hey, Tiko Unofefe. Sikhona izinto bendizenza khona isiko mene kumele ndilenze umthandazo uzosebenza abantu baselalini bafuna ndigide ndixhenze umthandazo uzosebenza
0: Oh my goodness! Wow! Anati, like, what a hit.
2: He snapped on this song.
0: What a hit. Absolutely snapped on this one. That's my song choice for this morning.
2: You know, if I sang Oma, it's in the Zach Bedela. Fanu Shabela Majos.

0: Brenda Fassi. Brenda Fassi.
1: Wasabi.
0: Nia, don't complain because.
1: No, I have to. I think that's part of what I do in this game is that I complain about the horrible songs that you pick. Now we love Brenda Fassi; she's a legend. But you went to go drag this song from 1966.
0: It's a classic, Nia, and it's so ironic that I chose Brenda, but you're the one who's being Fassi. Hyena!
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3: Tools Madala and Barbara.
4: Break it down. Why do we suck at dating?
5: Why do millennials suck at dating?
4: Yes.
5: You guys have romanticized struggle love, and struggle love is not cute.
4: Struggle love?
5: Yes.
4: Explain.
5: You want to suffer for love. You want to suffer and call it loyalty. It's not loyalty. It's toxic. You need to get out of that relationship, babe.
4: Okay.
5: That's top reason number one.
4: No, I would argue that particular point and say the difference between us and you guys is that we're not busy looking for red flags.
6: Oh my gosh, it's a red flag. Oh my gosh, he said hey with three Y's. It's a red flag.
4: Oh my gosh.
5: Romanticizing struggle.
4: The illusion of social media has given you guys the idea that you have so many options, but you don't, because all of you guys are actually single.
5: And we're single because we're choosing our peace.
3: Monday to Thursday, 8 p.m. to 10 p.m. Why? When mediocrity won't fly, there's why.
1: It's music by Goldie. This one is called Santa Sam here on Why. Sorry, I needed a bit of a break after Wasabi's pun about Brenda Fassi. But you've got two track selections this morning. Category this morning is all about the underground gang. Which song do you want to choose? Is it Tiko Unofefe by Anati or Brenda Fassi Thola Amadlozi? Send that voice note on the Y app. Let us know.

0: It's music by Goldie. This one is called Sanda Sam here on a Why. Which song are you picking today? Which song do you want to hear? The category is all about the underground gang. I've chosen Tixo Nofefe.
1: Hey, Tixo Nofefe. Sikhona izinto bendizenza. Khona isiko mele kumele ndilenze. 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Abantu baselalini.
0: Wasabi's chosen Thola Amadlozi. Which song do you want to hear this morning? Let's take some votes.
2: Sibanda.
3: Good morning, okay, Wasabi. Good morning, Nia.
0: Morning.
3: I wasn't going to comment on this one, but I gotta love Brenda Fassie, so I'm with okay, Wasabi on this one.
2: Thank you.
0: And we do, listen, we do love Brenda Fassie, but not, the song is so old. We want some, it's Thursday morning,
2: there's
0: guys.
2: A difference between old and
0: we
2: classic.
0: Want to dance, we want to shake, we want to praise.
2: We dance to Brenda Fassie, please, Nia. Dr. Simon, you agree with me now?
4: Morning, Way Up team.
0: Morning.
4: Dr. Simon here. Yes, we love Brenda Fassie, but not on a Thursday. Maybe on a Saturday.
0: Yes.
4: Right now, we want Ilona.
0: Ilona.
4: Tixo Nofefe.
0: Ilona.
4: Thank you.
0: Tixo Nofefe. Tixo Nofefe. That's what we want. We want vibe. We want energy.
2: Wow.
0: You'll see, what
2: Brenda.
0: Is going on with you in choosing such like slow, boring songs lately?
2: It's not slow. It's this song is vibey, Nia. Brenda Fassie was on one here. Thola Madlozi is a banger.
0: Oh, sure.
2: It's a banger. It's
0: if you want to talk about it, we can talk about it, Wasabi. Yo, Otori Bora on a Thursday morning. Final votes.

0: It's Music by Friday. This one is called Haiku here on Y. The category this morning on Who's Got Next is all about the underground gang. Which song are you choosing? My track selection is Anati Tiko no Fefe. Wasabi chosen Brenna Fassi with Tola Madlozi. Which song do you want to hear? Let's take the final votes. Let's see who the winner is.
1: Good morning, guys. Gitu here. Today I'm going with Okay Wasabi, Brenna Fassi. Beautiful.
2: Trust me.
0: Okay.
2: Chandogazi.
3: Sanibona kwa YFM. Wasabi Nation, namhlanje ntwana. Hayi, uyigejile.
2: Wow.
3: Samba noniya lapho awufaka uAnathi.
2: Wow, okay.
0: On the fifth.
2: Okay.
0: Sikhona isinto bendizenza.
2: Bongs.
4: I vote Tixo Nofefe.
0: Yes!
4: Tixo Nofefe.
0: Yes, Nia Hive, let's go!
2: Rotenda.
5: Hello, Auntie Mia. Hello, Uncle Wasabi. My name is Rotenda Ramulongo, and today I'm going with Brenda. I hope you guys have a great day. Also, my mom did vote.

0: votes for Brenda.
1: Okay.
2: Do we count that as two votes?
1: No, we don't. That's one voice note, one vote. Please. Just like one loaf, one family, okay? Does this mean that we've got a tie?
2: Mm. Yeah.
1: How are we supposed to break the tie?
2: Either there's two ways.
1: Okay.
2: Either we call someone, ask them, or we say rock, paper, scissors, ne?
1: Sure.
2: And then we say it.
1: What do you mean we say it?
2: Like, one, two, rock! And then you say scissors. Oh, whatever.
1: Okay, okay. Yeah. That's an interesting... Yeah. Okay. Yeah. So, okay, we can do rock, paper, scissors.
2: Okay, so not one, two...
1: not one, two, no, one, two.
2: That's the hood in me came out.
1: The hood in you. One, two, one, two.
2: It's one, two, three.
1: You say then it. You say it. Yeah, okay, yeah, cool.
2: Okay. Okay, you ready?
1: Yes.
2: One, two, three. Scissors.
1: Rock.
2: Art.
1: Yes. I'm the winner. I'm the winner. I'm the winner.
2: I feel like you waited.
1: Who's the winner? Okay. It's the Nia Hive. Wasabi, you're the one that said this is how we need to break the tie.
2: Wow.
1: So this is how we've done it. Nia Hive, we've done it once again. I've led you to victory. Here it is. Anati Titlo, little Fefe. The clicks are killing me.
3: Hey, Titlo no Fefe. It's Connie's in the Bendy Sands. Connie's in the Melody Lands. And Tandazo Uzo Sabans. Hey, Titlo no Fefe. It's Connie's in the Bendy Sands. Connie's in the Melody Lands. And Tandazo Uzo Sabans. Banda Basela Link. Can't but from the Dissella Igaz. Tandazo Uzo Sabans. Mthandazo uzo sabenza abantu baselightning bafuna nigidi ndixhenze mthandazo uzo sabenza.

0: quick.
1: Hey, Tito no feather. 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Connie's to go melly melly in the lands. And Tanda's a Uzo's a bands. Hey, Tito no feather. It's Connie's in the bendy's hands. Connie's to go melly melly in the lands. And Tanda's a Uzo's a bands. 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And Tanda's a Uzo's a bands. 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

Now, this is the kind of song you need to be listening to on a Thursday morning. It's vibes, it's energy, it's getting you excited for the weekend. It's Anati. This one is called Tiko no Fefe here on Y. Wasabi, you were laughing at me trying to say Tiko no Fefe.

0: Really quickly, you say it.
1: Tickle no fef.
0: Say it again.
1: Tickle no fef.
0: Say it.
1: Tickle no fef, tickle no fef, tickle no fef. Mm. I'm half Xhosa, yeah. So,
0: since when are you half Xhosa?
1: I'm half Xhosa. Yeah, I'm half Xhosa.
0: Since when?
1: I'm half Xhosa.
0: You've never told us that.
1: I was born in Mthatha.
0: Wait, since when?
1: Wasabi
0: is lying. You said you were born in Vosloorus. And when you came out, you were like,
1: I'm
0: the commander.
1: I was born in Vosloorus, but my mom wanted to go give birth to the family. Boring. Ugh. But
0: let's go to the headlines and leave Wasabi and his lies.
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3: Stories making headlines. The state says former top cop Shadrack Sibiya allegedly boasted about a sexual encounter with an 18-year-old, telling others she was still a virgin after she allegedly passed out in a hotel room. And Kenya has recorded its second case of Ebola. I'll have more on these and other stories at the top of the hour, but for now, here's Ray with your sports.
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6: Good morning. Time for a first update of a brand new day, and we started off with your football. Sports, Arts and Culture Minister Gateson McKenzie says that he has handed responsibility for South Africa's VAR rollout back to SAFA, which has assured him that the 20 million rand project, or 20 million rand fund rather, allocated to the project remains intact and that implementation plans are still on track. McKenzie gave the association 3 weeks back in August to provide an update after receiving no comms since allocating the funding. SAFA has since submitted a report explaining the delays, with the rollout missing its proposed start at the beginning of the 2026-27 season.
7: The money is there. I saw the money is there. So now South Africans have nothing I can do more as your minister. I'm giving over to the people who have the money and the expertise.
6: Following a press conference that was attended by McKenzie, his deputy Peace Mabe and some SAFA officials, including President Danny Jordan and CEO Lydia Munyapao, the association says that there are more underlying issues to resolve before securing the VAR equipment.
8: Following receipt of the funding, SAFA's NEC approved the implementation of the project on 9 May 2026. However, given the scale of expenditure, the use of public funds, FIFA compliance requirements and the long-term financial implications of VAR, the NEC resolved that further due diligence and budget verifications be conducted through the Finance Committee. High-level engagements were conducted with the PSL in early June and also with the Executive Committee of PSL in mid-June and other stakeholders. This review process identified a number of critical issues requiring resolution before the procurement of the VAR equipment, as we had indicated in year one of our budget.
6: SAFA is preparing for a meeting with FIFA today to finalize some details. Munyapao added that trials are going to be conducted in SAFA competitions, including the Hollywood Bet Super League and the ABC Motsepe League playoffs, with potential usage in selected cup competitions such as the Nedbank Cup, which starts next year, subject to permission from the PSL. Rounding off with a bit of rugby now, Luan Giliomi says that his mid-season move from the Sharks to the Bulls has been seamless, with the 20-year-old utility back relishing the chance to learn from Springbok greats Andre Pollard and Willie LaRue. The junior Springbok and SAA representative has made an immediate impression at his new side, with head coach Johan Ackermann previously backing him to slot in at fullback while leaving the possibility of covering fly half open. Giliomi has been speaking to the media about how his first week has been going.
9: When I arrived here, I didn't quite understand what would be in store for me, but the first weekend I realized, no, okay, this is a bit different. But you can ask them. I try to learn every day. When I don't know something, or maybe I know something about a topic, I still ask them, and I just realize every day that it's a privilege to play against amongst these legends, and just trying to learn everything from them, and just to ask and to be like a sponge and take everything in.
6: The Bulls currently sit third on the URC standings after 3 fixtures as they continue their pursuit of a maiden title following 4 final defeats. Giliomi, who has scored 3 tries and 4 URC appearances for the Sharks before he made this move, says that the squad is excited to turn its attention to the Champions Cup ahead of Saturday's opener against Stade Francais at Loftus. That is it for your first update of the morning. Stay tuned for your next one coming up at 7:30 for Y Sports on the web. It's Rachel Hunt.
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0: It's music by Roy. This one is called Hold Myself here on a while. Let's head on over to your traffic, get a quick look at what's happening on the roads this morning. But of course, a bit later, we've got Junior Jukebox. So kids, this means you've got a chance to request your favorite song. Which song do you want to hear this morning as you make your way to school? All you have to do is ask mom and dad if you can send us a voice note on the Y app and let us know what your name is, how old you are, and which song you are requesting this morning. For now, let's head on over to your traffic.
1: 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Jamming in traffic with Y.
2: It's time for the traffic.
3: Yeah, it's 6:41. Let's see what's happening on the roads. I'll start off in Pretoria. On the N1 southbound, I see slow-moving traffic through the construction area towards the N4 Emalahleni split. Let's head on over now to the N1 southbound. Another stationary vehicle there at the ramp to Rigel Drive. Lapa Epitori on the N4. Expect roadworks there between Donkerhoek and Cullinan exit. See via St. Jimiston on the N3 northbound. Expect some traffic restrictions at the M2 Cullinan interchange. Carltonville, expect to see a sinkhole there. It's causing restrictions north of Carltonville, actually. And then finally, I'll end off in Edenville, where traffic lights are not working at the N3 highway. Now, if you're looking for instant traffic updates, be sure to follow us at YFM Traffic for White Traffic. It's Wasabi.
1: Hotter than the rest, better than the best. It's Y.

0: It's music by Lucille Slay. This one is called Step here on Y. Before we head into Junior Jukebox this morning, don't worry, kids, it's coming up very soon. We want to let you know about an incredible partnership that Samsung is a part of. And I mean, it's just absolutely incredible what they are doing in the content creator space. Wasabi, can I ask you a question? Because you are a content creator, right? As a content creator, what is the most important thing you need?
1: Okay, camera.
0: Good camera?
1: Yeah, good camera, definitely.
0: 100%?
1: Good sound, battery life.
0: Yes.
1: Some nice lighting, maybe, even, if you're using the sun.
0: Yes.
1: But, yeah, those are the essentials, definitely.
0: Essentials when it comes to content creators. And a couple of months ago, we were telling you about the perfect content creator phones from Samsung. It is the Galaxy Foldables. You've got the Galaxy Z Fold 8 Ultra, the Galaxy Z Fold 8, as well as the Galaxy Z Flip 8. If you're a content creator, this is the kind of phone you need, because it's all about making sure that life is a lot easier for you. Content creating is a lot easier for you, right? The perfect, the ultimate content creator companion. So it only makes sense that Samsung would look at the Content Creator Awards and say, hey, we want to be a part of this.
1: Yep.
0: We want to be a headline sponsor for this. We love content creators. We love supporting content creators, and we want to be a part of this. But, of course, we want to find out a little bit more about this incredible partnership between the Content Creator Awards as well as Samsung. So joining us on the line this morning, we've got Ray Hargreaves, Head of Marketing at MX Samsung South Africa. Ray, good morning.
2: Good morning, fam. How are you guys doing?
0: We are so good. It's so nice to hear from you again. It's been a while since we've spoken, but we're very excited to hear what updates you've got for us. So let's start off here, right? What does Samsung Galaxy's partnership with the 2026 Content Creator Awards mean for the brand? I mean, this is an incredible partnership.
2: Absolutely. You know, the creator economy has evolved so much. Creators are not just producing content for social media anymore. You know, they're the storytellers, the entrepreneurs, the trendsetters, and the cultural commentators. And they're building businesses around their creativity. So the partnership with the Content Creator Awards just allows us to actually celebrate their creativity, the consistency, and their cultural impact. But at the same time, gives us an opportunity to showcase the technology that is behind all of this content creation that takes place. Yeah.
0: Exactly.
1: Now, why is it important for Samsung to support South Africa's content creator community?
2: You know, the South African content creator ecosystem and just us as a nation are so diverse. We have an incredibly energetic creator community, and it makes it exciting for to look at the way that our creators take everyday experiences and make them their own, you know, from fashion to food, sport, beauty, you know, and creators are influencing cultural moments right now. They're launching products, they're building communities, and they're opening up new career paths for themselves. So this is important for us to just celebrate and empower them from that aspect of things.
0: Absolutely. I've recently just announced that I've decided to take content creation seriously, because again, I can see how amazing it is in terms of storytelling, in terms of creating opportunities for content creators. So I'm going to be a part of that economy as well. But my thing is, Ray, I don't want to lie, I need it to be nice and easy. I need it to be smooth sailing. So tell us, how are the latest Galaxy Foldables changing the way in which creators can create content?
2: You know, at Samsung, we're continuously reimagining what a smartphone can do. Our Galaxy Foldables are a great example of how that innovation unlocks new creative possibilities. And this is the beauty of the Galaxy Foldable devices. You know, if you look at the Z Fold 8 and the Z Fold 8 Ultra, it brings another dimension, because you're looking at moving from just the way that you consume the content to creating it. You can now edit it, you can manage it. You can do multiple things within these devices. The AI on the devices allows you to edit a lot easier, because it's got tools like Audio Re-Razor. It's got, you know, it's got multiple things that actually makes the content creation process a lot easier for you.
0: I love the sound of that. I really do.
1: Now, Samsung is supporting all 20 categories at the Content Creator Awards, while also being directly involved in the Samsung Galaxy Creator of the Year and hashtag Captured with Galaxy Awards. Why are these two awards particularly important?
2: because they represent two important sides of the creator journey. You know, the Samsung Galaxy Creator of the Year would celebrate a creator who's demonstrated creativity, consistency, and cultural impact over the year. For us, that is an important recognition because becoming a successful creator is about much more than just producing one viral post. Where you look on the other side of the spectrum, the Captured with Galaxy Award puts the spotlight on the content itself, the visual storytelling the creators are producing. It celebrates the people driving the South African creator economy. So together, these two awards actually reflect what Samsung Galaxy stands for, which is empowering people to express themselves, push their creative boundaries, and unlock new possibilities through innovation.
0: I love Amazing. It. I love it. Amazing. I love it. Thank you so, so much for joining us once again. So lovely chatting to you again. You know, congratulations on a beautiful partnership. And we can't wait to see which awards are going to be handed off to which content creators. It's incredible that Samsung is a part of it all. Thank you for joining us this morning.
2: Thank you for having me.
0: Alrighty. Well, there you have it. Samsung partnering with the Content Creator Awards 2026. I mean, this is absolutely incredible. What a beautiful partnership. Kids, don't worry. We didn't forget about you. It is now time for Junior Jukebox. All right, parents, grown-ups, this is not for you. Step aside. This is for the kids. Kids, you get to request your favorite song on Junior Jukebox. All you had to do was send us a voice note on the Y app and let us know what your name is, how old you are, and which song you would like to request this morning.
3: Good morning, Antonia and Uncle Wasabi. It's your girl, Sekou, and I'm 14 years old. May you please thank Dick and Dag Dag by Miss Gideon.

0: It's Miss Giddy, and this one is called Tiki Tak Tak here on Y. Tsogopatso, I hope that you enjoyed this one. This is such a fantastic song to hear, especially on your way to school, because it just gets you excited to go to school. I love it, I love it, I love it. All right, we're going to get back into the music. We've got your news and traffic coming up very soon, but we've also got some incredible songs for you to hear.
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2: 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Why?

0: It's music by Neo. This one is called So Sick here on Y. And Wasabi's just reminded me, sadly, that his concert is happening this weekend.
1: 18 October, Sunbet Arena.
0: I didn't get tickets.
1: No one got tickets. Only rich people got tickets.
0: Because it was expensive.
1: And they released them very early and they sold out very early.
0: They did.
1: Because
0: and they were like, what, 3K?
1: 2K, 3K. And the people who listen to Neo have money. So they bought them.
0: So true. They wiped them out very quickly.
1: You know. But if you have tickets for me and Nia, guys.
0: Please, holla at your girl, holla at your boy.
1: Yeah.
0: You know.
1: You know.
0: Slide in the DMs.
1: Yeah.
0: Let's talk about it. Yeah. We really don't mind. If you've decided, oh, Neo, I don't want to go anymore. We'll take them off your hands. Top of the hour, let's go to the news.
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0: Lile Makhasana told the Randburg Magistrates Court yesterday that the woman woke up with lower abdominal pains, blood spots and no underwear, but could not recall what had happened to her. The state alleges Sibiya took the young women to the Grand, controlled their cell phone use and encouraged them to drink alcohol before taking them back to their hotel.
1: What the applicant had conveyed to the other girl, saying Lentombazane bekayichichine, and continue to say omonati man, she's very nice. MC could not admit, this is important, worship. MC could not admit nor deny what others said because she was told and she did not know what had happened to her.
0: The bail hearing will continue today while the ex-top cop denies the allegations, maintaining that the encounter was consensual, as well claiming rather that the other complainant had a crush on him. In other news, the Border Management Authority has arrested one of its officials on allegations of corruption after he was found in possession of 22 passports. The 56-year-old official stationed at the Maseru port of entry in Lesotho was found with stamped passports belonging to Lesotho nationals who were not present at the time of his arrest, as well as 2,100 rand in cash. He faces charges relating to corruption, unlawful possession of passports and immigration-related offences. BMA spokesperson Memme Mokgotsi says 17 officials have been dismissed from the authority over the past 3 months, with more dismissals expected.
2: The suspect was arrested on the spot and is expected to appear before the Lady Brand Magistrate Court on charges relating to corruption, possession of passports without lawful authority and immigration-related offences. The investigation remains ongoing and additional arrests have not been ruled out.
0: Moving further afield, Kenya has recorded its second case of Ebola. Authorities, however, say there's no evidence of large-scale transmission of the deadly virus. This comes a week after the country reported its first ever Ebola death of a man who had traveled from the Democratic Republic of Congo and died at a hospital in Nairobi. Kenya is now the fourth country to record a case linked to the Ebola outbreak in the DR Congo, which has now claimed over 4,000 lives in the region. Recapping your top story this hour. The state says the former top cop Shadrach Sibiya allegedly boasted about a sexual encounter with an 18-year-old woman, telling others that she was still a virgin after she allegedly passed out in a hotel room. Do follow us on X and on Instagram at YFM for Y News. I'm Lindiwe Mpanza.
3: Weaving through traffic, jamming in traffic with Y.
4: It's time for the traffic.
5: It's 7:04. Let's see what's happening on the roads. I'll start off in Bedford View on the N12 R24 westbound. You can expect some slow-moving traffic on both routes towards Gilulis Interchange. CA N3 northbound this time. I see a stationary vehicle there right before Grey Avenue. Lapipak Town on the M1 northbound. Slow-moving traffic towards Oxford Road. Some queuing traffic towards Gilulis Interchange on the R24 eastbound. I see an incident there on the N1 northbound at Deep Kloof Interchange, so please approach cautiously over there. And then finally, at the end of in Meyerton, I see a crash right before Meyer Street there on the R59 northbound. Now, if you're looking for instant traffic updates, be sure to follow us at YFM Traffic for Y Traffic. It's Wasabi.
6: Scrambling to start your day? The Way Up is exactly what you need. Don't you just love it when we play sing-alongs like this?

0: It's MT. This one is said. This one is called Thank You here on Why. And do you know what my children will be saying when they are 35 years old running their successful companies? They'll say, thank you, Mom. Thank you for being so strict with us when we were back at school. Thank you for teaching us how to do our homework and complete tasks and make sure we do everything on time, because now we're rich and we are owning companies. I'm saying to these guys, I don't think my methods of raising my future children in terms of their education is too strict.
1: They're a bit militant.
0: I think it's going to help them one day.
1: They're a bit militant.
2: What are examples that you're talking about?
0: No TV during the week.
2: Crazy. Let's stop there. Let's stop it here.
3: Why are they punished for having eyes?
0: It's not punishment. It's punishment. There's so many other things that children can do during the week that will grow their minds. They can write a book. They can ride bicycles.
2: Nope.
0: They can even shoot a movie on their phones. I'm okay with that. They can write a script for it.
2: Nope.
0: They can read a book. They can build puzzles.
2: TV is essential to a child's...
0: On the weekend, yes.
3: How old is this child that's writing a book and directing films?
2: Yes. And writing
0: grade bikes. One.
3: Grade what?
2: Grade one is writing a film.
0: Yes, guys. Didn't you hear the stats? So the stats are saying that 20% of grade one learners are failing. We need to talk about, as future parents and as parents, what are we doing to support our children? We already know 81% of grade 4 learners can't read.
3: Mm-hmm.
0: So for me, by the time my child gets to grade 1, yes, he will be able to write a script. He will be able to write a book. Because I'm gonna be reading to my kids while they're in the womb.
3: Right, yes.
0: While they're in the womb, I'm reading Shakespeare.
3: And they can spell these words and they can write them down.
0: Once they're born, yes.
3: Okay.
2: Buffett, why do... sounding like an unk now. Why do kids of today need more help? I feel like there's a lot more extra lessons.
0: Mm-hmm.
2: There's a lot more kids going to school on the holidays.
0: Mm-hmm.
3: Very true.
2: If a holiday is 3 weeks... They get 1 week and then but we are in school, especially matrix. There's more extra lessons. There's more extra curriculum.
0: In
2: this thing, and
0: I don't know. We didn't need that.
2: Did we need that?
0: We didn't need that back then.
3: We were more literate. Because like you said, 81% of grade 4 learners can't read for comprehension.
0: Mm.
3: So they can see words, but they don't know how to register
0: them. They don't know what it means. So is it an issue with the schooling system? Is it an issue with social media, technological advances?
2: Mm.
0: Could COVID, for example, have had an effect on the kids' education? Because there was a time when COVID disrupted their learning process. There's a lot of things that could come in play.
2: I'm so worried with what's going on, because I didn't have that much support, and not in a bad way. I didn't have much support from my parents.
0: Mm.
2: Like, they didn't sit me down and say, let's read, let's go through this, let's go. I was just that curious and did it myself.
0: Mm.
2: And I can't imagine, not in a bad way or not laughing, failing grade one.
3: That's tough.
0: Yeah, that's tough.
3: Grade one. 5 is tough.
0: That's tough. But that's something that lives with you forever.
3: I think it's a lot to do with digital stuff.
0: Mm.
3: It's a lot to do with it. Because we didn't have distractions.
0: True.
3: Like, we came from school, you had homework, and the most distracting thing you could do is go play outside.
0: Right.
3: No phone engagement, barely any TV. Your mind was still able to sort of conjure up new ideas, to sort of look at things differently. So now when you look at kids and they're being filled with information and inundated with nonsense, it makes it harder for them to think sort of differently.
0: Yeah.
3: Makes it hard for them to solve problems. So when they come from school, it's, TV time, Peppa Pig, tablet, I need to scroll on YouTube. So I think that is influencing a lot of how young students are understanding words and how to just answer questions.
0: Exactly. And that's why I'm saying there will be no tablets in the house ever. I think maybe once they get to 18, we can buy them tablets, my husband and I. But no TV during the week because it is distracting. That's just how I plan to parent. We all do it differently. Wasabi said you're going to use TV to teach your children how to be smarter.
2: Yes, because I feel like a lot of people back in my day learned English from TV.

0: fair.
1: It's just the right content. That's you just need to find the right content.
2: No.
1: Not scoop papa no mamo. Not the scoop papa lapo no bano.
0: 100%.
1: Don't show your kids. Don't show your kids. Show them the right content.
2: Right. Send a voice note on the Y app. We're talking to future parents and current parents. The stats are out now. Grade 1 learners are forced to repeat the year because they're not doing well. 81% of grade 4 learners can't read for meaning or comprehension. What are you doing at home to make sure that you are supporting and aiding your child in making sure that their marks stay up, that they're doing well in school, that they're comprehending what it is that they are learning? But also we're curious about the kind of support that you received when you were growing up. Because what we're realizing in this room already, at least for me as well, I didn't get a lot of support from my parents growing up in terms of when to study, what to study, how to study. Send a voice note on the Y app. Let us know what your experience is like and what you plan to do if you're not a parent already.
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1: Hashtag Home Run with Ayanda MVP. Sinai in the cut.
2: Yes, sir.
1: We also got Floss Boss in the building.
2: Come on now. Come on now. You know what it is.
1: Our car expert. Welcome back. You know, there's been hearsay of petrol being, you know, mixed with other stuff.
2: Yeah.
1: I want to know if my car would suffer in the long run with the certain stuff that is added to the diesel or the petrol that we use.
2: Oh, yeah, definitely. 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
3: Yeah.
2: But because there's a certain amount of free rein in the price of diesel, hence you find there's places that sell discount diesel, but you don't get places that sell discount petrol. So the petrol price is more strictly regulated than the diesel price.
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0: We're seeing a rise in grade one students who are having to repeat because they're not coping. So it's time for parents to step in. And as future parents, we acknowledge that we need to step in as well. How are you supporting your children when it comes to their education? And how do you plan, if you're not a parent yet, how do you plan to support your children when it comes to their education? We're going to take voice notes. We're receiving quite a few. So we're going to take those in the next few moments, but keep sending those on the Y app. Let's head on over to the headlines and sports for now.
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2: Headlines: the suspect linked to the Katlehong mass shooting is expected to appear in the Palm Ridge Magistrates Court this morning after four people have died while three others remain in hospital. And cybersecurity experts are divided over a warning from AI company Anthropic that artificial intelligence could soon replicate itself across the internet and resist attempts to shut it down. I'll have more on these and other stories at the top of the hour, but for now, here's Ray with your sports.
3: The main event.
1: Why Sports, kicking straight into the heart of the action.
4: Yes, we return for your second update of the morning, and we started off with a bit of cricket. Proteas captain Themba Bavuma says that changes to the side cannot be ruled out for the second test against Australia in Gqeberha on Sunday, despite the team retaining faith in its core group. South Africa suffered a 214-run defeat in the series opener in Durban on Tuesday, which is only their second loss in 16 tests and Bavuma's first in 13 matches as captain in the format. The skipper acknowledged that several batters were guilty of soft dismissals at Kingsmead, but he retains full faith in his side.
5: I think you build your confidence not over one night, but over a certain period. And the guys that you saw who took who are on the field are guys that we have full confidence in them. So there's no loyalty or distrust that's been formed. Let me put it that way. But I think going forward, I mean, there's going to be conversations that need to happen. I think guys understand it. That's just how professional high level sport goes by. That if you're not delivering the goods, then if there is someone else who's waiting in the wings, they'll get that opportunity.
4: The possibility of giving other squad members a chance could open the door for informed batter Marcus Ackermann to make his test debut. Meanwhile, fast bowler Kagiso Rabada appears to have recovered sufficiently from a hamstring injury and could return to lead the pace attack as the Proteas look to level the series. Now, to football matters. It was an absolute goal fest in the UEFA Champions League last night as 46 strikes were shared in 9 fixtures to round off a dramatic match day 2 in the competition. Reigning champions PSG maintained their strong start to the Champions League with a 4-2 victory over Manchester City at the Etihad Stadium. PSG raced into a 3-0 first-half lead through Désiré Doué, Ousmane Dembélé and Vitinha before Erling Haaland struck twice in the second half to give City some hope. Magnez Akliouche then restored the French side's 2-goal cushion, while Gianluigi Donnarumma then later saved a Ferran Torres penalty. Despite the result, though, and the margin of victory, PSG manager Luis Enrique says that they got away with it.
6: We started the match great. We didn't make mistakes and we could score 3 goals, and it was a big difference, but I don't love going in the halftime with that difference because you think the match is done and it's not done. You are in trouble and we could have lost this match if they scored the chances that they created.
4: Elsewhere, Liverpool thrashed Austrian side LASK 6-3, with summer signing Bradley Barcola scoring his first 3 goals for the club with a hat-trick. Real Madrid also produced a dramatic comeback of their own. They overturned a 3-1 deficit against Roma to win 4-3, with Antonio Rudiger scoring a late winner after Carlos Espi and Hendrik had brought the visitors level.
7: It's very important 3 points because I think Roma is really a tough team, a very tough opponent, and they did well. They capitalized from our mistakes, and at the end, for us to come back like this in this manner, I think this is how we should play with more courage.
4: Aston Villa recorded their biggest European victory, a resounding 6-0 against Fenerbahce, which featured braces from Nicholas Jackson and Ross Barkley, while Tammy Abraham and Yohan Monzambi on his birthday also found the net. In other results, Bodo Glimt beat Borussia Dortmund by a 2-0, Real Betis edged Porto 3-2, Feyenoord defeated Como 3-2, Shakhtar Donetsk beat AEK Athens 3-1, and Stuttgart claimed a 3-0 victory away to Slovan Bratislava. That is it for your second update of the morning. Your last one is coming up at 8:30. For Y Sports on the web, it's Rachel Hunt.
8: 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He's away on holiday in the Caribbean. And speaking of holidays, everything is going up. Flights, accommodation, petrol. However, the Powerball jackpot has also gone up. and it's estimated at over

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0: It's Davido. This one is called Unavailable here on Why. It really is interesting, the fact that when we were growing up, we were able to be self-sufficient. So yes, we knew it's time to do homework. We do our homework because most of us, our parents were at work at the time. So there was no one there at home to help us through the homework, right?
1: Yeah, I can even go deeper.
0: Go deeper for us.
1: Let me go deeper. It's such a privilege that we ended up going to better schools than our parents, right?
0: Mm.
1: So sometimes, not to go to our parents weren't smart or anything like that.
0: Right.
1: Long division, no timer.
0: That's so true.
1: So you didn't even bother them. You figured it out yourself.
0: Right.
1: And then which created a culture of self-sufficiency, which is helping us greatly now. Now,
0: so true.
1: Spoon feeding is needed now.
0: 100%. And the thing is that now we as millennials, we now know that, right?
1: Yeah.
0: We now know that that's the reason why we need to be a bit more present when it comes to our children's education. When they're doing homework, we need to sit there. And if we forgot, we can learn with them.
1: Yes.
0: But they need the guidance because, again,
1: the
0: stats are not looking good. Grade one learners having to repeat grade one. No, we need to do better. What is the plan for you as a future parent or as a current parent?
2: Morning, guys.
0: Morning.
2: Great show, great topic, as always.
0: Thank you.
2: Okay, so you guys said so many things, right? I don't even know if I'm going to be able to address all of them in this short voice note. Okay, but I have a daughter. She's 9 now. And I think the only real rule we have is just no TV during the week, right? However, I don't think that is the problem with our kids per se, because thinking back to how we grew up, we would come home after school, do your homework, watch a little bit of TV, your TV or whatever it is, right? And then go outside and play, right? And still be, we're still fine. I think it's more around the content that the kids are watching when they are watching TV and all of that. I think the type of content they're consuming, how it's like a lot of short clips and stuff like that. So yeah, actually another thing that another rule we have in the house is that when she does watch content on YouTube or whatever, Netflix, it has to be full shows. Like, it has to be a full show, because this thing of kids also watching small clips every now and then, shorts, it actually kills their concentration as well. So we're very strict on that. And then I want to say, you know, I think with our kids, the main issue, especially with the kind of environment and world they're growing up in, they need more support than we did.
0: Yeah.
2: We had less distractions, we had less toxic, you know, shows and stuff to consume, and we were more outside, right? So getting in touch with our creative side and all of that. And I think our kids are not naturally getting that kind of stuff, so they need our support. At home, my mom was very, very strict, especially around like doing homeworks and reading as well, very big on reading. So with us, we're failing our kids, guys. Like, you have kids, you don't know what they're doing in class, you don't follow up with their homework, you don't check their homework, you don't support them when they're struggling, teachers issue out readers, you don't read with your child daily.
0: Yeah.
2: Like, guys, that is where we are failing our kids. If you talk to a lot of people born in, like, in the 80s, 90s, they'll tell you that if I wasn't reading, like, my school books or whatever, then my dad or my mom was giving me the newspaper to read. So I think we're also too caught up in our own lives, and we're not supporting our kids the way we need to, more so in the type of world that they're growing up in.
1: Yeah.
2: Anyway, thanks, guys. Great show. Bye.
0: You are absolutely right.
1: Yeah.
0: You are absolutely right. We get so caught up in our own world. We get so caught up in the fact that we've got work. We get so caught up in whatever else is happening in life that we forget to prioritize this.
1: We'll be ready for kids when we're ready to put the phone down, Nia. I'm
0: and
1: afraid.
0: That's step number one, Wasabi. Put the phone down. Let's head it over to your traffic. We can do
3: 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Jamming in traffic with Y.
1: Go! Traffic. Yeah, it's 7:42 rather. Let's see what's happening on the streets. I'll start off on the N1 northbound. I see stationary vehicle there at Golden Highway. Moving on, some queuing traffic there towards Brakfontein Interchange, the Centurion, if you're on the N14 eastbound. A crash there on the N1 south at Brakfontein Interchange, so please approach cautiously over there. I see some congestion on the N1 northbound after Winnie Mandela Drive. Another incident there on the N1 southbound at Olifantsfontein Road. And then you can expect some slow-moving traffic on both routes towards Gilead's Interchange Lapa on the N12 R24 westbound. Now, if you're looking for instant traffic updates, be sure to follow us at YFM Traffic for White Traffic. It's Wasabi. So what?
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6: 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It's your favorite girl, Callie.
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0: Mariah the Scientist, this one is called Is It a Crime here on Why. I'm very happy to be seeing the amount of voice notes that we're getting this morning when we talk about how we plan to support our kids with their education and how, as current parents, you are supporting your children.
1: Aya.
2: Morning, Way Up team. This is my absolute favorite topic because I'm so passionate about kids being literate. So I used to read to my son when I was pregnant with him. And I made sure to continue with that even after giving birth to him. He started reading properly when he was 3.
0: Mm.
2: And he's 4 now, but he can read pretty fluently and with understanding because I make sure to even ask him, what did we read about? And I ask him questions about, you know, the content we just read. I also make sure that I'm involved in school stuff. So the moment we've got a project, even if it's the smallest task, I'm there making sure he's getting it done. It looks pretty. He understands what we're doing. So he's also involved in his own school stuff because I'm so involved. The teachers even know, Wario, we can expect the most from Kumo the moment a project is due. So yeah, parents, we need to be more involved in our kids' schooling. It's, yeah, that simple, really.
0: Absolutely. Reading to your baby while you're pregnant. I saw a documentary about these two, this mom who was reading to his her children while they were still in the womb, and they grew up to be very, very smart and efficient young boys. So,
1: and
0: yeah.
1: Another important thing is reading for understanding. As
0: yes.
1: Not just go to, you can read the word, but you need to read for understanding.
0: That's why I like what she said about asking your kid questions. What ask them questions. Yes. Yeah.
1: Because you need to see, okay, sharp, this means that.
0: Exactly.
1: This is about a dog. This is about a cat.
0: Yes.
1: Very important. Aunt Karabo.
3: Good morning, Web team. Good morning, Wires. Auntie Karabo here.
0: Good morning.
3: And I'm sending this as a teacher, and I hope I don't take too long because I have a lot to say. Number one, the system is failing us. The system is pushing kids to the next grade, whether they deserve to or not, they are being pushed. Another thing is our classes are overcrowded. It's very hard to help and assist those that are struggling when your class is overcrowded and you have to move on. And also, we have an ATP, which is the program that we use. It demands so much from the teachers that sometimes you will move on and you're not even sure if the kids understand or not. So that is the systematic issue. However, learning does not stop at school. It cannot stop at school. We need our parents to assist their children. We need our parents to be actively involved in their children's lives. Are they learning? Are they understanding? Are they reading enough? How's their homework? Check your child's books. You know, do you know that they're struggling? What are you doing about it? Are you getting them a tutor? Are you speaking to their teacher about it? How involved are the parents in their children's lives is very important to me. Many of our children right now are not only struggling, but they have learning disabilities and learning difficulties that go undiagnosed for a very long time.
0: Oh.
3: And they struggle, you know, they struggle. So yeah, no, intervention is needed, not just from the schools or the teachers, but also from the parents. The parents need to assist us. They need to help us help their children. But yeah, hey, even in high school, I teach high school, and it's hard for me to understand why a grade 8 learner cannot read or write, or even understand what they're reading and writing. So yeah, hey, gunzima, this generation is just different. And yeah, that's just how life is.
0: Yeah. What do you mean? What do you mean a grade 8 learner does not know how to read or write or read for understanding? Grade 8?
1: Grade 8 is crazy. How did they move 7 levels?
0: How were they able to do that? Exactly. And again, what I'm being reminded of is, number one, involvement of parents, right, in the child's life, because at that very young age, that's when they pick up on habits that will last them their entire lives. And you want to make sure that the habits they're picking up are good habits instead of bad ones. Here's Gemini Major, It's a Vibe. Lots more voice notes to take a listen to. We're going to jump into a few of those in the next few.

0: This one is by Gemini Major. It's called It's a Vibe here on Y. Let's take some more voice notes this morning. How are you as a parent or as a future parent planning on making sure that you are present and that you are supporting your children as they are learning?
1: Ujola uyakhala mania. Ayakhala ujola. Ujola uthini wena?
0: Yeah.
2: Oh, wicked pick, way up, Timmy.
0: Morning.
2: Lavandona, lavandong, uti set up Yemen Dula Bung Blongata, Bazo, Tolaranja, and Grand. Because Nebenza, my content creator, umdano grade one, grade two, the way content creator, Saraya Chiva, Chiva, no ma maki. Napa Ilanduza, Benza, my video. 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Days what's this too much Netflix Showmax yonke lenyakanyaka thina besinganazo lezinto lezo. 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Thengela umntwana ifoni asepraya asekrish, not even primary. Ah, come on guys.
0: That is so true. No, that is so true. Even with Mixit, we would only use Mixit at night a lot of the time.
1: Yeah.
0: I don't remember using Mixit during school hours or during the day. It's like when you know you've got netball practice, you've got netball. You're not trying to get on your phone.
1: Exactly. Now it's so hard to leave the phone.
0: Yes.
1: Kids are stuck to their phones.
0: Exactly.
1: So I hear him, man. I hear him. Ndibu.
0: That was funny.
3: Hello.
1: Ndibu show the wrong voice note, man. Jimmy, what's in with Jimmy?
4: Yo, guys, what's happening? The way up team
0: Mia.
4: Hello. Okay, wasabi, Richland. See you there. I think it's very different now because, yes, the kids

0: know, exposed to a lot of irrelevant content, and they just focus on that more than, you know, their schoolwork and everything. You know, we never really got a lot of aid from our parents.
1: Yeah.
0: But we're responsible. We kind of knew what to do, you know.
1: True.
0: You just know that you have to go to school and focus and study and do 1, 2, and 3 without you being told, you know. And also, the teaching system now is high. I don't understand it. How do you have a teacher that, instead of having them teach you, is in class recording content?
2: Yeah.
0: I don't know if you get me, you know. Obviously now, the teacher's exposed to TikTok content. The learners are exposed to teachers to TikTok content. It's just crazy, man. It's just crazy.
2: Go ahead.
1: I feel like...
2: We've got thoughts today. We've got opinions.
1: People are so against the content thing. That's what I'm getting.
2: Yeah. I don't think it's an issue with the content thing.
1: I don't think
2: it's an issue with actually watching TikToks or whatever.
1: Yeah.
2: But I think it's more about teaching our children to use things in moderation, to enjoy things in moderation,
1: yes.
2: Right?
1: Yeah.
2: So basically it's to say, yes, you can go on TikTok. There's nothing wrong with that. You can go on Instagram. That's fine. But you can't sit on it the whole day. You know, some of the day, read a book. Some of the day, go play with your friends. Some of the day, do this, that, and the other. So that when they get older, they know, I can go and have a good time. But this cannot be all I do.
1: 100%.
2: You understand what I'm saying?
1: We could go for 1 hour.
2: We can go for extra hour.
1: So this thing, Nia, starts at the top.
2: Yes.
1: The economy is bad. So, parents have to try and figure out how to put food on the table. Meaning there's ways that they need to try to make more money. Meaning they are more busy than they... Back in the day, one job, one family is fine. You can supply... I mean, guys were providing for 3 families.
2: Right.
1: Two of them were a secret family with one salary.
2: Yeah.
1: So now, we are so preoccupied. I'm also being on the side of the parents now. We are so preoccupied with stress. We're trying to make more money. To petrol is 35 rand. That... it's so hard to check what your kid is watching.
2: Yeah.
1: To pay attention to all of that. Parents are far stretched, man. Buffett.
2: Yes, I absolutely agree with. I agree that today's parents are stressed out. There's too many responsibilities on the table. I think that's why it's important to reinforce the fact that both parents are necessary.
1: Please. Dad, please.
2: Also. Dads, moms, if you're not in your child's life, you are needed. This is why you are needed there.
1: It's a teamwork thing.
2: It's a teamwork thing. You know what I'm saying? Yeah. Whether mom and dad are together or not, it's necessary that you both come to the party for the sake of your child.
1: Yes.
2: Because it's not easy to stress about life and also stress about homework and projects and things like that.
1: Yes.
2: But I also do think that it still needs to be at the top of every parent's priority list.
1: And
2: one of the things at the top.
1: I like one thing, why I said is that learning doesn't end at school.
2: Yes, it continues even at home,
1: yep.
2: 100%. Top of the hour, let's head on over to your news. Traffic coming up.
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5: Stories making headlines. Suspect in Katlehong mass shooting due in court, and cybersecurity experts are divided over a warning from AI company Anthropic. A very good morning. I'm Lindiwe Mbanza. The suspect linked to the Katlehong mass shooting is expected to appear in the Palm Ridge Magistrates Court this morning. 4 people, including ANC Youth League members, were shot and killed on Tuesday evening while they were returning from the memorial service of ANC member Jeanette Magugu, who was killed outside her home in Katlehong a week ago. 3 other victims remain in critical condition in hospital, with the youngest one aged 12. While the motive behind the shooting remains under investigation, the ANC Youth League has stressed that the blood of young people cannot continue to flow in the streets of communities. ANC Youth League's Palesa Molefe.
6: The ANC Youth League in Gauteng will continue to engage with the affected families and relevant structures. Further updates will be communicated in due course following consultations with the families. The blood of young people cannot continue to flow in our streets. Their lives matter.

0: YNews reporter Odirle Rabalao is following the story and files this report.
1: Nkosi's name has featured prominently at the Madlanga Commission of Inquiry, where allegations emerged that he acted as a middleman between former Deputy National Police Commissioner Shadrack Sibiya and alleged underworld figure Vusumuzi Kathmandlala. He also featured in Sibiya's bail application, where an audio recording was played of corruption-tainted Congolese national Serge Kabonge, alleging that Sibiya used Nkosi to facilitate dealings as well as move money involving Madlala. Kabonge claimed that Sibiya did not use him for illicit transactions, but instead relied on Nkosi as a conduit. Nkosi's own bail application was previously rejected by the Pretoria North Magistrates Court, which ruled that releasing him would severely undermine public confidence in the justice system. For YNews, I am Udirile Rabalao at the Pretoria North Magistrates Court.
0: And finally, cybersecurity experts are divided over a warning from AI company Anthropic that artificial intelligence could soon replicate itself across the internet and resist attempts to shut it down. Anthropic says its experiments found that some AI models can already perform many of the individual tasks needed to create self-replicating systems, including spreading across networks and hijacking internet-connected devices. The company warns that such a system could build a botnet, evade takedown attempts, and potentially access data centers to increase its computing power. Recapping your top story this hour, the suspect linked to the Katlehong mass shooting is expected to appear in the Palm Ridge Magistrates Court this morning. Do follow us on X and on Instagram at YFM for Y News. I'm Lindiwe Mpanza.
2: Weaving through traffic, jamming in traffic with Y.
3: It's time for the traffic.
4: 8:03, let's see what's happening on the roads. I'll start off in Sandton on the M1 northbound, queuing traffic towards Grayston Drive. Lapi Park Town, I see slow-moving traffic towards Oxford Road. Sivaya on the N1 southbound, a stationary vehicle there at Proof Plus Interchange. Heading over now to the M2 westbound, I see a crash on the link to the M1 north at Crown Interchange, so please be cautious over there. Another stationary vehicle there on the N1 northbound at Golden Highway. We are to the N1 northbound, Manje Moni crash, Lapi Winnie Mandela Drive, is causing heavy traffic over there. And then finally, I'll end off down there in Bedford View, where queuing traffic towards Kilulis Interchange. Now, if you're looking for instant traffic updates, be sure to follow us at YFM Traffic for White Traffic. It's Wasabi.
5: Scrambling to start your day? The Way Up is exactly what you need. So you're a chill dude who prefers this song.
6: Big dog people is we. Big dog people is we. Big dog the bloody fed. Big dog is just
5: kidding. But your girl, well, your girl prefers this kind of music. And I'm a gents jam to this.
7: Can I be yelling out gang gang? Do you gang bang? I be outside with my gang gang.
5: So you can never win, right? Right? Wrong. And we can tell you why. This is the frequency that moves you.

0: It's music by A. Reese. This one is called Mgani here on Y. Wasabi, as we get closer and closer to the elections, yep, does the answer to the question, who are we going to vote for, become clearer for you? As you watch these campaigns, you watch political parties, you know, work hard for our votes. Does it become clearer for you?
1: I think because my vote is so important, I'm considering going to every party leader and just asking them, what are you doing?
0: Yeah.
1: Yeah. I'm considering next week, Inje.
0: That might be the only way.
1: Yeah, I'm going to face to face, sit down with them and say, when's that?
0: Because I can see the efforts, right? I can see the efforts from political parties to say, hey, in terms of local elections, here we are, trust us. Mm-hmm. But the thing is, South Africans have gotten to a point where we don't trust any of them, right? We have been done dirty for so long that we're like, we don't know if we can trust you. Yes, you can come into our homes and cook and give us loaves of bread, or you can swim in puddles on the street, but we don't know if we can trust you. Mm-hmm. And we also feel like here on the way up that there's one person who has been both inside the political sphere of the country, but also outside of it. And he's going to be joining us in the next couple of moments. We can't wait to have a conversation with him and see what he feels about all of this. Joining us in the next couple of moments is the one and only Dr. Mbuyiseni Ndlozi in the studio to talk to us about the political climate of the country and, of course, how South Africans generally are feeling about the elections coming up very, very soon. Stick around for what I know is going to be a very interesting conversation.
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4: 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The real heat is on Y.

0: Waking you up this morning, music by her. This one is called Hard Place here on Y. Be sure to download the Y app. It's available on iOS and Android app stores. We were talking earlier on about how, as young South Africans, to this day, we still don't know who we're going to go to the polls and vote for at the local elections that are coming up very, very soon. It is quite interesting to see how different political parties are campaigning for our votes. And that's why we're very excited to have this guest joining us in the studio today. He is one of the parliamentarians back when he was a parliamentarian who made the phrase point of order a very familiar sound for all South African in all South African households. And we're very excited to chat to him some more about what life has been like since politics. So, ladies and gentlemen, please help us join in welcoming to the studio this morning the one and only Dr. Mbuyiseni Ndlozi.
1: Yes, good morning.
0: How are you?
1: I'm fine, thanks, and good morning to the rest of the YFM community.
0: Thank you so much for joining us on the show this morning. It's such an honor, and it's very exciting to have you here. Quick, very random question. What is a morning like for you usually? Like, when you get up in the morning, what are you up to? Because to me, I'm like, you probably go for a run, probably have a healthy breakfast, and then you're reading the paper. What are you up to in the mornings?
1: Part of it is true, mm-hmm. A walk.
0: Right, yes, okay, yes. Yeah.
1: I try to keep up with that, and then write. Mm.

0: I mean, often between 4:30 and 5, my morning starts every day. Yeah.
1: And you're writing every day?
0: Well, reading, writing. I've had to do a lot of writing recently in the last couple of years. Yes, you always taking a text, perfecting it.
1: Yeah.
0: But also preparing. I'm hosting a podcast.
1: Yes, yes, yes.
0: The African Renaissance podcast comes with a lot of reading.
1: Yes.
0: Then writing to prepare.
1: I would imagine.
0: We have a new initiative, Batubili Convention, that has as well gotten a lot of writing going.
1: Okay.
0: Writing, researching. So yes, that's. Yeah. But I hardly eat before 12 midday. Hey.
1: Me too. Wasabi cannot. He's like,
2: you have to start your day with
1: as soon
2: food,
1: as you
2: guys.
1: Wake up, you gotta
2: immediately.
1: Eat. Immediately. I'm not. I'm like that as well. I can
2: after
1: only
2: 12.
1: Eat after 12 o'clock. 100%. It's just
0: yeah,
1: you
0: mostly
1: get
0: that's
1: used
0: what
1: to
0: I,
1: it.
0: I mean, I drink a lot of coffee, of course.
1: Yeah. Yeah, yeah,
0: yeah, yeah.
1: I'm just also kind of imagining because there was a time when you were in the thick of the political landscape of the country, and that can be a very stressful position to be in. How do you keep your sanity?
0: Mostly.
1: Or how did you keep your sanity? Yeah.
0: Well, if you're working with conviction, conviction provides a lot of internal peace. When you a dream, obviously, is that which keeps you awake at night. It's not so much stress. It's the conviction, the fire to want to change the world, to want to achieve a certain objective. And it may be as small as achieving, you know, a degree or a business, a small enterprise that you're running. Conviction provides a lot of your anchoring in terms of your mental healthness. So stress is caused by other things, I think. But when you have got conviction from a point of view of internal peace, obviously you're working and that might be stressful in of itself, but it's not your mental state per se.
1: Right.
0: Yeah.
1: Right.
0: So, stabene vele noglala, as you know, 4 or 5 hours is enough for sleep. It was hectic
1: exactly.
0: back then
1: yeah.
0: Because of the amount of traveling, the amount of physical activity you have to be engaged in. I still sleep less, but I travel less now.
1: Yeah, yeah.
0: And I've been outside a political community, and I've been very privileged to see that South Africa, maybe we were living in a bubble there in politics.
1: South
0: Africa has far much more to offer than one-dimensional political proposition.
1: Okay.
2: Do you miss it at all?
0: Yes, yes. This,
1: really?
0: The music in particular.
1: Okay.
0: Yeah.
1: The music.
0: The singing, yeah.
1: The singing.
0: Oh. Yeah.
1: That's what you miss about politics.
0: Yeah, yeah, yeah, yeah. To get a response when I want to sing.
2: Yes, yes.
1: That's hilarious. Okay, the music is the one thing that you miss.
0: Oh, right. Yeah.
1: We want to talk a little bit more about, you know, just your thoughts on the current political landscape in the country. But let's dive into that in the next couple of moments. Of course, Dr. Mbuyise Ndozi joining us in the studio this morning. You know, he is a fan favorite. I do know that you are a fan favorite. Even when you were in politics, did you realize that people were
0: that?
1: Quite big fans of you, of your work, fan of favorite. Your thoughts?
2: Oystering.
1: Yeah, Oystering.
2: Oystering. Of
0: wow.
2: The South African government.
1: Yeah.
2: Oh,
1: like, yes. People love you.
0: I love them back. Thank
1: yeah,
0: you.
1: Yeah. Yeah. Is that still something that you understand and that you can grasp? I think that's why people are so supportive of everything you do, even after politics. Do you still kind of have that recognition of like, I've got a
0: I
1: huge amount of supporters?
0: How would I test it?
2: It'll be a tough
0: one. A lot of people are very disappointed with my very hardened opposition to the tactics on the resolution of the immigration question.
1: But they're engaging with you on it.
0: Of course, of course. And I think that recently it may be the temperatures are different. Because I could take them down with a song in the past, but Abagwaz no good mamel and... They're just insulting me. Hey, Wena, you're not patriotic and all of that and insulting education and all those things. But the truth is this anger over why are you not on our side?

0: chasing the immigrants away. I don't agree. I don't agree that that's how you should resolve that problem.
1: Okay.
0: I think you just make your situation worse because it's a symptom of the dramatic levels of unemployment, poverty, and inequality. The people who are causing that problem in the last 2 years have rested. Because imagine, I mean, they have not gotten a single protest. So the protest movement in the country used to be on those who are in charge. For the last 2 years, the people who are in charge, from the bosses of big firms and industry, captains of industry, to the government itself, they haven't had trouble come their way to the seat of power. It's disappointing. It's it's bad politics. But I'm saying that I don't know how to test that temperature.
1: Okay, fair enough.
0: I don't have the tools.
1: Yeah.
0: You know, because we used to congregate and one could test that. No. But I mean, as you say, we're doing a podcast. It has huge support. It's growing in unprecedented levels. We've started Batubili Convention. We had our first activation community meeting in Soweto on Saturday, Drujaina Mundi. And the response was overwhelming. It's a tricky it's a tricky organization with that, because it says come and you make the contributions.
1: Okay, I want to dive a bit more into the organization, right? I just have to get back to the music for now, because
0: The music. Let's do the music.
1: We are on radio. Let's play Mtunzi. Yeah. This one is called Selima Tunzi. But what I wanted to say early on as well is, if you've got any questions, because I'm sure there's a lot of fans listening at the moment, any questions, send a voice note on the Y app. We are talking about, you know, the lead up to the local elections, which are coming up soon. But for now, here's Selima Tunzi. Enjoy.

0: It's music by Dark. This one is called Umoya 2.0 here on Why. We are joined in the studio by the one and only Dr. Mbuyiseni Ndlozi. And we did ask you earlier on if you've got any questions. You're more than welcome to send a voice note on the Y app. Let's take one.
1: Quite a few voice notes here.
2: Hey, yo, good morning, Way Up team.
0: Morning.
2: And good morning to the comrade in the studio. Okay, like, I just wanted to know, Uguti, when did you know that you will be a dangerous voice to the voiceless people? Because there's this other clip that I saw, I don't know if you were 9 or 12, but you can tell that, no, last petting way. So, like, I just wanted to know, Uguti, you knew by the time when you were 3 years old or what? Because maximum respect to you, maximum respect.
0: Oh, like, that's a good question.
1: Dr. Mbuyiseni was trying to start a party at Crash. Okay, man, we don't like this porridge. We must assimilate.
0: When did you know?
3: I actually think it's important to share this story. When I was in Standard 4, which would be grade 6. I read an article. And in the article, it was the Val Weekly. A certain group of boys had committed a gang rape.
0: Mm.
3: And their average age, or there were four of them. One was 9.
1: Huh?
3: The other was, the oldest was 14.
0: Mm.
3: The article put it like that. And they gang raped a girl, 13 years old.
0: Mm.
3: Then they went to, they killed her, buried her in a shallow grave.
0: Mm.
3: I remember, I mean, I'm

0: might have been even younger. And then I went to mobilize at church in the Sunday school that we've got to hold a big festival of prayer as children to pray for ourselves, because it looks like we are already a generation endangered by this scourge.
1: Mm.
0: And you know, the pastor listened.
2: Wow.
0: A big night prayer was organized and parents brought the Sunday school kids. We prayed the whole night praying for
2: that is incredible.
0: All children in the country and all of them in the future.
2: Oh my goodness.
0: To try and say, we must become better.
2: How old were you here? Remind me again.
0: No, I must have been young. I'll check, because if I'm working on years, it must be grade... standard 3, standard 4.
2: Yeah.
3: 11,
0: grade 5,
2: so young.
0: Grade 6, somewhere there.
2: Oh my goodness.
0: Somewhere there.
2: So from a young age, you were like, I'm for and about
0: with
2: the people.
0: With the social condition. Right. Yes. No, no, no.
2: That makes sense.
0: It moved me. It moved me. I'm giving this single example to say that so moved was one that the immediate institution that was available to me to say, can something be done to us already? Because we were already seeing it in our peers, the sort of structural problem of violence, and I was worried. And you know, I'm saying that the church listened.
2: That's amazing. Because a lot of the time we think we need to do a lot, and we need to go there and speak to this person. Sometimes you just need to start where you are.
0: Yes,
2: and that's exactly what you've done. Yes. We're going to continue our chat with Dr. Mbuyiseni Ndlozi. Any more questions, send them through on the Y app. Let's head on over to the headlines and sports.
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5: 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The suspect linked to the Katlehong mass shooting is expected to appear in the Palm Ridge Magistrates Court this morning. And cybersecurity experts are divided over a warning from AI company Anthropic that artificial intelligence could soon replicate itself across the internet and resist attempts to shut it down. I'll have more on these and other stories at the top of the hour, but for now, here's Ray with your sports.
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3: Time for your last update of the morning. Osabi, any thoughts? Any? Because you seem like you...
8: No, I just, you know, fascinated by what you're about to say, Ray. It's the sports.
2: Well, how do you know what he's about to say?
8: I keep up with the sports.
3: He said he's fascinated.
2: By what you're about to say.
8: Yeah. Yes.
2: Wasabi is a psychic.
8: Psychic, yes.
3: Okay, what sports am I going to start with?
2: What's soccer. The first story?
3: Oi.
8: Soccer.
3: Okay.
2: Yeah. Is that true?
3: Yes.
2: Wasabi is psychic.
8: Guys.
3: Wow. Jeez, local, international?
8: International.
0: Ooh.
8: Oh, local.
3: Hey, let's keep it local, man. Oh, okay, so look, Atlanta Pirates, Kaizer Chiefs, and Sundowns have avoided each other in the Carling Knockout opening round, with the three Giants drawn against Milford, TS Galaxy, and Maruma Gallants, respectively. The defending champions will be eager to bounce back from their M10-8 final loss to Sundowns as they begin their cup defense after beating Gallants in last season's final.
9: I think the advantage, the positive point is to play at home. It's all the time an advantage in front of our fan. But after, it will be a difficult game. If you remember when we played Milford the first game of the season, I said that they are not going to... will not have many teams going to beat them, and they show it. So I think they have a lot of confidence. It's a well-coached team, disciplined, very well organized. They can run as well. So it will not be an easy game.
3: Chiefs, meanwhile, are going to be hosting TS Galaxy, looking to make a strong start after missing out on the MTN 8 and enduring a frustrating run of league draws, including three in a row. So for Fernando da Cruz, the opportunity is there to make the most of what will be a congested fixture schedule to hopefully change some momentum.
10: We have a lot of games during this month. It will not be easy because we have Carling Cup. We have also the derby of Soweto at the end of the month. So we start this competition now, but it can allow the teams that to be in a new dynamic.
3: Galaxy will be motivated to make an impression after reaching the knockout final in 2023, where they lost to Stellenbosch. Sundowns enter the competition on the back of their M10-8 triumph, but Gallants will pose a threat after eliminating the Brazilians on penalties in the same round last season. Elsewhere, Athazwane's AmaZulu will be travelling to Kruger United as they look to build on an impressive start to the season and strengthen their position among the league's

0: leading sides.
1: A tricky one, a very difficult one. At the same time, why I'm saying that, my belief is they've got a good coach in Coach Abraham. Actually, we share a lot. We've been very, very close. So he knows my strength. I know his strength and weaknesses as well. He knows my weaknesses. So it's going to be a tough one for the fact that we're also going away.
2: We're going to round off with some rugby. The Sharks are going to be without 5 fit Springboks for their Challenge Cup opener against Lyon in France on Saturday. With André Esterhazen, Edward van der Merwe, Ethan Hooker, Oxenche and Thomas du Toit omitted from the initial touring squad. Some could rejoin the team for their opening URC fixtures against Cardiff and Munster following their mandated Springbok rests, although their availability is not yet guaranteed. Eben Etzebeth, Vusi Moyo, Makazola Mapimpi and Pep Sibutelezi are also sidelined through injury, while Bongim Bonami remains absent as he awaits the outcome of a disciplinary hearing. Head coach JP Peterson is going to select his team from a 28-man squad that features 17 forwards and 11 backs. The Sharks, who finished 10th in last season's URC and failed to win a single European match, will be determined to improve their continental fortunes despite these absentees. That is it for your updates this morning. Catch your next set on Home Run from 3:30 in the afternoon. For Y Sports on the web, it's Ray Chalant.
3: When the dishes get greasy and it makes you feel queasy, if your glass is streaky but you wish it was squeaky, when you've done a Sunday roast,

0: It's Gabba Canal. This one is called Indaba Zabantu here on Y. Let's head on over to your traffic before we continue our chat this morning with Dr. Mbuyise Ndlozi. Any questions you've got for him, you're more than welcome to send through a voice note on the Y app.
1: Weaving through traffic, jamming in traffic with Y.
2: Go! I should be in traffic. It's 8:42. Let's see what's happening on the streets. I'll start off on the N4 westbound. I see roadworks there right before Proof Plus interchange. A stationary vehicle there on the N1 northbound, so please be cautious while approaching over there. Heading over now to Bedford View on the N12 R24 westbound. Expect some slow-moving traffic on both routes towards Gilulis interchange. Some roadworks there on the N1 southbound right before John Foster Drive. That may cause some delays over there. Let's head on over now to the M2 westbound. I see a crash on the link to the M1 north at Crown interchange. And then finally, I'll end off on the N3 northbound. Northbound, expect to see another stationary vehicle there right before Grey Avenue. Now, if you're looking for instant traffic updates, be sure to follow us at YFM Traffic for Y Traffic. 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
0: Now, Dr. Mbuyiseni, I mean, one of the things that we hear young people talk about, I mean, I see it on TikTok all the time where young South Africans are like, guys, we're going to the polls soon. Who are we supposed to be voting for? It seems that there is a genuine uncertainty about which political party to go for. Without mentioning any of them, what do you think is the reason behind our uncertainty? What do you think is the reason why young people are saying, I don't know where to go?
3: It's very genuine and it's beyond the youth. There are more political parties today than there were tribal chiefs in 1912.
0: Stop it. Really?
3: Oh, yes. Over 600, as you know. And the political parties are increasing only in the African community. And most of them that keep getting formed are sponsored by white people, rich white people. White people really have two options to vote for.
0: Mm-hmm.
3: There's a reason for that. You have to keep black people in atomized form, small groups, divided, because you must always prevent them to act as a hegemonic collective. Because if they do, questions of redress will never be in doubt, which have proven to work even in the U.S., black economic empowerment, affirmative action, and all of that. But also, it's just really, politics has become political party entrepreneurship, you know?
0: Yeah.
3: Somebody, a couple of people realize that these are jobs. So they're approaching them like that.
0: Like that.
3: But they don't have conviction, they don't have a plan, they don't have a cause. So when you think of politics today, you're thinking of a festival of egos. You're thinking of a lot of incompetent and absolute non-projection into the future. There are no plans. I mean, the GNU, what is its plan on unemployment?
0: Right.
3: They can't tell you this is how we're going to create jobs or grow the economy. It's absolutely understandable that our people would feel that way. Particularly, I'm saying, within the general black population in South Africa, particularly in the metros. And people who are more discouraged, it's not even the first-time voters. It's people who say, but I've been voting.
0: Right, exactly.
3: One. Secondly, not only have I been voting, I have changed my vote. I voted differently. That's why there are so many coalitions. But you guys can't act together. You can't constitute. And the problems we have require minimum 20-year plans. That can be implemented with the discipline of 20 years. So you don't keep changing just because you are new.
0: Right.
3: So that's what they need.
0: Is someone greeting you
3: They're
0: outside?
3: They're distracting me.
0: Sorry, there's people greeting Dr. Mbuyiseni from outside. But yeah, I mean, it is a growing concern. And it the way you're explaining it now is giving me a better understanding to say, the psychological tricks continue.
3: Yes.
0: We thought

0: They ended 35 years ago.
1: Yes.
0: But the psychological tricks continue to this day. Yes. And that is alarming and concerning.
1: Politics has been the concentration of the most, the lowest amongst us.
0: Right.
1: Intellectually, politically, but also morally.
0: Mm.
1: That's why these are people who find it so easy to be friends with organized cartels that run assassination squads.
0: Uh-huh. Mm.
1: Organized extortionists. That's the lowest form of moral, intellectual, cultural, culturally conscious leaders in the African community. When you cast your sight to the past, these are not the same people as your Mandelas, your Mbekis, your Sisulu, and all of that.
0: Mm.
1: They don't command that particular standing in society.
0: Mm.
1: Now, I don't think we lack those people. I think they are outside.
0: Mm-hmm.
1: I think they retreated, or they retreat, and politics doesn't look attractive to them.
0: So why don't they start their own political party? Wink, wink, at you.
1: Because the stupidest proposition today is to wake up in the morning and say, I'm starting yet another party.
2: Ish.
3: You're adding to the problem.
0: Yeah.
1: You are adding to the problem.
0: Yeah.
1: We have to forge unity. I mean, as I'm saying now, when the situation turned like this, I'm convinced that we've got to go and build strong civil society formations to firstly have our people have the ability to survive with broken state services, but also to reconstitute a new ethic of being a citizen.
0: Mm.
1: We must build these on principles of self-sufficiency and citizen agency, as a strong emphasis of Siyazenzele.
0: Mm.
1: That practice of community development will, in my view, give birth to a new generation of communitarian leaders.
0: Mm.
1: Leaders that are very much about service.
0: Right.
1: And not they all want to lead, they all want to be first. Nobody wants to serve. Nobody wants to pick up the eyes. They think it's a mockery. They think that to be off service, that is to be a leader.
0: Mm.
1: I mean, the best leader amongst us must be always already be the one that serves the most.
0: Right. Mm.
1: And in a sense, I think if we go back to the emphasis of movements that are about community service, community development on the base of self-sufficiency, as we are doing with Batopelo Convention, then we will give birth to a new generation that might be the solution in the next 10, 20 years.
0: And that's so incredibly inspiring. And that's why, you know, we want to chat a bit more about Batopelo Convention. Why am I saying it like I'm not Tswana?
3: Hey, yes.
0: Batopelo.
3: Batopelo
0: Convention, yeah. Right?
1: I got a shock on my life, my man. Now I'm going to start.
0: Let's talk more about it when we come back. Here's Lizzie the DJ.

0: Lesedi, the DJ, is called Imali here on Y. Dr. Mbuyiseni Ndlozi joining us in the studio this morning. Let's talk about Batopele Convention. What is it all about? What does it mean? How are we, as you know, as the general society, kind of meant to get involved in this initiative?
1: It's a new non-political, independent, member-based civil organization, social movement, that we have the objective of reviving self-sufficiency.
0: Okay.
1: The spirit of not waiting for a savior, not waiting for a person to come fix mm-hmm. our broken public facilities. And a sense as well in the main that part of what has broken over the last 30 years is this becoming permanent voter beggars, mm-hmm. petitioning, but to realize that this petitioning is petitioning a house that is broken.
0: Okay.
1: The fundamental practice of freedom is self-sufficiency. But I'll speak to the one flagship program that we have for the sake of time. We're piloting it in Soweto before we roll it out mm-hmm. across the country. It's one wing that we are establishing, which is the Alumni League of Public Schools,
0: mm-hmm.
1: where all who went to a primary or a public school or high school in the public schooling system,
0: mm-hmm.
1: we're saying all the graduates of these two, primary and high school in public system,
0: mm-hmm.
1: we need to constitute a permanent organization, pay annual membership fees
0: mm-hmm.
1: that we use to contribute to the schools that produced us.
0: Oh, wow.
1: Their infrastructural maintenance.
0: Wow.
1: As we grow, we might start building science labs. As we grow, we might fund permanent sporting codes like soccer at the development level of primary and high school. And maybe we'll resolve the strikers problem of PSL and Bafana Bafana once and for all. We're starting in Soweto. There are 22,000 public schools in Stavka. So we're piloting, so we test all the systems. Our proposition is that it must be 3,000 rand annually or 250 per month that we take out. We don't give the money after collecting it to a principal or an SGB. We are independent. We're not even part of the state procurement. When the schools close in June or December, we choose in our chapter the schools that are due for benefit of the renovations.
0: Mm-hmm.
1: When the schools close, after a memorandum of agreement has been signed, we move in. Ceilings, windows, toilets, paint, furniture. When the schools close, return, we hand back the school.
0: Wow.
1: And it must be permanent. It must be a permanent feature of being a South African. But there are 22,000 schools. We don't want to start with school by school. We're grouping them into chapters of 200 to 250 each. And then this chapter works together annually. And we're using the financial systems in the banking, in the post bank of the Stokvels, the Stokvels financial model.
0: Mm-hmm.
1: So it's like Stokvel contributions. We're an NPC, which is registered, which means as we go, you'll be able to go and present a tax certificate and be tax exempted or get a tax return
0: this contribution. Yeah.
1: But the point is that the Alumni League of Public Schools is a program of Batopele Convention. And we've started in Soweto to pilot. The Soweto chapter, we're trying to demonstrate. We want to renovate schools this December. And we're persuading, if you went to school in Soweto, primary or high school, at any given age, whether it was 1960, whether it was 1950, whether it was 2020 or 26. As long as you are a graduate, we had the first activation. You can visit our website, join the pilot by donating this 3,000 rand. Let's see how many schools we can renovate so that we get a proof of concept. January, we roll it out across the country. At the end, we'll have about between 100 and 110 chapters of all the public schools where we permanently contribute. Like the private kids do, private school kids do.
0: Yeah.
1: They are permanently part of their alma mater.
0: Mm.
1: And that's what alumni means. It means you are a graduate of Orlando High. You can't be an executive in FNB.

0: and the school that made you what you are is deteriorating.
1: That's so true.
0: If we are part of this process, not only will the kids that go to these schools study in facilities that make you proud of education, not only will that happen, but as we grow, I'm saying that we might even resolve your science and maths problems. Mm-hmm. We might begin to come up with the funding for the brightest of minds to go study in the world with the brightest people. But we start
1: here
0: with the maintenance of public school facilities.
1: Yes, I love
0: that. The second chapter is in Sharpeville, mm-hmm. and it's a community-based chapter. That one is about organizing the neighborhood to make contributions as well monthly. We're starting with 30 rand. With those who can afford 60 rand, they do 60 rand. Those who can afford 100 rand, they do 100 rand. And we respond to potholes, to water pipes, we put cameras for surveillance. Mm. Every street can have a camera. The people of that street can see the app on their phone, and we all have the information if anything happens, to respond, so that we are not helpless, because the state is full of criminals who patronize us, who even think they've got this arrogance of thinking we even owe them votes.
1: Right.
0: But they are not of service. We do these two wings. We're piloting in Sharpeville, we're piloting as well in Soweto. From there, after these two proofs of concept, we'll be rolling out across the country. This is Batupele Convention with the absolute motto of Siyazenzela.
1: I love that. The reason why I love it is because I can see as a contributor where my money is going. Mm-hmm. I can see it with my own eyes. Mm-hmm. Okay, remember Nekitsintse? 2000. They fixed it. I think that's all we want as South Africans, is to be able to see where our money is going.
2: Yes.
1: Absolutely incredible.
2: Amazing.
1: Dr. Mbuyiseni Ndlozi, it's been an absolute honor, an absolute pleasure conversing with you this morning. Thank you so much for joining us.
0: Thank you.
1: You are so much fun to talk to. Honestly. Just give us the website one more time for anyone that wants to go there.
0: www.batupeleconvention.org.
1: Awesome. Amazing.
0: You will see what we are busy with. You can also follow us on a WhatsApp channel, Batupele Convention. That's the name of the WhatsApp channel. And otherwise, our social media accounts, my social media account keeps the information alive there. But batupeleconvention.org. Please visit, stay connected, stay informed, so that by the time the pilots, the rolling of the chapters come to your areas, Sintoles and ready, already full of the spirit to do it on our own.
1: Because
0: ain't nobody coming to save us.
1: We have to at this
0: point. The saviors looking
1: for. We have to. All right, there we have it. Thank you so much once again for joining us. Be sure to go on Dr. Mbuyiseni Ndlozi's social media pages. Go and support as well his podcast, African Renaissance. Absolutely incredible. And for us, thank you for choosing us to wake you up this morning. Let's do it all again tomorrow on a beautiful Friday morning, 5 to 9 a.m.
2: Coming up next is Karen with a glow up here on Y.
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1: We're just going to scream power.
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1: Okay. 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
6: Stories making headlines. Suspect in Katlehong mass shooting due in court, and cybersecurity experts are divided over a warning from AI company Anthropic. A very good morning. I'm Lindiwe Mpanza. The suspect linked to the Katlehong mass shooting is expected to appear in the Palm Ridge Magistrates Court this morning. Four people, including ANC Youth League members, were shot and killed on Tuesday evening while they were returning from the memorial service of ANC member Janet Magugu, who was killed outside her home in Katlehong a week ago. Three other victims remain in critical condition in hospital, with the youngest one aged 12. While the motive behind the shooting remains under investigation, the ANC Youth League has stressed that the blood of young people cannot continue to flow in the streets of communities. and to Youth League's Bullies.

0: In the Pretoria North Magistrates Court today. Nkosi has submitted written representations seeking a review, reduction or withdrawal of the charges against him. Y News reporter Odirile Rabalao is in court and files this report.
1: Nkosi's name has featured prominently at the Madlanga Commission of Inquiry, where allegations emerged that he acted as a middleman between former Deputy National Police Commissioner Shadrack Sibiya and alleged underworld figure Vusimusi Kathmadlala. He also featured in Sibiya's bail application, where an audio recording was played of corruption-tainted Congolese national Serge Kabonge, alleging that Sibiya used Nkosi to facilitate dealings as well as move money involving Madlala. Kabonge claimed that Sibiya did not use him for illicit transactions, but instead relied on Nkosi as a conduit. Nkosi's own bail application was previously rejected by the Pretoria North Magistrates Court, which ruled that releasing him would severely undermine public confidence in the justice system. For Y News, I am Udirile Rabalao at the Pretoria North Magistrates Court.
0: And finally, cybersecurity experts are divided over a warning from AI company Anthropic that artificial intelligence could soon replicate itself across the internet and resist attempts to shut it down. Anthropic says its experiments found that some AI models can already perform many of the individual tasks needed to create self-replicating systems, including spreading across networks and hijacking internet-connected devices. The company warns that such a system could build a botnet, evade takedown attempts, and potentially access data centers to increase its computing power. Recapping your top story this hour. The suspect linked to the Katlehong mass shooting is expected to appear in the Palm Ridge Magistrates Court this morning. Do follow us on X and on Instagram at YFM for Y News. I'm Lindiwe Mbanza.
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3: Jamming in traffic with Y.
4: Thank you very much, Mbanza, for that news update. It's 4 minutes after the hour 9. Let's have a quick look at your roads this morning. We kick it off all the way in four ways on the N1 southbound. There's queuing traffic towards the Winnie Mandela Drive, and on the M1 southbound, there is unfortunately a crash at the ramp to Woodmead Drive. Not forgetting the N1 northbound, a stationary vehicle at the John Foster Drive, so kindly do drive cautiously. And on the N4 westbound, there are roadworks just before the Bruff Plus interchange. Shutting it down in Bedford View on the N12R24, westbound, the slow-moving traffic on both routes, and that is towards Ekululi's interchange. So kindly do drive with caution and be safe on the roads. If there's anything concerning your traffic that you feel we may have missed during this time, kindly do let us know using the hashtag YTraffic across all social media platforms and our Y World app. With that being said, it's officially time for us to get started with our fake Friday edition of The Globe. It's a Thursday, and it's going to be so good. Amazing music coming your way, making sure that we usher you into the first hour of the show. Some Marcus Harvey, some Dochi, some DeSady the DJ, Calvin Momo, and so many more. Stick around. Let's go up. Good morning.
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0: hydrating your soul with non-stop hits. It's Why. The Glow Up.
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0: This one is called Ilanga Elihle. It's Calvin Momo Babala M, Yolanda and Siam Zizi. It's a fake Friday. So it's a Thursday, the 15th of October, 2026. If it's your birthday today, happy birthday to you. If you're celebrating something quite special as well, let us know so we can just, you know, give you the love you deserve during this time. Because, you know, we got your back like that. We're real friends like that. On the contrary, if it is quite a difficult day, we're also here for that, all right? Because we got you like that. Taking out the mid out of your mid mornings from 9 all the way up until 12 middays. Karakara Lasawai is back on your radio, baby. How you feeling? How you doing?
1: The Glow Up with Karanam Tetwa. Why?
0: Now, you already know what the first hour of the show always sounds a little bit like. Today, we got With It or Wasted. Now, we all are raised differently, and therefore, we have different points of views when it comes to how people see things, how we perceive things, and also how we decide to understand things. And that is because of a number of reasons, right? And sometimes it happens that we end up on different sides of the fence and we don't believe or see things the same. And as a result, this is why we decide to have With It or Waste It, because this is where we iron out our differences, and this is where we try to practically just hold each other together and show each other the way, you know, respect each other's different opinions without, you know, it causing chaos in society. Today is absolutely no exception to that. I need you to try help me figure out if sharing a lip balm with people is a yay or nay. I am going into this one guns blazing. Ndombi takes my lip balm and she uses it every day. She just opens my bag and she uses my lip balm like killa sponiaruna. And she didn't even ask. And you know what? At this point, I know that even if I were to buy her hairs, she'll still use this one. Because sometimes I also forget mine and I'll go to a booth and I'll ask to use like whatever it is, you know. But I think it also maybe depends on things like applicators, you know. How do you feel about certain applicators? If it's like your... I don't want to mention brand, but if it's like a container, you can just scrape it with the top of your finger and that doesn't leave any dirt or residue or whatever. However, if it's something that needs an applicator or that it's just directly used into your mouth, that might be tricky because some people will like push some product, push it on finger and then use their finger as an applicator. But some people decide to use the whole applicator the same, which for me, I generally feel like is a little bit sensitive especially regarding the fact that, you know, some people catch some kind of things from people, you know, if you get cold sores and someone doesn't have cold sores and then now you get that because it's really possible for it to happen. But it's like a rare case. It really just goes in terms of how much of a germaphobe you happen to be. But like, you can share it, especially if you just are going to use your own finger as an applicator. And if you use like something that's got like a base, you don't smear your finger around that thing because you're spreading whatever it is. And you're leaving someone else to use that. I've also had a colleague who literally told me that they have a lip balm in their bag that is meant to borrow people. Like, they intentionally bought a lip balm that is meant for everyone but them. And I was like, interesting. I don't know if that's incredibly genius or incredibly cruel. I couldn't think about it. I couldn't put my finger on it.

0: But I want you to let me know, how do you feel about this? How do you go about it? Do you share your lip balm with people? Is it something that you're with or you are incredibly against? Are we wasting it? Send through that voice note on the Wire World app. Alternatively, we are at Wire across all socials. This one's going to be quite an interesting one because I could already feel my lips are a little bit chuffed.
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4: Who you with? 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

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You the flower that I gotta protect to keep alive in the wintertime. 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

0: 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You
1: Winter was cute, but a new bombshell has entered the villa. And we are Shiza. Why? Karen Mthethwa on Why.

0: your current location at the corner of R&B and hip-hop. 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
1: The Glow Up, Monday to Friday, 9 a.m. to 12 p.m. on Why.
2: I do not care about Gubanda Ganganani, which is a Ganganani outside, but the contract tonight is a woman. Hey, when?

pizza. 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

0: It's Sansogorisa, Masterpiece, Optimist Music, ZA, Focalistic, not forgetting Fake World, and of course Mello and Sleazy. They bring us to a good 33 minutes after the hour 9 on the Glow Up today with It or Waste It. We are asking you, are you like Ntombi? Do you like sharing lip balms? Do you take people's lip balms? Because Ntombi is putting us through it right here in the office, all right? I don't know, and I did say it's a preferential thing. Only thing I'm trying to get in the midst of all of this are your actual preferences. Do you go the long route around it? Do you not? Send through those comments on the Wire World app. Alternatively, we are at YFM across all socials. I'm trying to refresh my system this side to get your comments, so I'm struggling a little. I'll be back after this.
1: Why? The hottest station in the nation. This isn't said lightly. It's how we move, sound, and show up as the hottest. 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Millions tune in from AM to PM. Why dominate the crowd? Because we don't just talk trends. Why invites you into the conversation and hands you the mic? 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

0: This one is called Minangetwa. It's Mordecai, Mike, and Clove. We're not forgetting Brody, Bro, and Mluda. We're going straight into your voice notes and comments. Let's get straight into it. It's still The Glow Up on Why.
1: The Glow Up with Karan Mtetwa.
0: Why? Now, we're going to kick it off with a voice note from Noni King just before we go into some of your comments. I can't wait to hear this one. Hi, Noni.
2: Good morning, Karan. How you doing?
0: I'm good.
2: Happy
0: How are you?
2: Thursday. Happy Thursday to the wires. Welcome back. Missed you yesterday.
0: Missed you too.
2: Had fun with the seas without the scoop. But yeah, missed you. Anywho, back to the topic at hand. Look, since the days of UPRO Atizambak, the real Makoya, you know, that's my title. If I don't like you, I'll tell you. I use it on my piles. But generally, no. I'll let people to this. I just don't give them the whole thing. I bamba this valo and give you the ointment. With it. Can we hang with people? No, we cannot.
0: Noni, one thing you will do is speak your mind. And I accept you for that. Like, you are the most colorful person I know. And you know what? I'm here for it. I love it. And then comes through with a comment on Facebook saying, waste it. I love sharing, but not my lip balm. That little stick is basically kissing everyone who used it. So, esh, wasted sham. Hashtag the glow up. We move on to Lerato Mahlatsi saying, we shouldn't waste it. Hey, some people, they touch certain things that they're touching, then they come back to touch your lip. Yay! Yay! Wasa! Indy Gold also coming through saying, ufiga umdu ekupe. The minute you take out your lip balm, aibo. That's exactly what I touched on earlier. To be like, ish, sometimes we are a problem. You know, we are a problem. You can't come here with a dirty finger and you're busy spreading. And then what must happen now? What must happen? On the other side of this, we wait for Ulindi Webanza to come through and then we give you the verdict as well. But also, if you do have an opinion, if you do have a voice note, this is the perfect time to send it, my friend. We still have a time. We still have a moment for you, rather. Sharing a lip balm with people. Are you with it? Or do you feel like we should waste it?
1: If you're happy and you know it, don't hold back. Turn it up with Sinaye. This is Happy Hour. Step into the group chat. Tap into trending chats that get you talking and get the game plan on all things hot on your screen. Sinaye keeps you entertained for the happiest hour of your day, where the vibes hit harder than the traffic. 6 to 7 p.m. Monday to Friday with Sinaye. Let's get happy. This is Happy Hour.
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1: 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Karan Mtetwa on Why.

0: This one is called Fool Me. Are you sharing a lip balm with people? Mampanza is in the house. What is your chat about that one, mother? Hello.
1: How are you?
0: Well, I guess under the circumstances.
1: You're fine.
0: Yes. Okay. How are you?
1: I'm good, thank you.
0: Are we sharing your lip balm?
1: No, let's not do that.
0: I've never seen Lindy share lip balm with any one of us.
1: Yeah,
0: actually.
1: And I like use lip balm excessively. Like, my friends always think I eat it because I'm always, my lips are always shining, my lips are...
0: So see, Tini, Lena, we're going to meet Untombi with lip balm at the lip gloss.
1: Untombi is an exception because...
0: Last born yet.
1: Yes. But I don't think you should.
0: When it comes to sharing a lip balm with people, are you with it or do you want to waste it? It is quite clear. We are wasting it. Straight to the news.
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1: Stories making headlines. Concord to rule on ANC's candidate saga. And Mauritius extends curfew amid protests. A very good morning. I'm Lindwe Mbanza. The Constitutional Court is expected to deliver judgment this morning in the ANC's bid to have its 801 councillor candidates reinstated on the ballot for the upcoming local government elections. With just 20 days to go before voters head to the polls, the ruling could determine whether the party's candidates in six municipalities will be allowed to contest the elections. YNews reporter Lebron Dashid is following the story and files this report.
3: The ANC is challenging an electoral court ruling that upheld the IEC's decision to exclude its candidates list after the party failed to complete the final electronic submission process by the 28th of August deadline. The party argues that it completed the required forms and uploaded all supporting documents before the deadline, insisting that failing to click the final submission button should not automatically disqualify its candidates. But the IEC maintains that pressing the submit as final button was a mandatory part of the process and that the ANC's list were therefore not properly submitted. The Apex Court heard arguments from both sides on Monday, with the ANC asking the court

0: on Tuesday as the victims were returning from a memorial service of ANC leader Jeanette Magugu in the area. The suspect is expected to appear in the Palm Ridge Magistrates Court today after reportedly handing himself to police. The committee's chairperson, Bandile Masugu, says the incident highlights the need to have a gun-free Gauteng to reduce senseless gun violence in the province.
1: Victims were young people whose lives and futures have been cut short. They could have become professionals, community leaders, entrepreneurs, and active contributors to a building of a better South Africa. Instead, their families and communities are left to mourn lives that should never have been lost in such circumstances. The committee maintains that firearms have no place in the hands of individuals who use them to terrorize communities and settle disputes through violence. The continued presence of guns in our streets poses a direct threat to the safety of our people and demands a coordinated, sustained, uncompromising response from law enforcement agencies and all relevant stakeholders.
0: Moving further afield, Mauritius has extended its curfew until Friday in the wake of violent protests. Scores of citizens recently took to the streets to protest against water shortages and the rising cost of living on the Indian Ocean island. Nearly 100 people, including several miners, have been arrested in connection with looting, arson and destruction of public property during the unrest. Recapping your top story this hour. The Constitutional Court is expected to deliver judgment this morning in the ANC's bid to have its 181 councillors reinstated on the ballot for the upcoming local government elections. Do follow us on X and on Instagram at YFM for Y News. I'm Lindiwe Mpanza.
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3: Jamming in traffic with Y.
4: 5 minutes after the hour 10. Thank you so much, Mpanza, for that beautiful news update. Let's have a quick look at your roads, shall we? We kick it off all the way on the N1 northbound. There's a stationary vehicle at the Proof Plus interchange. And on the N1 northbound, there's a stationary vehicle just before the Golden Highway. So kindly do drive with caution. And in Bedford View on the M12 R24 westbound, the slow-moving traffic on both routes towards the Kalulis interchange. Taking it to the M1 southbound, unfortunately, there has been a crash at Woodmead Drive. And in four ways, on the N1 southbound, there's queuing traffic towards the Winnie Mandela Drive. So kindly do take note of that and drive with caution. If there's anything concerning your traffic that you feel we may or we might have missed during this time, kindly do let us know using the hashtag YTraffic across all social media platforms and our Y World app. Second hour of the show on a fake Friday. Going in and going strong, baby. In terms of music, some Summer Walker coming your way, some Mawelele, some Lotanova Pounds, and it's just to mention a few. So stick around, let's blow up.
5: Karen, giving the city the ultimate glow up. Only on Y. The ultimate glow up. No. Yes, to your friend. Yes, we can be together, but you gotta.

0: Have you been on that sunshine, boy? I think I need that back. Us too. Heat is on Y.
1: What's up? Yay! Okay.

0: So let's go, Ganjalo, Ganjalo. First and second on this one. It's 18 minutes after the hour 10. I like how I said it's Nsako, and then the Nsako that we have, or Nsako Mkari, just nodded at me to be like, ah, chief me, I'm just back announcing a song. Goody 501, Sean 101, and Scott Mapuma, Uncool MC. It's 18 minutes after the hour 10. Let's get straight into it. So the glow up on why?
1: The glow up with Karen Mtetwa.
0: Why? Now, you already know what the vibe is. I don't even need to say much. We are only at this moment of time and in time in October, which means we still have about 2 months and a few weeks before this year could end. But can I tell you, I don't get used to seeing Christmas decorations in October. So much so that I even put it up on my social media and I'm like, ish, I'm only clocking that. Literally, it takes such a long time for me to purchase. We purchase things at the last minute. But things have been on display since October. I only noticed this year that things are displayed from October. So it then sparked something in me to actually take out my Christmas tree. Because last year, God was good. I bought myself a Christmas tree and some ornaments and all of these cute things. And I'm feeling that Christmas spirit. I think I might just be one of those people. Because when you go to the mall, and which I did at the other day, I was shocked. I started panicking because the year is really over when you start seeing those Christmas decorations all over the place. I was stressed and I had to start thinking about whether I've reached my goals that I've set up myself for this year or I haven't. So what makes you realize that the year is really, really over? I think my birthday, after my birthday, I know it's just downhill from there. The year is over. It's literally just going to fly by. It's not going to work, right? But once my birthday comes, I know it's over. Once I start seeing Christmas decorations, I know the year is over. And once I see... there's these popular flowers from Pretoria, jacaranda. Once I see jacarandas, you know, once it's purple everywhere, the year is over. Let me tell you something. And I don't know if you know this, but birds migrate. So birds always migrate to where it's warmer. So when you start, and my mother taught me this, when you start to see the colorful birds, not just the normal pigeons, the colorful ones, they migrate to where it's warmer. So when you start to see those birds, more colorful birds in your area, it actually means the year is almost over because summer is almost there. When you come back, I go into your responses of what you genuinely think makes you realize that the year is over. Send it through on the Y World app. Alternatively, we are at Y across our socials.
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0: Kenta. 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
1: This one is called Outfits. Of course, on this one, it's Real Deal Gennaro.
0: That's how you wanna be.
1: Not forgetting Just Sam and King Kodo. They bring us to 32 minutes after the hour 10 until the glow up on Y. How do you know? What is that big signal to you that the year is just at its end? Like, it's over. We know it gets warmer. We know songs, the best songs in the country, especially the groove songs, start to come out. That for me is one of the signals that the year is about to come to a close. When we come back, we go straight into your comments and your voice notes. So send it through on the Y World app. And also, of course, we are at YFM across all socials.
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1: Hotter days are loading, but why stays degrees ahead.

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0: This one is Dubai by Karishma. Not forgetting Shebe, because I can't swear on radio. Not quite Mr. Diego. Hey, I actually almost said Shebe's full name. Yay, Lina Labilitantinamatadeyo. 47 minutes after the hour, 10 is all the club on Y with Karen of Teta. Today we are asking you, how do you know? What's that one big signal that shows you, Uti? You know, the year is about to come to a close. You go straight to Zilala Fasim.
1: I mean, for me, I'm a Christmas tree. So I come over, but in Avumbuga, out of nowhere, man, you're my Christmas tree.

0: and then umakhazi aka release, so there's still some time left. But yes, bona ngama Christmas tree. I was at Newmarket and I saw Christmas trees ngathi hayi ngiyakuphelile manje. Bese kuba ne Black Friday. After that, you know it's done.
1: Yeah, that's also quite true. Black Friday is also a huge indicator that it's shy for the year. Betla, what do you have to say? Come through with the heat.
2: Hele, le dumela ka mo ka studio. Hele, le karakara laka. Eh, ai joa ume. Nna ke bona ka bana ba sahlola ba saya sekolong. Ke bone le ka batho ba bangwe re sa batloela ngo ba bona mo strateng, ba bone ba tlile ba tlo tshaka Gauteng or wherever they come from. That's when ke bona ngo ra bona no. Ke December time ke nako tsa ho tshaka, ke nako tsa di braai, ke nako tsa music. The festive season akukho kuni. Danko, bye.
1: So good to hear from you today. How do you know that the year is coming to a close? Let us know on the Y World app. Alternatively, we are at Y across all socials. When we come back, we're going to ask Lindy and Banza. But of course, I also want to know what you think.
3: The following is a paid-for political advertisement. All opinions expressed are those of the political party and do not reflect or represent the views of Y.
4: I went to visit my brother in Cape Town. And yo, things feel like they're making progress around there. His son just got a job, and businesses are opening up all over. I can see that jobs come where cities are run well. I read that jobs grow twice as fast where the Democratic Alliance is in charge. I want that for my community too. So, in this election, I'm voting DA.
3: This was a paid-for political advertisement. The opinions expressed do not reflect or represent the views of Y.
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8: Aye, gents, who? 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
7: What?
8: Likalo, no plum, mega, Google Studio, and Petuba, mates, and Tonica, winter so. Dintonazi, listen to piano. To nonsense, Ray Mamelano, right, said. No one will but was in a hip hop back as he lived in Fanatash Line, Kuki hip hop on Twilight Sun. Ki hip hop on Julie Visa and Fanatash and I at some.
7: And he's disgruntled in
8: his. Ki hip hop, Chita Sake Lemmy, Sleek High, Munai, Hotman. I go looky, Serenuskan Namo State.
7: Scava State to Sleeky. Scava State to Daddy.
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9: 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Feels good to be here. 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

0: As a wise man once said,
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0: 7 by Issy, of course, on Wide. Brings us to 59 minutes after the hour 10. Of course, Lindiwe Panza's in the house. I actually want to pick your brain before you go into news. How do you know that the year is over?
1: Yo, that's a difficult question.
0: I know the year's over because I forgot to switch off your mic. Year end fatigue.
1: Yeah, I think just the fatigue, man. It tells you everything you need to know.
0: Really?
1: Yeah.
0: But what else? Are they like...
1: There's certain birthdays in my family. They come up, I'm like, ooh.
0: That means it's shy. Yeah. Like your birthday, so.
1: Okay, mine doesn't even exist at this point.
0: Yeah, no. I think one thing that... I think it was Kia, our producer, who made me realize that, you know, the year is over. I think I was with her at the shops and we saw Ama Choice Assorted. And you're like, okay.
1: It's fine.
0: And it was like, yeah, let's call it a wrap. Let's just wrap it up. We got a few more voice notes to go through just before we go into the news. Hey, Mara, isn't your turn? Si prasanje is kati gangan. Asbang ene soniki fast.
2: Wala, mawayas. 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Ay, izi jamatot. Ah, events. 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Want the shop right? Ya farama light na ma decoration kosh. Nyago peli.
0: The year is over. Let's push with the last one by Kabelo.
3: Why? A long time in
4: 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Setting the tempo.
3: I want to watch E1s at October, my birthday. Saying I will die. I'm so happy. I'm so happy. I want to get to my birthday. I then I know I will die. Let's try. But anyway, as you share, I'm going to say why.
0: Yeah, I know the year is over when I know I just want Lindiwe to do the news and I stop asking her questions. So let's just do that. Shout out to the wires. We are back again in just a few. Asisiphe uLindiwe Mpanza a chance to tell us what's happening in the north, east, west, and south.
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1: Stories making headlines, Concord rules in favor of the ANC in candidate list battle, and Mauritius extends curfew amid protests. A very good morning. I'm Lindiwe Mpanza. The ANC has been given a lifeline after the Constitutional Court ruled in its favor in the candidate nomination dispute with the IEC. The ruling will allow 181 of the party's councillor candidates to be added to the ballot for the upcoming local government elections. The decision overturns the Electoral Court's earlier ruling just 20 days before voters head to the polls. Y News reporter Lewandowski is following the story and files this report.
5: The Constitutional Court has ruled in favor of the ANC, setting aside the Electoral Court's decision to uphold the IEC's rejection of the party's candidates list after it failed to complete the final electronic submission process by the 28th of August deadline. The ruling means that the ANC's candidates in six municipalities, including Mangaung Metropolitan Municipality, must now be included on the ballot for the 4th of November local government elections. The party argued that it had completed the required forms and uploaded its supporting documents before the deadline, maintaining that failing to click the final submission button should not disqualify its candidates. The IEC, however, maintained that pressing the submit as final button was a mandatory step in the process. The majority judgment directs the IEC to take all necessary steps to include affected party list and candidate nominations on ballot papers and in all other relevant electronic processes. The ruling clears the ANC's excluded candidates to contest

0: Mabu says the incident highlights the need to have a gun-free Gauteng to reduce senseless gun violence in the province.
1: Victims were young people whose lives and futures have been cut short. They could have become professionals, community leaders, entrepreneurs, and active contributors to a building of a better South Africa. Instead, their families and communities are left to mourn lives that should never have been lost in such circumstances. The committee maintains that firearms have no place in the hands of individuals who use them to terrorize communities and settle disputes through violence. The continued presence of guns in our streets poses a direct threat to the safety of our people and demands a coordinated, sustained, uncompromising response from law enforcement agencies and all relevant stakeholders.
0: Moving further afield, Mauritius has extended its curfew until Friday in the wake of violent protests. Now, scores of citizens recently took to the streets to protest against water shortages and the rising cost of living on the Indian Ocean island. Nearly 100 people, including several miners, have been arrested in connection with looting, arson, and the destruction of public property during the unrest. Recapping your top story this hour. The ANC has been given a lifeline after the Constitutional Court ruled in its favour in the candidate nomination dispute with the IEC. Do follow us on X and on Instagram at YFM for Y News. I'm Lindiwe Mbanza.
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3: Jamming in traffic with Y.
4: Thank you very much, Sis Mbanza. It's 5 minutes after the hour 11. Let's have a quick look at your road, shall we? We'd kick it off on the N1 southbound. There's a stationary vehicle just before the ramp to Riggle Drive, so kindly do drive cautiously. And moving to the N1 southbound, a stationary vehicle as well, southbound of the Golden Highway, so do drive cautiously there as well. On the N1 north ramp to Golden Highway, there's a stationary vehicle, so do take note of that while we go all the way to the N12 westbound, where there is a stationary vehicle at Clip River Drive, and we go to the N1 north ramp to Rivonia Road and the M9. There are roadworks, and it's just close to Rivonia Road, so do take note of that as it might cause delays. And on the N12 eastbound, a stationary vehicle will definitely be found at Riggle Drive. That's about it for your traffic. Next update coming through on the Lunch League. But for now, it's officially time for us to speak all things entrepreneurship. And you know, that's exactly what we do every Thursday's final hour of the show. It's the Biz Lab. The only thing you might wonder is who joins us today. You need to stick around to find out.
5: 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Karen, giving the city the ultimate glow up. 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

0: The following music is rated H.O.T., RSVP, WTF, and contains moments of extreme dopeness. 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

0: Earlier we asked you, what's one of the craziest or coolest ways you are able to see that the year has come to an end? And today on BizLab, funny enough, we answer that, eh?
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0: Now, we are in that season of braids, baby, and we need them light, of course, with that beautiful coat, yeah, shiny, yana. 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
0: Why Susa? Uzoimela. 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

0: Lisa was cute, but a new bombshell has entered the villa. And we are Shiza. Why? The glow up.
1: Oh, it's a glow up for sure.
0: Exclusive to Why.

0: I always say this, man. Always let your light shine forth. This one's called Kanyanjalo. Comes with the smalls, the Wandi Amungu. And it brings us to 31 minutes after the hour 11. Still the glow up on Y with Karen Mtetwa. It's the Biz Lab on a Thursday, baby. Let's get into it.
1: The glow up, Monday to Friday, 9 a.m. to 12 p.m. On Y.
0: Now, if you see me out in the streets, okay, pulling up with some bust down braids for the season, you already know what's up. Shirley Sandy joins us today in studio, and we're so elated to have her. So elated, we gotta shaya ihlombe for her. That's like me and my multiple personalities. Shirley Sunny, thank you so much for joining us. I mean, you could be anywhere else. You could be braiding, you know. You could be living your best life, but you thought this is where you'd like to be this morning. Thank you so much for joining us on Why. We have a little exercise.
2: Okay.
0: That we do every time we welcome someone onto the Biz Lab, because, I mean, it's a business-orientated seat, and we want to see how well-versed you are when it comes to your own business. And what you want. No, it's basically us getting into the psyche of what you want your business to be able to achieve, how far you want it to go, and just the things you've been experiencing through business.
2: Okay.
0: So don't panic. Just breathe a little. Are you ready?
2: Yeah.
0: Because you are such a seasoned girl, I'm giving you 30 seconds. So I'm elevating the pressure in which you must think and answer. No, no, no, because it's unfair, because you're used to cues, you're used to going. So this is your thing.
2: Okay.
0: You ready?
2: Yeah.
0: Are you going to kill this? 3, 2, 1. Good luck. What is your exact target customer?
2: Young black women who love color.
0: What problem do you solve in one sentence?
2: Pre-stretched hair for easier braiding.
0: What makes you different from your competitors?
2: We are an inclusive and also extremely supportive brand.
0: What's your monthly revenue goal?
2: 10 trillion.
0: What's one business mistake that you have made this year?
2: Not going into store more and interacting with the customer more.
0: You know what the crazy thing is? I was right by elevating the pressure, because literally you were answering right at the end, which means 30 seconds was exactly what you needed. And for me, that shows crazy skill. That means you know what you're doing. You're well aware of the offering.

0: which gives us all the information we need to go into this conversation. I mean, what a multifaceted girl.
1: Aww.
0: And you're just like, wait, I'm not done. I'm going to show you a layer, you know, into this. I mean, entrepreneurship is such a difficult thing. And I think, like we were saying a little bit earlier off air, like being in this entertainment space as well is something that teaches you that you are a business, right? So whether we are aware or accepting of it or not, we actually are entrepreneurs because you own a lot of your time, you own a lot of who you are, but you decided to share and extend all of the things that you can do and it passed on into braiding. I want to understand what was the big idea and how did this come about?
1: Well, first of all, thank you so much for having me, gorgeous. The energy in the studio is amazing. Thank you for having me. And, well, I used to work as a hair influencer, right, for Afrotex, our mother company, our partnership company. Yeah. And I worked with them for like 3 years. And Afrotex has the biggest product range. We're talking Durban Dread and we're talking Afri Kinky Curl and they have other braids as well. So I was busy doing influencing for them, right? And we built a really good relationship. I mean, it was 3 years of us just going. And I think they really enjoyed the energy that I was bringing. I think that it was translating into sales as well with the influencing I was doing. And they sat me down for a really important God-ordained conversation. And they were like, let's take this relationship to the next level. Let's create your own braid line, which you obviously will have a lot of control and stuff with. And we will also be there to support. And we started this journey of the Shoni Sani braid. I mean, when they said they want to name it after me, I was like, God.
0: Which one is this one?
1: Thank you. I love you. Yeah. But yeah, that's it. Literally just started like that. A good working relationship turned into more. And now it's what, 6 years down the line and we're still at it.
0: That's so crazy because one, you're highlighting something that is actually so important. It took a great working relationship. That means it was pleasurable, you know. That means it was great to work with you. So much so, we decide to put some of your DNA into our offering. And that for me is just like, okay, that's like a mind-blowing moment. When you went into the meeting and you were still in the inception process of everything, right? What gap did you discover in the market that you felt with the team as well that you are more than able to fill?
1: Well, other than our pre-stretched 31-inch hair being pre-stretched and very light fiber, especially for here in South Africa where it's really, really hot. When I say to you that this, you forget you're even wearing braids. It's so light on your head. But also representation is the gap we were filling. We wanted young women to see the women on the packet is also the woman behind the scenes and also one of the owners and owner of the hair. And I think it had never been done before where you're actually picking up a packet of hair and you're like, oh, first of all, I know her. This is her name. This is, you know, you feel seen. You feel like you can do anything. You feel like you can occupy spaces that you never once occupied. So I think we were also trying to, fill that gap as well.
0: Sure. Look at you. And you obviously had to say yes, even when it was suggested. It is something you still had to ponder upon. I mean, I'm sure you took 3 seconds. You're like, of course. But like, you still had to ponder. Even though it was a split second, it's fine. You know, but which point of it made sense for you and to you? Because yes, we get the fact that like there's basic principalities and principles that you love, like representation, but what about it made it feel right for you?
1: Well, not only am I an extreme hair enthusiast, I mean, I remember sitting down with my mom and my three sisters from when I was very young, right? And my mom used to braid all of our hair and then all of us would finish each other off and stuff. And we've just always been like really, you know, into going to the salon, doing our hair. It's just been something we've been doing as a bonding activity, as a sisters and mom. And also, I am an actress by profession, voice artist, and I'm I was looking for something that was long, like longevity, that gave me longevity in this industry, you know, in the entertainment industry, in the industry as an entrepreneur. And it felt like such an empowering offering, something that I could carry with me while also, you know, being an actress, it's not like you're on set every day, you're auditioning, you know, sometimes you're down on your luck and stuff. And then having a project that I could fully invest in and put myself in that, you know, that I kept working. Yeah.
0: You touched on something a little bit earlier when we were doing the quick quiz, right? And you were like, if there's something you've learned that you actually want to do a little bit more of, it's

0: up, you know, showing up into the stores, getting a touch and a feel of the customer experience, and just making sure that, oh, okay, this is how you feel, this is what you think. And probably that's where you can also get more suggestions in terms of improving the business and the offering. How did that insight come about for you?
1: Well, Imani and I have actually been thinking about this for a while. We really want to go into stores and do activations and really get to know what the Shoni Sunny Bread Gang wants more. And so we can give it to them, you know, give the people what they want.
0: Absolutely.
1: All the time. Yeah. Basically, it's a dream that we've been having for a couple months. And I think that we're going to start doing it. We're going to start implementing it. And you're going to see a lot more of Shoni Sunny right there while you're purchasing the Shoni Sunny Bread. And, you know, asking you some questions and getting a real look and feel of what you want more from us and how we can better our services and our product to suit our customer.
0: I like that. Look, you had me by 31 inches because, you know, everybody likes a good bust down. When we come back, we go deeper into this conversation. Shoni Sunny joins us. And if you've also got any questions that you would like to ask, send them through on the Y World app. Alternatively, we are at Y across all socials. Don't go anywhere and don't touch that dial.
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1: Now it is indeed still the Glow Up, 15 minutes after the hour of 11. 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
1: Now, calling all Shoni Sani Braid Gang members, because you know what? The questions we're about to go deeper into also might just teach you a thing or two about entrepreneurship and the journey you want to take. You know what I love about BizLab is because it gives you an opportunity to take something, and it doesn't have to particularly have to, like, maybe relate to the business model that you have. It take the advice. It can work in any level and any side of entrepreneurship, and that's exactly why it's so important as young people to talk to young people who are killing and who are just killing the game and are trailblazers in their own way, right? We go back to you and the challenges of owning a beauty brand and being in that space. I can't imagine it to be easy. I do imagine it to be highly competitive. But for you to still understand and keep your share of the market and also feel like I still do one more of a bigger share. I mean, how do you maneuver that, especially in such a sensitive space as like the beauty space?
11: Yeah, no, it is a very highly saturated place, and it's very hard for people to get visibility, especially if you're not one of the biggest brands that we all know and that we all grew up with and stuff. It's hard to just squish yourself in there. But I think that adding the personal touch the fact that you can literally relate to your customer, that you're also just a girl's girl as well. I think adding that element to tackling this business with all the saturation and all the other brands screaming, and somehow finding your voice in, is to remember that everyone needs to know that we're in this together. We're all braiding our hair together. I'm not selling something I'm not using. I'm doing tutorials on my page. I'm keeping it extremely, you know, in my lounge, you know, extremely real, just like having a talk with a girl, you know, just about hair and stuff. And I think putting it on that level, it really helps set you apart from the other ones.
1: I love that, because it shows that you're true to what it is you're trying to get out there, you know, and you also will also understand any maybe difficulties that they might experience with the brand. Mm. And how have you also grown as a person, like personally? Because I feel like being in charge of a brand is like being a mother.
11: It really is.
1: It's your little baby.
11: She's know? My firstborn.
1: Yes, yeah. And people will literally come to you with the complaints, with the compliments. When there's meetings, it's like teacher's night. Like, it's all you, yeah. You know. How has that also changed you and helped you grow in terms of, like, understanding that's how it is, and also maybe being a bit more conscious in terms of how you move about the brand as well?
11: Yes, especially because the brand is so closely tied to me as a person as well.
1: Your face is on.
11: Yeah, it's my name. It's my face. We're so closely knit. And so in growing, I had to figure out how to maneuver in this industry without losing my essence, and just because I want to be such a great, like, businesswoman and all of that, but also

0: So still bringing a little bit of myself within and being in these spaces with all of these entrepreneurs and stuff who have done so well and being able to learn from them and asking a lot of questions. Like, I was mentored, and I know we spoke about this earlier as well, but it really, really helps, you know. And I've grown so much because I used to be this, I used to feel so bad when I got negative or like feedback or something. I used to take it on me, and now I'm like, yes, give me more so I can make it better, so I can learn, so I can, now I'm looking at it more as a learning opportunity more than, oh no, they're saying they don't like you, you know.
1: So it's not personal, it's not a shot at you. And that also touches on some of the challenges you probably could have experienced, because now you move from being just a person to understanding, you took a person and you put them on a brand. Therefore, heat will come in different ways. What's also one of the most challenging things you've went through and a sense of self maybe that you had to let go of to let Shonisani Braids live?
0: Wow. I guess it's not being like everywhere all at once and not realizing the, you know, the impact that, say, the brand carries now, and I need to therefore carry myself exactly the same way. You know, just heightening the experience, really. But also staying down to earth. Like, I'm not trying to, like, you know,
1: do too much,
0: pick myself up too much, because, you know, we built this from the ground up with the Braid Gang and Braid Gang for life, you know.
1: Yeah.
0: But yeah, no, it's taken being more strict. But I think strictness is a good thing, especially, you know, the more we grow. Be strict, you know, have boundaries.
1: As you should.
0: Yeah.
1: I'm giving you 30 seconds on the clock to do your elevator pitch. Ah, I'm cooking you today. See, today it's just shock after shock after shock. 30 seconds on the clock. Someone is listening. They probably have never heard of Shonisani Braid before. This is your opportunity to talk to them and touch them. Good luck. 3, 2, 1.
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2: Go.
0: You'll never have a bad hair day with Shonisani Braid.
1: Wash up! She was like, oh, when I got in, you think 30 seconds is a thing to me. Let me show you some. Hold my braids. Let me cook. Absolute amazing work. We wish you nothing but the best for the future. And also, thank you so much for coming through with so much love and also with so much Braid Gang for us, you know. We definitely are going to be taking it to the next level. Thank you so much for sharing love with us, and take care. Anyone who wants to connect with you, how do they get a hold of you on social media?
0: At @Shonisani_M on my Instagram. Shonisani Braid on Instagram as well. And then all things Shonisani, if you want us on Facebook, Shonisani Braid on Facebook as well. Shonisani Braid on TikTok and Shonisani Masuta on TikTok as well.
1: Just like that, we got bills to pay. 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
3: 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B.O.B. 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
1: And just like that, that's how we Karakara Lasa Y says goodbye. We'll see you again tomorrow when we do this on a Friday. I'm leaving you, of course, with some mileage by Udeep Sen. For myself, Karakara Lasa Y, you already know what I'm going to say. Take it high, my wire. Kalwazu Taknanya, Dwana Blind. And loads of Tloganisamina now. Tata Machan, Fresh Makananga Viniga. And Moreni, baby, it's a Friday. I'm going to see you there. Ciao.

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2: Stories making headlines. Mbalula says ANC is looking to reconsider its GNU partnership with the DA. And Ramaphosa congratulates Rwanda after winning the bid to host the F1. A very good afternoon. I'm Lindiwe Mpanza. ANC Secretary General Fikile Mbalula says the party must reconsider its relationship with the DA in the GNU if it continues to act against principles agreed to by both parties. Mbalula says the ANC could seek other political partners following the Constitutional Court's ruling in its favour in the candidate nomination dispute with the IEC. The court has cleared the way for 181 ANC councillor candidates to be added to the ballot for the November 4 local government elections, overturning the Electoral Court's earlier decision. YNews reporter Lewandowski is following the story and files this report.
3: The ANC is putting its relationship with the DA under scrutiny after the party opposes legal challenge to the IEC's rejection of its candidates list. Speaking outside Constitution Hill following the constitutional judgment, Fikile Mbalula questioned whether the ANC should remain in a government of national unity with a party it says acted against the principles underpinning the coalition agreement.
4: There are matters that this movement will now have to sit down and discuss. And one of those matters is our partners in the government of national unity, and that is the DA. We must review the DA in the government of national unity.
3: Mbalula says that the ANC must consider whether the partnership remains viable if one of its partners acts against those agreed principles. The DA had welcomed the Electoral Court's decision to uphold the IEC's rejection of the ANC's candidates list, arguing that election deadlines must apply equally to all political parties. The Constitutional Court has now set aside that decision and directed the IEC to take the necessary steps to include all affected ANC candidates on ballot papers and in other electoral processes. For YNews, I am Lebohang Dashe in Braamfontein.
2: To the courts now, the case against embattled SAP surgeon Fanny Nkosi has been postponed to the 5th of November. Nkosi appeared briefly before the Pretoria North Magistrates Court, where proceedings were delayed due to the unavailability of the newly appointed magistrate who will oversee this case. YNews reporter

0: firearms, police dockets, and a large sum of money. Nkosi has also featured in the bail application of suspended Deputy National Police Commissioner Shadrack Sibiya, who faces rape and kidnapping charges. For Y News, I am Udirile Rabalao at the Pretoria North Magistrates Court.
1: And finally, President Cyril Ramaphosa has congratulated his Rwandan counterpart Paul Kagame after the East African country secured a 10-year agreement to host the Formula One African Grand Prix from the early 2030s. Ramaphosa says the agreement is a recognition of Rwanda's capabilities as well as those of the continent. Meanwhile, Sport Minister Gayton McKenzie remains optimistic that South Africa will host an F1 Grand Prix before 2030. McKenzie dismissed claims that the country has lost its bid, saying efforts are continuing to secure a race as early as 2028.
2: This is not a raffle. Rwanda has applied years before I even thought I will be a Minister of Sport, Arts and Culture. Rwanda has done the work. We came on board, I was appointed, and I followed what F1 wanted us to do. Now, applying for sport on the F1 calendar, you're not in competition. Now they say, yeah, Rwanda's beaten us. No, Rwanda's not beaten us. We as South Africans are looking still at 2028-2029.
1: Recapping your top story this hour. ANC Secretary General Fikile Mbalula says the party must reconsider its relationship with the DA in the GNU if it continues to act against principles agreed to by both parties. Do follow us on X and on Instagram at YFM for Y News. I'm Lindi Mbanza.
3: Malindi, yes. Ufaintile Mbalula.
1: Ufaintile Mbalula.
3: Yo.
1: His PA also fainted. There's a lot going on.
3: Why be fainta bonke?
1: I have absolutely no idea, but I can imagine also the stress that came with this particular case. Because remember, if they had lost, it would have been all on Mbalula, because he, as the general secretary, had to make sure that those names are submitted to the IEC.
3: Yeah.
1: So it would have meant so much.
3: I guess there are tears of joy, and then there's also ukulega
1: of joy.
3: Yeah. He fainted out of happiness. He was so happy that he passed out.
1: I hope it's not a health condition.
3: No shame, but we do wish him and his, you said he's PA?
1: His PA as well,
3: his
1: yes.
3: PA. We do wish them a speedy recovery. Thank you so much, Malin. Have a fantastic Thursday. We'll catch you again tomorrow. It's time for us to check in with your roads. We
4: do traffic. Jamming in traffic with Y.
3: A very good afternoon to you, my captain. Welcome to the best lunch show, Emhlabeni. It's a thirsty Thursday, 5 to the weekend. Let's check in with your roads. On the Golden Highway, on the ramp to the N1 northbound, there's just been a crash at the Golden Highway. No queuing traffic reported, but please do proceed with caution. And then on the M39 west ramp to the N1 south, there are ongoing roadworks with no queuing traffic on the ramp just north as you move to the M39. Out in Melrose, on the M1 southbound, there's steady moving traffic towards Corlette Drive. And on the N3 southbound, there's just been a crash just southbound before Heidelberg Road. Taking it over to the N1 northbound, there are still ongoing roadworks at the Buccleuch interchange. And then on the N4 westbound, there are roadworks just before you reach the Proefplaas interchange. Lastly, 012 Pitori on the N1 in both directions. There are still those delays until March of 2027 due to ongoing roadworks with restrictions between Sifako Makgatho Drive and the N4 Emalahleni exit. 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But for now, though, get ready for the time of your life. 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

0: As a wise man once said,
1: it's a sunny day and everybody's feeling okay.
0: Heat has entered the city. Why?

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They should start off with this song. It's called Amasela. Courtesy of Zex Mantwini Awa. Bati bengena abokhets nabo nabo sibiya bebedlala amasela. Allegedly, allegedly. Hey, ngiyathanda umsebenzi wami. Allegedly. He's alongside Sky Wonder and Black Rhythm on this one. Pop Mabena on the back of that. Varvas J, EQ, Makeke Jr. Kane Keed came through with Gollywood Living. Hey, Gumnanu, Klale Josie Bafetu. Kane was alongside Questa Reason and Ferdy. Oh man, one of the greatest love songs ever. Wizkid Thames, it's called Essence on Y. 22 minutes after 12 o'clock. Happy Thursday!

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1: Ay, ang ganda ng goma!
0: It's a Thirsty Thursday on the Best Lunch Show, Mhlabeni. It's a fake Friday. It's 5 to the weekend. Shout out to you for choosing us to take you there. My name's Yvette Floss. I'm Tanda. I'm Mbizango Floss. I'm Poza. The number one Bacania is about to. They do not call me die hard for nothing. And I'm with you right through until 3 p.m. today. It's going to be a jam-packed show. But first things first.

0: you're new to the show, welcome. Best decision you've made in your life. Right about now, it's time for us to get into hashtag Asikhulume, let's talk. This is where you and I, my captain, sit down, have a conversation. We break bread. We agree. We disagree. Sometimes we agree to disagree. But at the end of the day, I always hope that you walk away a little bit more happy, a little bit more entertained, a little bit more smarter. Now, as South Africans, we are currently going through a lot as a country, and the cherry on top is the petrol price. Yes, we know that the petrol price recently went up, and a lot of people are in the dust right now. Bayagowa abantu in terms of the petrol prices. And we know that oftentimes when the petrol prices increase, it tends to affect what we see for the rest of the country. So even if you are not a motorist, you take a taxi, for example, you take an Uber, you take any e-hailing services, or you even rely on delivery services from your favorite grocery store, your favorite delivery merchant, wherever it is that you're getting whatever goods you're ordering, that petrol price also affects the delivery prices as well. So, with that said, my captain, where are we as a country right now when it comes to the increase of petrol prices? And if you're wondering, Maraflosa, why did the petrol even go up? Like, what is going on? There are so many different factors that have impacted why petrol has gone up, rather. And that's including the oil prices that have just shot up. We know that there's a war that's taking place, and that directly affects the price of oil. The rand also is kind of weak right now. We're not doing too well in terms of the rand, so that on its own has also affected the petrol prices. And we know that refined fuel has become so much more expensive. So it's not just the price of Brent crude oil that is affects how much petrol costs. It's also the international prices for refined fuel that has basically impacted the price of petrol. So with that said, in November, apparently we are set to expect another increase in petrol. I don't know how true that is, so please don't quote me. But am I hem Ati? The forecast, when we look at the weather, it's looking like an increase of petrol is going to be coming up this November. So with that said, my captain, December is around the corner. The Christmas trees have gone up. The decorations have gone up. The Black Fridays, Black Friday. Basically, festive season is almost here. For some people, it's already here. If petrol goes up again, my captains, what are some of the things that you have made peace with that you are going to sacrifice through December? Because as I said, remember, when petrol goes up, it affects the price of so many other things. Our e-hailing services, ama Uber, our delivery services. You're ordering your food and it gets delivered to you. You're ordering your groceries. Maybe the delivery price was 30 rand. Now it's shot up to 45 rand. I recently noticed that. There is a certain grocery store that I order my groceries from. The delivery price was 35 rand. Now it's gone up to 40 rand. So many things are being affected by the price of petrol. So what are we sacrificing this December? What have you already decided to go to? Ngoba iteksi Alex ukusuka Randburg bokuyi 12 rand manje bayikhuphulile sekuyi 17 rand. This means that I am going to need to sacrifice going out this December. This means that I am going to need to sacrifice ordering food from these e-hailing services. What are you sacrificing this December to make it through in light of the petrol price hike that we just saw and the possible one that is allegedly forecasted to happen this December? Or are you sitting there thinking, Floza, me, I'm cruising nicely. Seso bona pambili. That's me. Mina ngiyidala kufa, ngifela empini. I will die when I get there. I'm not sacrificing anything. I'm not turning down the volume on my December. I am getting ready to have the December of my life. Indaba zama Uber nan seso dila nazo pambili. So kazata bafethu. Instead of requesting just an Uber, we'll request an Uber van. We make sure we get there and we get home in one piece. So I want you to come through on the Y app, my captain. Hashtag Asikhulume. Let's talk. Let's talk about it. The petrol prices have gone up. But you know what? Let's not be sad. Because what else can we do? Let's laugh about it and let's decide what we are sacrificing this December. I'm sure the Uber drivers and the taxi drivers listening right now, Nizokala nina tina simnandi. We want to hear from you too. Come through on the Y app and drop us a voice note.
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Abidoza uti chomi. Chomi, u ready for December? Ngobuzilu kuti petrol say it's 30 bucks la ichobek. He's alongside DJ Vino and K-Matt on that one. Kalani, Missy Elliott teaming up for Back and Forth. The sounds of Mido RSA, one of my favorite songs, hands down, is called Chawe on Y. It's 38 minutes after 12 o'clock. Happy Thursday! Welcome to the best lunch show, Emhlabeni. We're taking you to the weekend right now. I hope you are ready. And by taking you to the weekend, I mean I'm taking you there musically. I'm not taking you there nge petrol ngoba mina anginamali. Petrol prices have gone up. We're currently looking at 30 rand per litre here in Gauteng. And of course, the coastal provinces are sitting at 29 rand. With that said, we're getting ready for December. Uber prices are going up. Taxi prices are going up. Petrol prices.

0: expenses are going up. Does this mean that we are sacrificing certain things in December? Or are you like me? Itela gufa. Uzofele mpini, uzobona pambili. We are enjoying December the way we should be. I want you to come through on the Y app. Leme!
1: Hey, good afternoon, Floza Poza and the Lunch Leaguers. Floza, you correct. Yabona me, I'm an e-hailing driver. So when I take it back to 2024, the cheapest trip, even a 30 rand. Then now we are in 2026. The cheapest trip, it's 17 rand.
0: Ay, wena.
1: I'm a Uber driver, say a car. Because it looks like nowadays, the Uber, it's more cheaper than using a taxi.
0: Ay, wena.
1: Young told us, a car that you know Uber driver. The petrol ya kupuga almost every month. Maratina ma price, I drop on our side. Shout out, Flows of Bows.
0: Ay, wena, unjelani lemi. Are you serious? So Uber prices are going down instead of up? I just logically thought, because we see it happening on my taxi, right? Where, and for me, it's 100% fair. I don't dispute this because petrol is what the car needs to move. Petrol or diesel is what the taxi needs to move. So if the price goes up, I'm not saying necessarily it should be every single time, but from time to time when the price keeps increasing, logically, doesn't this mean that the prices of Ubers should naturally increase because you're spending money to put in the petrol, but you're not getting the money back? That is devastating. I actually want to hear from more Uber drivers. If you're an e-hailing service driver, please come through on the Y app. Let's have this conversation. Does this mean that petrol increases are not translating into more relief for e-hailing service drivers? Because when I have a look at some of the delivery services, like I spoke about earlier on, when you order on delivery apps, when you're ordering groceries, when you're ordering from delivery merchants, the prices have gone up. I order from a certain grocery store and the price has gone up by about 5-6 rand now, which I don't dispute because I understand that the petrol prices are going up and therefore the cost of delivery should naturally then go up as well. This is crazy. That is crazy. Is this what e-hailing services are going through? This is crazy. Let's take some more voice notes. Oh man, are we having technical difficulties? Because that's going to suck. All right, we are seeming to be having technical difficulties with our voice notes. But listen, captains, the conversation does continue. I still want you to come through on the Y app and drop me a voice note. If petrol goes up again, because I'm a hem at this coming December, November rather, we can expect another hike after we just experienced one and petrol is currently sitting at 30 rand per liter. What do you make of this? Are you already budgeting and cutting down on what you are going to do this December? Or are you a delagufa? Or maybe you're even thinking, you know what? Neither host amina. All the best, my love, if that's what you're thinking. But maybe you're thinking, instead of going out, I'm going to start hosting at home. I want to hear from you. Come through on the Y app and drop us a voice note.
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2: Lunch is served. The Lunch League. Why? Let's be honest. If it's not hot,
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0: 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From the corners of Soweto all the way to 012, we take you outside where the culture resides. Where the culture resides. Why? Don't ask why. Ask. Why not? Why? The hottest station in South Africa.
1: We're the hottest station in the nation. Asingabazi lapho. We're not stuttering. We mean what we say. It's 45 after 12. We are 15 minutes away from 1 p.m. And we're talking about December that is on the way. Petrol prices have just shot up. We're looking at 30 rand per liter here in Gauteng, in the coastal provinces, sitting around 29 rand. And as a country, we take December very seriously. Yabona, I'm a South African. You can separate us from a lot of things. But angeke uze usihlukanise no December. Angeke. So with that said, in light of the increase of petrol, I just learned from Lemmy, who is the captain and also an e-hailing service driver, that the prices of Ubers don't go up when petrol goes up. And I'm not saying, guys, it should go up every single time. I'm just saying when necessary, because naturally the prices of petrol are going up, then you're finding the e-hailing service drivers paying more and then making less. So naturally, shouldn't the prices of the Ubers then go up? I don't know. That's just my take. But I want you to come through on the Y app and let me know, are you forfeiting anything this December to make sure ukuthi imali ye transport ihlangene? Oh, uyidela kufa, uzofela empini. Come through on the Y app.
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2: 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Thank you, Flosa Poza.
1: Danko means thank you, Faye, too.
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1: Oh, man. 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What? 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
3: Ay, Flosa Poza, yama poza, nama poza.
1: Size 2, minus 1.
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1: Yeah.
3: Abo, and then it's 24 rand, you know. 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
1: Shout out to you, size one. 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This is crazy.
4: Shapunja ni Floza poza Temba Stomical the chemical here. Hey Floz, hey. Aganyiwa nge petrol.
1: Ay wena man, hey. Ay man, Storm, we're on radio bro, come on. Please, don't do this to me. Listen, captains, we're having a conversation and we want you to come through on the Y app. In light of the petrol increase that we saw happening in Saudi and also the possible increase that is rumored to be coming through this November. We take December very seriously as South Africans. What's the first thing that you are going to sacrifice to make it through December? Is it less partying? Are you like Gabelo outside Emakaya? Emakaya was a drawer. Are you not hosting anything at your house because

0: You simply cannot afford to cater for any guests this coming Christmas. Maybe Christmas is going to be just another regular day for you because you're saving as much money as possible. Oring 831, wonkumuntu uhlele endlini, khomisa makriketi, and that's the end. We want you to come through on the Y app and drop us a voice note.
1: Warning. Listening may result in excessive head bobbing. Why? The best vibes with a side of hot music. It's the Lunch League on Y.
0: Now, WAFCON may be done, but our girls definitely are not. As Bafana Bafana turn their focus to the FIFA Women's World Cup Intercontinental Playoffs, Stay Free, the official sanitary pad sponsor of Banyana Banyana, is proudly backing every team every step of the way through the hashtag Keeping Them Locked campaign. Powered by 8-hour leak lock technology, Stay Free helps players stay focused on their performance, and through the hashtag Goals for Pads initiative, Stay Free has helped players stay focused on their performance and as well as donate 7,000 packs. Not 7,000 pads, 7,000 packs of sanitary towels. Now, I need to once again give my hat off to Stay Free because this is an absolute incredible initiative. The fact that they have given out 7,000 packs of sanitary towels to match the 7 goals that Banyana Banyana scored at the WAFCON. They're supporting the players, they're growing the game, and they're empowering the next generation of young women and young footballers. Hashtag keeping them locked in. Now, we know that Banyana Banyana took down our arch nemesis, our biggest rivals. Whether you're talking about Bafana or you're talking about Banyana, you know that in Nigeria, Aichaisan in Fetu, in a high-stakes WAFCON play-in match, and we secured a vital lifeline following Nigeria's elimination from the WAFCON as well as ours. Even though we didn't win, it's fine. It's fine. We didn't win. We went to Morocco. We did our best. We know how difficult it is to survive North Africa. And we made it as far as we possibly could. But that victory over Nigeria has advanced us to the next critical phase of international play. Now, this past Friday, we took on none other than Madagascar, and we absolutely thrashed them. The girls thrashed them 5-2. I must say, Ronald Donnelly is hands down one of my favorite players when it comes to the girls out at Banyana because she was on absolute fire. She's unstoppable. She's a bullet that we have in our chamber, and I can't wait to see what she has in store for us in the next game, especially considering that we booked our spot in the final 10-team global qualification tournament for the 2027 FIFA Women's World Cup that will be taking place in Brazil. And we know that that fixture is not easy, guys. I can see Papa in place because we have opponents that could possibly be Ecuador, Papua New Guinea, Chinese Taipei, as well as Uzbekistan. Now, this is a great example of how resilient our girls truly are, because it's something that we can all take from Banyana and apply into our own everyday regular life. Once that's a setback, guys, doesn't define your journey. Doesn't mean because you failed once that that's the end, we're wrapping it up and we move. No, you have to keep on persevering and you have to keep on pushing, because sometimes another opportunity is going to come along. Just like Banyana, they didn't make it into the WAFCON. They didn't win the WAFCON. But look at us now. We're in the FIFA Intercontinental Playoffs and we also are in the Olympic qualifiers as well. So, as I said, a great example for Banyana, not only for young girls, but anyone who is a South African can take a page out of their book. It's not about what happens. It's about how you respond to the tough times. And as I said, through the hashtag Keeping Them Locked In campaign, Stay Free continues to stand behind Banyana and celebrate the determination, the confidence, and the resilience of women in sport. They love saying that football is a man's sport, but I'm here to say Banyana just won 5-2. So what you saying now? South Africans, let's continue to rally behind Banyana. Tomorrow is Friday. Make sure you wear that green and gold shirt and show the world that you truly are backing the girls and the boys.
2: Hold up, man. Hold up.
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0: Our international superstar, her name is Tyler. It's called Mr. Nonchalant. Yay, and she's coming to Saudi this December as well as in January. Maybe you're thinking, hey, in fact, Tyler, uzongibona second half. Mina, the petrol prices have gone up and I really am not about to afford a ticket to go to any concert. Well, I mean, you have to come to life. Lapoge, hey, lapoge, is a life. No, no, skaza, te bafetu, sikibili, uba, uba ven, uba ven, inde, uba lepas, uba ven, yeah. We'll take an Uber van together, you guys, and we can gazata. We're all definitely going to life. Leo Shem, petrol of knee. We're all going to life. And that's the conversation that we're having, on the Best Lunch Show, Emhlabeni. I want you to come through on the Y app and let me know. Since petrol prices have gone up, we're sitting at 30 Rand a litre in Gauteng. In the coastal provinces, it's sitting around 29 Rand. And I'm a hem at this coming November. We can expect to see another hike in the price of petrol. As a country, we take December very seriously. You can separate South Africans with a lot of things. Take away the F1 if you want to, but you'll never separate a South African and December. We take it seriously. So you, my captain, in your capacity, whether you have a car that takes petrol or diesel, whether you're someone who takes Ubers or e-hailing services, whether you're someone who loves to order in, and you know those delivery prices might change. What are you forfeiting this December to make sure ukuthi imali ye transport ihlangene? Come through on the Y app.
1: Floza pause. Hey, man, ara kansela silo. Nigenza khokha mna. Okay, sharp. I'm also an Uber driver. Ne? The prices are very, very, very low. Very, very low. Mm. Tell you the truth, that guy, the prices was 30 rand local or the cheapest. Now it's 17 rand 50 cents. From Johannesburg to Mamelodi, which is 82 kilometers, is 110 rand.
0: Aye, we na.
1: Intercity. Changing from city to city is 110 rand. You drive for 40 kilometers for 135 rand. You driving for 20 kilometers for 65 rand. Price are very, very, very, very low. You drive for 120 kilometers for 300 rand. It's telling the truth, that guy.
0: Guys, this is absolutely crazy.
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0: Milo.
2: They don't call you diehard for nothing. You are a real diehard fan, your parents. Yeah, Milo, speak here alone. Hey, Flos, I'm wondering about Kulmangayo. Hey, Tina, see a sole, no, no, see a lingua, no, no, no, no, no, no, no, no, no, no, no, no, no, no, no, no, no, no, no, no, no, no, no, no, no, no, no, no, no, no, no, no, no, no, no, no, no, no, no, no, no, no, no, no, no, no, no, no, no, no, no, no, no, no, no, no, no, no, no, no, no, no, can't tell me what's not a trip for 18 rand while the petrol with 80 rand. Like, Ganjan. Tinavesas would be short trip from Escatinsak Dala, Ukalibu 26 rand to 30 rand.
0: Yeah.
2: Man just always hit it towards 17 rand, 18 rand. They want to learn to make sense, Flosa Posa. But that is so to you never fit.
0: That's
2: a leaf conservation. I can go and Benga use open bag up and Jabai is rooting to buy a yiku. Danko Flosa.
0: Kabanga, that time umuntu ngene motweni ufuna, please switch on YFM, please turn the volume up, please switch on the aircon, please close your window, please stop at the garage. I want to get, guys, kunzima mos.
3: Hey man, let's also ask the wise man who once said, let's ask the wise man who teaching ngale ndawale petrol.
0: Ah, mfana mina angazi. It's tricky and like, wow. But I think maybe we need to explore this conversation some more and maybe speak about some of the things that I don't even want to say e-hailing service drivers in particular, but some of the things that people work, who work in places where they have to work with people, some of the struggles that they're going through, because this is something that I did not know. I assumed that drivers were making more money because the petrol prices have gone up, but clearly it's not so. We're out of time, so I can't take any more voice notes, but Ria is on standby for your news headlines.
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11: Stories making headlines. Mbalula demands the ANC reconsider its GNU partnership with the DA, and Ramaphosa congratulates Rwanda for securing a historic African Grand Prix. A very good afternoon. I'm Ralepoha Nke. ANC Secretary General Fikile Mbalula says the party must reconsider its relationship with the DA in the GNU if it continues to act against principles agreed to by both parties. Mbalula says the ANC could seek other political partners following the Constitutional Court's ruling in its favor in the candidate nomination dispute with the IEC. The court has cleared the way for 181 ANC councillor candidates to be added to the ballot for the local government elections, overturning the Electoral Court's earlier decision. Wani's report, Lebohang Ndashe, files this report.
12: The ANC is putting its relationship with the DA under scrutiny after the party opposes legal challenge to the IEC's rejection of its candidate list. Speaking outside Constitution Hill following the constitutional judgment, Fikile Mbalula questioned whether the ANC should remain in a government of national unity with a party it says acted against the principles underpinning the coalition agreement.
13: There are matters that this movement will now have to sit down and discuss. And one of those matters is our partners in the government of national unity, and that is the DA. We must review the DA in the government of national unity.
12: Mbalula says that the ANC must consider whether the partnership remains viable if one of its partners acts against those agreed principles. The DA had welcomed the Electoral Court's decision to uphold the IEC's rejection of the ANC's candidates list, arguing that election deadlines must apply equally to all political parties. The Constitutional Court has now set aside that decision and directed the IEC to take the necessary steps to include all affected ANC candidates on ballot papers and in other electoral processes. For Y News, I am Lebohang Ndashe in Braamfontein.
11: Staying with the courts now, the case against embattled SAPS Sergeant Fani.

0: assassinated a senior police official and interfered with evidence at the Toyando police station in Limpopo in 2022 in a case involving defeating the ends of justice. He also faces charges of theft, fraud, and defeating the ends of justice following a police raid at his Pretoria North property, where officers allegedly found illegal ammunition, firearms, police dockets, and a large sum of money. Nkosi has also featured in the bail application of suspended Deputy National Police Commissioner Shadrack Sibiya, who faces rape and kidnapping charges. For Y News, I am Udirile Rabalao at the Pretoria North Magistrates Court.
1: And finally, President Cyril Ramaphosa has congratulated his Rwandan counterpart, Paul Kagame, after the East African country secured a 10-year agreement to host the Formula One African Grand Prix from the early 2030s. Ramaphosa says the agreement is a recognition of Rwanda's capabilities as well as those of the continent. Meanwhile, Sport Minister Gayton McKenzie remains optimistic that South Africa will host an F1 Grand Prix before 2030. McKenzie dismissed claims that the country has lost its bid, saying efforts are continuing to secure a race as early as 2028.
2: This is not a raffle. Rwanda has applied years before I even thought I would be a Minister of Sport, Arts and Culture. Rwanda has done the work. We came on board, I was appointed, and I followed what F1 wanted us to do. Now, applying for sport on the F1 calendar, you're not in competition. Now they say, yeah, Rwanda's beaten us. No, Rwanda's not beaten us. We as South Africans are looking still at 2028, 2029.
1: Recapping your top story this hour, ANC Secretary General Fikile Mbalula says the party must reconsider its relationship with the DA in the GNU if it continues to act against principles agreed to by both parties. Be sure to follow us on X and on Instagram at YFM. For Y News, I'm Rale Bucha Nke.
3: Happy Thursday, Ria.
1: Happy Thursday.
3: Girl, December is around the corner. As South Africans, we take December very, very seriously.
1: Yes.
3: But the petrol prices have gone up.
1: I know.
3: And now this is impacting so many things. Is there anything that you're going to forfeit this December? Or are you just going to just ride the wave and see when you get there?
1: You know what? I want to ride the wave, but I don't want to be, in a hole next year.
3: In January. Yes.
1: And January is long.
3: Yeah.
1: So I think I'm just going to forfeit, that shopping spree, going out to lunch. Mommy, let's go. Nah.
3: Those December clothes.
1: Yeah. We'll cook and stay in the house, watch a movie or something.
3: My girl. Yeah. Thank you so much, Ria. We will catch you again at 2 p.m. It's time to check in with your roads.
4: Jamming in traffic with Y.
3: Alrighty, my captain, let's find out what's happening in and around Johannesburg. On the N4 eastbound, there is now a stationary vehicle after Simon Furmoten Road. And in Bedford View on the N12 westbound, there's slow-moving traffic towards the Galulis interchange. An unnamed incident has taken place on the Golden Highway as you head northbound on the ramp to the N1 north. As I said, it remains unnamed, but please do proceed with caution. And then on the M1 southbound, there's queuing traffic towards Colette Drive. Let's take it straight over to the N1 southbound, where there is a stationary vehicle at the ramp from Rigel Avenue. And then on the N4 westbound, there are ongoing roadworks with restrictions at Solomon Mahlangu Drive. Lastly, 012, out on the N4 in Pretoria, there are roadworks with restrictions between the Donderhoek and Cullinan exits. 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But for now, though, the fun continues. We are the Lunch League on Y.
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0: Navy's Prayer, courtesy of DJ Zinhle, Navy Womculo, as well as Youngstana. Something to get you going as you conquer the rest of this Thursday. I know you're tired. I know maybe as keep him 17. I know you're dreaming about a bigger, better opportunity. Keep on dreaming. Keep on pushing. Uzofika naguwe. Musical jazz, royal music, DJ Smalls, DJ Mash, Zinedine, and Scooche. It's called Ujola Nobani. Drake, Nonstop on Y Muchin. One of my favorite songs, actually. I love Y because they put you onto so many different songs. And it might not be brand new, but because you heard it on Y, you're paying attention and you're like, man, this is actually a hit. This is how I feel about this song here. Muchin, Loten Over Pound. It's called Winnie the Pooh. 23 minutes after 1 p.m. Welcome to the second hour of the Best Lunch Show. Emhlabeni, Gabalabo Floza Boza. Happy Thursday! So glad you can make it. I'm with you right through until 3 p.m. today. And it's time for us to get into Own It or Ditch It. This is where we sit down and talk about different fashion items that you believe should be owned or should be ditched. And it's a light-hearted debate that we have. And today, we're going to be unpacking a style choice and decide if it's a win or if it's a walk away. So make sure you stick around.
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2: The gents are saying that in relationships, men audition more than women do.
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2: I disagree with that. I'm saying women tend to audition more for men because women want to be chosen by men.
3: I think men audition as much as women do.
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2: No, you don't.
3: You have to show Ubuti, I can take care of you. There's no man who's just getting chosen out in jail for being themselves. There's no man.
4: Before the relationship starts, everyone's auditioning. In the relationship, we are auditioning more. Every day I must prove to you that I deserve to be with you. If I lose an income stream, I am like 25 to 35% less attractive to you.
5: I have a question for Nia. So, would you date a guy that works at McDonald's? If he asked for your number, would you give it to him?
2: Yes.
3: Nia, you're happy, Nia.
2: We're all working towards somewhere. I didn't start on the breakfast show.
3: But Nia, no woman wants to step down. They want to go up. No woman dates down. Financially,
2: statistically incorrect.
3: Oh.
2: Question 3, I just got the memo. You are wrong.
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0: Those are the type of songs that you need to let play until the very end. Young Stunner comes in a small. It's called Adiwele on Y. It's 1:30. We're the Best Lunch Show, Emhlabeni. 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
0: It's the Best Lunch Show, Emhlabeni. I'm Flossa Boza on your radio right through until 3 p.m. And it's time for us to get into Own It or Ditch It. This is a light-hearted fashion debate where we unpack. Let me start from the very beginning. You can tell that I have separation anxiety because Caddy's gone. So I'm not doing well because, you know, fashion is his thing and he's not here. And I'm just like, oh my gosh, it's only day 1 of 10. When is it going to be day 5 of 10? We're not even halfway yet. But you know what? It's okay. We soldier on. It's time for us to get into Own It or Ditch It. This is a light-hearted fashion debate where we are going to unpack various style choices and decide if it's a win and we're owning it or if we are walking away and we are ditching it. Now, today's fashion item is a nose piercing. Yes, a nose ring. And you can get many different types of nose rings. There are the tiny studs. There are the small hoops. There are the nose rings that have chains. There are those nose rings that they now have here on the front. What are they called? The one that looks like a cow. You know the thing that a cow wears? That round one. Yeah, the one here on the front. There are different types of styles of nose rings. And others, yeah, they're very interesting. So, here's the big question. Are nose rings still giving people the extra edge? Are they doing too much? Or is it not a big deal? It's just one little piercing. It doesn't even matter. Now, as someone who is a temporary wearer of a nose ring, I hope my mom and dad are not listening because they're going to kill me. But my other job doesn't necessarily allow me to express myself the way this job allows me to express myself. I ended up finding myself taking my nose ring on and off to a point where I decided, you know what? Let me just leave it off completely. So I still have the hole there, but I just don't wear the nose ring at all. I mean, I got a nose piercing. I think I was in first year at varsity. You know, Vits will make you do all sorts of things because you're meeting different people from different corners of the world. And now you're ready to explore because I'm from Alberton. There's not much that takes place in Bracken. And then now you're meeting up with girls from Soweto, girls from Foslo, girls from Gomora. And they're like, girl, let's go pierce our nose. And I'm like, I haven't even pierced my ears yet. But I went ahead and I pierced my nose. But now, as a mom of one, I'm not sure about my nose ring anymore, especially because I'm becoming more and more serious and taking sports even more seriously as a broadcaster. There are certain things you can't have as a sportscaster, and a nose ring is definitely up there. So I have parted ways with my nose ring, but I don't mind it. You know, men have nose rings as well. I mean, that one is a little bit more tricky than a woman with a nose ring, but I don't mind. I think if he age, and I know Gutini is on fire for this one again, but I think if he age still allows you to have a nose ring, go for it. But you know what I'm going to say next. As indoda yomuzi, you're 45 with a nose piercing. You're 65. Umkhulu wabantwana. You have a nose ring. I don't know. It's tricky. It's questionable. But it's not about my opinion, captains. It definitely is about yours. Some people say nose rings are a reflection of confidence. It's you being bold. It's fashionable. And others are saying, angeke mfethu, uboboze ikhala. Huh? You have a nose piercing, especially with these new ones that are here in the front. I don't know what they're called, my captain. If you have one of those piercings or if you know what it's called, please tell me on the Y app. But is that new one that's reminiscent of the piercing that they put on a cow? I'm seeing that one is also very trendy lately as times are moving. So let's settle this debate once and for all. Are nose rings part of a good look? Or should they

0: 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We're sticking to the ears. I want you to come through on the Y app and drop us a voice note.
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0: The sounds of Sfazo RT, it's called Ngibuyele Kuye, alongside Tracy and Wesley Keys. C-Funk came through with Beats by Danny Beats called Shugela. And our triple play was kicked off by Rolene and Lasty with 1-2 Step. A three-way triple play to come your way on this gorgeous Thursday. See what I did there?
1: Lunch just got better. It's the Lunch League on Y.
0: Now, we were supposed to be doing Own It or Ditch It, today's fashion conversation around nose rings, but our Y app has other plans for us, so we're unable to take voice notes right now because we are experiencing technical difficulties. But do not despair. We're going to take this conversation, put it in our back pocket, and we'll revisit it again very soon. But in order for me to compensate the fact that we can't get into Own It or Ditch It, I've got great music for you. I'm going to take you on a music trip around the world, courtesy of DJ Kemo World. We got Young Miami, we got The Billionaires coming through, and so much more. So make sure you stick around.
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3: Stories making headlines in a city resident said to spend the weekend in the dark, and Mbalula accuses ANC members of using candidate legal dispute to fuel factional battles. A very good afternoon. I'm Ralebogha Nke. Residents in parts of Johannesburg's inner city will have to brace for another weekend in the dark, with City Power saying electricity is expected to be restored by next Tuesday. The power utility says an explosion occurred at Central Substation last night during efforts to restore power following a fourth fire. Affected areas include Carlton Centre, Standard Bank, Sabi, Marshalltown and City and Suburban. City Power spokesperson Isaac Mangena says a team of engineers and technicians is investigating the repeated incidents.
4: City Power recognizes the hardship that this prolonged outage continues to cause to the residents and businesses. Restoring supply safely remains the priority for us, and teams will complete the necessary technical checks before bringing the affected sections back into service. The Chief Operating Officer, Mr. Mudau, has assembled a high-level team of experts, engineers and also technicians to investigate the repeated incidents and to overhaul the network around Central Substation to ensure that there is long-term sustainability.
3: In other news, ANC Secretary General Fikile Mbalula has hit back at party members he accuses of using the candidate nomination dispute to pursue factional battles against him. His remarks come after the Constitutional Court ruled in the ANC's favor, allowing 181 of its councillor candidates to be added to the ballot for the November elections. An emotional Mbalula says the dispute took a personal toll on him as he faced criticism from within the party over the nomination process. Wani's reporter Lebohang Ndashe has more.
5: ANC Secretary General Fikile Mbalula has accused some party members of exploiting the ANC's exclusion from the ballot to advance factional agendas and undermine his leadership. Speaking outside the Constitutional Court, Mbalula said he felt singled out by members of his own collective, despite insisting that he had fulfilled the responsibilities entrusted to him by the party.
6: ANC members must learn and they must respect leadership. We must not use these issues to sustain factional tendencies in our organization. We could all see that the ANC was up against each other. And I'm in tears because I was singled out and attacked, even by people I work with in my own collective. Even when I gave them reports, it's not that they did not believe, it's because they want to catch Fikile Mbalula.
5: Mbalula's remarks came after the Constitutional Court set aside the Electoral Court's earlier decision to uphold the IEC's rejection of the ANC's candidates list in six municipalities. The ANC Secretary General said the judgment brings relief, particularly for communities and municipalities where the party feared it would be unable to field candidates. He maintains the party will now focus on its election campaign while internal investigations into alleged changes to its candidates list continue. For Y News, I am Lebohang Ndashe in Bronfontein.
3: Lastly, the Pretoria High Court has dismissed the defense's bid to prevent the state from cross-examining accused number 3, Mthobisi Ncube, over a disputed photograph in the Senzo Mayiwa murder trial. Proceedings resumed today following a brief adjournment amid the ongoing dispute between the state and the defense. Wani's reporter, Udrile Rabalao, is in court and files this report.
7: At the center of the dispute is image 46, allegedly showing Ncube alongside his late friend, Mabungu Ntuli, and accused number 4, Mthokozisi Mapisa. The state wants to question Ncube about the photograph's origins, arguing that it was taken on the day Bafana Bafana goalkeeper Senzo Meiwa was murdered.

0: will be regarded as an abrogation of the right of his clients to a fair trial, because he is entitled to a fair trial.
1: For Y News, I am Odirile Rabalao at the High Court in Pretoria.
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3: Jamming in traffic with Y.
4: Alrighty, my captain, let's find out what's happening in and around Johannesburg. One more time here on the Lunch League in Mulrose on the M1 southbound. You can now expect roadworks with restrictions towards Corlette Drive. And on the N1 southbound, there is a stationary vehicle before the Buccleuch interchange. Let's take it over to the N4 eastbound, where there is another stationary vehicle on the N4 at the Proefplaas interchange. And on the N1 northbound, there is a stationary vehicle before Allendale Road. Wow! Why are you motors megangaga? Wow, it's crazy. On the N1 southbound, another stationary vehicle on the N1 at the Proefplaas interchange. And on the N4 eastbound, there is a stationary vehicle after Simon Vermoorten Road. On the N12 westbound in Bedford View, slow moving traffic towards the Galulis interchange. And on the Golden Highway as you head northbound, there's been a crash on the N1 north at the Golden Highway. Taking it over to the N1 south ramp to Gordon Road, there are roadworks on the N1 southbound. And then lastly, 012 out in Pitori. On the N1 in both directions, there are ongoing roadworks with delays until March 2027 due to traffic restrictions between Sefako Mahadu Drive and the N4 Emalahleni exit because of ongoing roadworks. We're at YFM Traffic on X. If you have any updates in your area, the next one will be coming through on Home Run, courtesy of Sinayo Man. But for now, though, it's the final hour of the Lunch League.
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0: Hands down, one of my favorite DJs. His name is Funky Kula. It's called The Joel on Y. Ay, ay, ay. This is exactly what a Thursday sounds like on the big Unstoppable Y. He's alongside Argento Dust and Maline Aura. Yums and Cine before that. It's called Ngiyabonga. They're alongside Kaylee Botman, Meek Mill, Fresh by Caddy's favorite rapper. Man, Caddy, I miss you. It's called Blue Notes right here on Y. Steno Lee 20, KO, Major League DJs, Kulichana with them. Shimane 2.0. 22 minutes after 2 p.m. It's a Thursday. We're 5 to the weekend. Big shout out to you for allowing us to usher you there. It's the final hour of the Best Lunch Show, Emhlabeni. And since it is a Thursday, you know how we roll. If you don't know how we roll and it's your first time tuning in, welcome. Yes, and yes, but it's better late than never. You're just in time for Who's Trending. And I'm so excited for today's guest because she is a multi-talented South African musician, reality TV star, a beauty entrepreneur who captured the nation's hearts on Big Brother Mzansi. From making music and creating viral lifestyle content to building her dedicated community, The Lilies, she has established herself as a true powerhouse. Now she is stepping into a brand new chapter, and I'm super excited to chat to her about it because she's launching her perfume line called Lee New Me Beauty. Get ready to welcome the one and only Liema Phantsi.
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5: 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We

0: As a wise man once said,
1: it's a sunny day and everybody's feeling okay.
0: Heat has entered the city. Why?

0: Forever Banger, courtesy of Daliwonga here on Y. Yo, hi, Shem. The vocals are on 100. He's alongside King Monado on this one. It's called Testa. Sketchy Bonga Shekana, a throwback that we all needed on this Thursday. Let you know is the name of that banger. Miley Cyrus came through with Flowers. It's 35 minutes after 2 p.m. We are the Lunch League.
1: Lunch just got better. It's the Lunch League on Y.
0: Now, we were supposed to have Liema in studio, but due to unforeseen circumstances, we cannot proceed with Who's Trending because unfortunately she's running late due to traffic. But in more exciting news, we are going to be on the ground with Karen talking all things Miss Soweto. Now, the pageant will be taking place, and of course they're celebrating 47 years of a transformative impact that they've had on the lives of so many women. It is officially called the White Star Miss Soweto pageant, and former Miss Sowetans and participants continue to pursue their dreams, you know, entrenching the pageant's powerful inspiration of resilience, building community, and the unwavering belief that no matter where you come from, your dreams are valid. And if you know anything about the Lunch League, you know that here on the show, one thing we believe in is the power of self. The fact that you can be anything you want to be, do anything you want to do, go wherever you want to go, as long as you do one important thing: believe that it is possible. So as I said, we will be talking all things White Star Miss Soweto, 47 years of transformative impact. That is coming up in just a bit.
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0: It's the hottest station in the nation. We're the big unstoppable Y. Thank you, DJ Tira. I say, everyone, now you know for real. Every time you hear a DJ Tira song, you know Gucci December is around the corner. Ezra say Afro. He's alongside Juicy on this one. It's called Thank You, Mr. DJ. Ay, ay, ay. Deb and Gorko, Musa Keys, it's called Possible on Y. The F-A-K-E. Harry Potter is the name of that banger. 49 minutes after 2 p.m., we are 11 minutes away from saying goodbye right here on the Best Lunch Show, Emhlabeni. And as I said, the White Star Miss Soweto pageant is celebrating 47 years of having a transformative impact on the lives of so many women. Come on, Miss Soweto. Absolutely incredible. And former Miss Sowetans and participants continue to pursue their dreams, entrenching the pageant's powerful inspiration of resilience, building community, and the unwavering belief that no matter where you come from, your dreams are absolutely valid, my captain. And the one and only Karen Mtatwa is on the line. She's at Falcon Arrow Spur. Alte Sotra, Southgate Mall is where she's at right now, with the top 20 finalists of the Miss Soweto pageant 2026 will be unveiled. Karen, good afternoon. What's happening out there on the ground?
1: Hey, what's up, Lunch League family? Yo, so much is happening. We are indeed at the Shine Bright White Star Miss Soweto unveiling of the top 20. I don't know if you can hear the sound. That's Spruce Spread Edition. They're singing, there's drums. But officially in this moment, the top 20 has been unveiled. It's absolutely amazing. I mean, the family's in attendance, people are in attendance, and patrons of Soweto are so excited in this moment, man. It's crazy.
0: Now, Karen, you're a girl from Soweto yourself. Tell me, being in that vibe right now, seeing the young girls, seeing how much Soweto is being backed, how do you feel?
1: Man, it is such a beautiful moment. You said yourself.

0: I'm a girl from Soweto, and I'm so proud when I get to see young girls from Soweto be like so amazing and do amazing things. So I think it's such a pivotal moment and one of the most amazing things to ever come out of Soweto, because it keeps our girls focused on the right things and it hones their skills and their talents for them to be amazing in the world.
1: Absolutely. Well said, Karen. Now, I heard that you're with a little somebody there from the White Star Miss Soweto pageant. Who you got there alongside you?
0: Absolutely. Now, when you see Miss Soweto, right, there's someone that you definitely need to think of. I mean, I'm so excited and I'm so elated to be with the PR spokesperson, Uvista, right now. We're actually chatting, you know, about the girls and stuff, and we're about to go into that conversation as well. Uvista, you're live on live. Thank you so much for making this opportunity to join us today. I mean, let's talk about the girls. Like I just said, they just unveiled the top 20. What is the reaction and how are you feeling about this, especially as a brand?
2: Yes, I mean, Karen, thank you so much. The girls are actually so excited. You know, we've got a very good crop here of young ladies that are about to represent the community of Soweto. So obviously only three of them will actually, you know, really become the top three. But you know what? As you know, with us, there's not a loser at all, because every single one of them is a good representation of their community. And that's what we're about. We're about somebody who is going to represent their community very well. The vibe here is absolutely amazing. The girls are excited. They're excited to have their chat with the media right now. So yes, absolutely. So, yeah.
0: We're excited. The coronation is coming very soon. And if you have, you know, girls from Soweto and their families actually listening to Y right now, what is your word of love and encouragement to these top 20 brilliant young girls that you have chosen?
2: You know what? Having done this for so many years now, the one thing I keep hearing from parents is that these young ladies, when they actually go through this process, because it takes so much from them mentally, because they're so dedicated to it, at the same time, they still have school that they need to look, you know, that they, you know, they still need to deal with. So, yes, they need all kinds of support. They need support from, you know, from support at home. They need support from their community. So if there's one thing you can do for these young ladies right now, between now and the 28th of November, is to make sure that you are behind them 100% and you are supporting them.
0: Oh, man, Yvette, you heard it yourself. Amazing things are happening, and we're not even at the end, because so many great things are about to happen. And I think right now the best thing to do, we can do on our side, is to just gear up and get ready for the grand coronation for the White Star Miss Soweto 2026 pageant, which will take place on the 28th of November 2026, of course, at the Soweto Theatre. And Inati SY will be there to give all the girls the love they need, man.
1: Oh man, Karen, I have so much FOMO. You guys sound like you're having so much fun. But a big shout out to the PR manager as well as to you. The girls of Soweto are in such good hands. I wish I could fly myself there and teleport myself there to enjoy, but you know what? You'll enjoy on behalf of all of the wires.
0: Absolutely. So, Mtela, my spur ribs and my onion rings, guys.
1: Ooh,
0: thank you so much.
1: Saba, well, the one and only Karen Mtetwa, you know and love her from the Glow Up, 9 a.m. to 12. You heard all things Miss Soweto. The pageant will be taking place very soon. And, of course, we are celebrating 47 years of having a transformative impact in the lives of so many young women. It is the White Star Miss Soweto pageant. They are having the best time right now at Falcon Arrow Spur out in Southgate, with the top 20 finalists of Miss Soweto 2026 are currently being unveiled. Make sure you keep it locked to our socials to check out more about the event.
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1: Ama chips as fraile, ama planka as shisile. It is time for me to say goodbye. But once again, what an absolutely fantastic show this was. A big shout out to you, my captain, for choosing us once again to usher you into your Thursday afternoon. We do it again tomorrow for your Friday edition of the Lunch League. You know how we roll. For the Love of Friday is coming through. We're doing score predictions. Most importantly, we're getting into hashtag AskKhulume Let's Talk. If you're a Man United supporter or a lover of English football, make sure you do not miss the show tomorrow, because we're going to be having a very necessary conversation. But coming up next is your leading player, Ayanda MVP. She's alongside Sinayo, man. It is an extra special show. So when I say you do not want to touch that

0: Well, I absolutely mean it. They're driving you home, driving you to your next destination. Hey, maybe they're driving you to go enjoy your rent. Ngoba kule economy lena. Mawuhlala uyi-one. Please don't forget it's a blessing that you have right now. From us, the best lunch show, emhlabeni, Fifi Frequency, Sandile, my producer. Guys, please come through. Let's say it together. Wazan, wazan, wazan, wazan. From us, the best lunch show, emhlabeni. Njengenjwayelo sithini? Lunch is on us. Yeah!
1: Hip shaker tested, Y approved. Here's another banger.

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2: Stories making headlines. Inner city residents set to spend another weekend in the dark. And Balula accuses ANC members of using candidate legal dispute to fuel factional battles. A very good afternoon. I'm Raleboga Nke. Residents in parts of Johannesburg's inner city will have to brace for another weekend in the dark, with city power saying electricity is only expected to be restored by next Tuesday. The power utility says an explosion occurred at the central substation last night during efforts to restore power following a fourth fire. Affected areas include Carlton Centre, Standard Bank, Selby, Marshalltown, and City and Suburban. City Power spokesperson Isaac Mangena says a team of engineers and technicians is investigating the repeated incidents.
3: City Power recognizes the hardship that this prolonged outage continues to cause to the residents and businesses. Restoring supply safely remains the priority for us, and teams will complete the necessary technical checks before bringing the affected sections back into service. The Chief Operating Officer, Mr. Mudau, has assembled a high-level team of experts, engineers and also technicians to investigate the repeated incidents and to overhaul the network around central substation to ensure that there is long-term sustainability.
2: In other news, ANC Secretary General Fikile Mbalula has hit back at party members he accuses of using the candidate nomination dispute to pursue factional battles against him. His remarks come after the Constitutional Court ruled in the ANC's favor, allowing 181 of its councillor candidates to be added to the ballot for the November elections. An emotional Mbalula says the dispute took a personal toll on him as he faced criticism from within the party. Wani's report, Lebohang Ndashe, has more.
4: ANC Secretary General Fikile Mbalula has accused some party members of exploiting the ANC's exclusion from the ballot to advance factional agendas and undermine his leadership. Speaking outside the Constitutional Court, Mbalula said he felt singled out by members of his own collective, despite insisting that he had fulfilled the responsibilities entrusted to him by the party.
5: ANC members must learn and they must respect leadership. We must not use these issues to sustain factional tendencies in our organization. We could all see that the ANC was up against each other. And I'm in tears because I was singled out and attacked, even by people I work with in my own collective. Even when I gave them reports, it's not that they did not believe, it's because they want to catch Fikile Mbalula.
4: Mbalula's remarks came after the Constitutional Court set aside the Electoral Court's earlier decision to uphold the IEC's rejection of the ANC's candidates list in six municipalities. The ANC Secretary General said the judgment brings relief, particularly for communities and municipalities where the party feared it would be unable to field candidates. He maintains the party will now focus on its election campaign while internal investigations into alleged changes to its candidates list continue. For I am Lebohang Ndashe in Bronfontein.
2: And finally, the Pretoria High Court has dismissed the defense's bid to prevent the state from cross-examining accused number 3 Mthobi Sincube over a disputed photograph in the Senzo Meyiwa murder trial. Proceedings resumed today following a brief adjournment amid the ongoing dispute between the state and the defense. Wani's reporter Odile Rabalao files this report.
6: At the center of the dispute is image 46, allegedly showing Ncube alongside his late friend Mabungu Ntuli and accused number 4 Mthokozisi Mapisa. The state wants to question Ncube about the photograph's origins, arguing that it was taken on the day Bafana Bafana goalkeeper Senzo Meiwa was murdered in October 2014. The defense has opposed this line of questioning, triggering a legal

0: a fair trial, because he is entitled to a fair trial.
1: For Wine News, I am Odirile Rabalao at the High Court in Pretoria.
2: 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For Y News, I'm Ralebogang Nke.

0: Nowadays, you can't even go outside and roam freely. You may end up in someone's vlog. That's so true.
1: Yeah, that is true.
0: I hate it when these streamer orcs just come up to your face and they're like, what's your favorite color?
1: Yep.
0: And you're like, oh, so born.
1: It'd be like that.
0: Nah, you don't get it. And I'm just like, excuse me? Excuse me? Okay, I guess, but you must make sure you give them an invoice. That's what I'm going to do from now on.
1: Velut Inag.
0: Yeah, before I even tell them my name. Because then after I say my name, like, oh, snap! Oh,
1: yeah, OG, yeah, true, OG! True.
0: Yeah, hey, those ones. Yeah, I want to say STFU.
1: Janice!
2: Rev up your engines and turn up the volume. It's home run.

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2: What?
1: Just because I don't play it often on the radio doesn't mean I'm not playing it in my whip.
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4: Scenario, man.
0: Scenario on the road and down by now, we're in Leleni, and we are taking you today, my homie. Let's start things over at Central Johannesburg on the M1 southbound, some heavy traffic towards the Crown Interchange. Moving over to the N3 southbound, there is a stationary vehicle at Modderfontein Road. And if you're making your way towards the N12 westbound, there is a stationary vehicle just before Klipperivier Drive. Wrapping things up on the N1 southbound, another stationary vehicle just before Rigel Drive. This has been Sanaya on the road, and it's somebody nowhere.
5: On that note, I just want to remind

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1: With Ayanda MVP.
0: Green light.
1: Why?
2: Hashtag home run with Ayanda MVP. Sinaya in the cut.
3: Yes, sir.
2: Whew, it's a green light for me.
3: Oh, yeah. Because you look gorgeous.
2: Oh, yeah. Thank
3: as
2: you.
3: As always.
2: Right, shout out.
3: But today, what's going on, girl?
2: I will tell you.
3: Whoa.
2: In the next, you see, we need time to prep to make sure that we can announce it.
3: Okay.
2: You know, because okay. What if it's something that we can't say just yet?
3: Yeah.
2: But
3: yeah,
2: that
3: yeah.
2: Outside is definitely a green light.
3: Oh,
2: we're geez. Probably even going to go live on our social media platforms for why.
3: Yeah.
2: So stay tuned for that. We will let you know soon.
3: Mm.
2: My green light, on the other hand, is I woke up early this morning, like extremely early at 4 a.m. so I could shower, get ready to go and run.
3: I saw on your Instagram.
2: Yeah, I ran, Sinayeme. I ran. Can I tell you something? Running on grass is tricky. And we were doing laps. So I was like, yo,
3: it's tough, eh?
2: yo, my knees.
3: Ish.
2: Yo. But if I do this for the next 6 weeks, just before our High Rocks date, yo, I'm going to be stronger.
3: You're going to be beasting out.
2: Yeah, I'll be at your pace.
3: Come on.
2: For now,
3: let's go.
2: I'm still keeping up with you. Hey, usne wang shia last time go High Rocks.
3: Ay, man.
2: Wang shile. Not no hamba. What's your ankle brace goes first, your chip, kind
3: of. Yeah.
2: Once it goes first, I know
3: we're
2: secure.
3: Good, we're good.
2: Yeah.
3: But well done on running, dude.
2: Thank you.
3: Hello!
2: Ooh, our extra green light just came through.
3: Ish.
2: Can't wait. Well, we'll let you know everything soon. On the other hand, it is a red light for our Y app. At the moment, we're not getting the voice notes, but don't worry, technical is on it because they're still at work. You know how things usually stop working after 5?
3: Once they're gone.
2: When everyone's knocked off.
3: It's just fine.
2: Yeah, but this time around, we'll sort it out. In the meantime, though, you can still drop your voice note on the Y app and let us know if it is a red light or a green light. But our surprise green light is coming up right here on Y.
1: This is all you need right now. Why?

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3: Why Susa? 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Why Susa?
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0: 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Why invites you into the conversation and hands you the mic? 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
0: From the corners of Soweto all the way to 012, we take you outside where the culture resides. 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Why? 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Ask. Why not? Why? 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Home run.
2: It's a partial red light because our Y app is still down.
3: Oh.
2: Yeah.
3: Oh, he said down. He got his da down.
2: Oh, da down.
3: Red light.
2: Yeah.
3: Get it.
2: Okay, so we'll walk around. I mean, not walk around, but we'll go around in a circle in studio, and everybody needs to present their red light, green light. Let's start clockwise and soccer.
4: For me, always a green light, man.
2: Nice.
4: I mean, I'm alive.
2: After yesterday's chat.
4: Yeah, yesterday's chat was a red light. Oh. But yeah, I'm glad that the homies came through.
3: I got so pressed.
2: Some of the homies, not everybody agrees.
4: Most of the homies came through.
2: I most.
4: And you know, we're in the, you know, in their right minds, and we're like, no, not under our regimes. We will not stand for such nonsense.
2: Oh,
4: so shout out to the homies, and yeah, look after yourselves, kings.
2: Yeah.
5: Rhea? I would say it's an amber light.
2: Uh-huh.
5: It's partially red because I'm a little bit under the weather. Yeah.
3: Oh,
5: and
3: man.
5: It's a little bit green because I'm alive, guys.
2: Yay.
5: And we're at Y.
2: I know
5: there's exciting things happening.
2: True.
5: So, yeah. Amber light, I'll say.
2: All righty.
3: Nice.
2: It's Naomi.
3: Oh, it's a green light for me, man. Because before I came to work, I was at a brand event and I got so many free stuff.
2: Ooh. Like, oh, we love free stuff. Yo. How much free stuff did you get?
3: Dude, like 2 packets full.
2: Nice. Oh, okay.
3: Like, it
2: was about 3, Lana.
5: So yeah. Sharing is caring.
3: Yeah,
2: you know?
3: Yeah.
2: What's the free stuff? What is it?
3: It was like toothpaste, toothbrushes,
2: skincare
3: stuff.
2: Hey.
3: Like,
4: nice.
3: Yo, it was a lot.
2: Thanks, Naomi.
3: It was a lot. But it's supposed to be an extra green light for you because you can't even patele on an anti
2: laugh. Let's see. Ding drum roll. I got shoes.

0: goes for high rocks.
1: Can you see?
0: Oh, yeah. Ooh, and I got a. Ooh, we got clothes too. Oh, my God. Wow, guys. Look.
1: The pink.
2: Guys.
0: Yo, it's the drop set. Yo, you're the Light Strike Pro from the Three Striped Band. Yeah.
2: No, they came through.
0: Yeah, shout out to Adidas, yo. Shout out to Naomi. Appreciate
2: it. It's a pleasure, homie.
0: Okay, you see, now it's an extra green light. And there's a bonus green light. There's something happening outside. We're going to tell you right off the headlines on sports. So right now, Aikale, it's Hoppers 3.
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4: Stories making headlines. The IEC says it will implement the Constitutional Court's judgment concerning the ANC's candidate list for the November local government elections, and former top cop Shadrack Sibiya will spend the weekend behind bars after his bail application was postponed to Tuesday for judgment. I'll have more on these and other stories at the top of the hour. For now, here's Nsako Mkhari with your sports.
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6: A very good afternoon to you from the sports desk. We'll start off with some football, where Mamelodi Sundowns, Orlando Pirates, Kaizer Chiefs and Durban City had to quickly put last night's round of 16 Carling Cup draw behind them, as the quartet will be involved in CAF Interclub competition this coming weekend. So Sundowns will begin their quest to defend their Champions League title on Sunday when they visit Angolan log leaders Wilete in the second preliminary round first leg tie, which their coach Miguel Cardoso says will be a very tough opponent.
7: We should respect this qualifying round in a very, very, very strong and aggressive way. The draw was not friendly. Sometimes we catch teams that we understand, okay, we'll do it. This is a tough one. They are leading the Angolan Championship. Today in the afternoon, we're already studying deep at them, and it's obvious a team that is going to create us problems. We need to be very focused, very concentrated, take the games to the limit, work as much as we can on this first match away to bring a result that can open and obviously more perspectives on the second one.
6: The other Champions League fixture will see Pirates up against African Stars in Gaborone, Botswana on Saturday. In the Confederation Cup, Kaizer Chiefs will travel to Zambia to face off against Red Arrows on Saturday, and Durban City will host Mauritian side Port Louis 2000 on Sunday. Let's move on to this now, where Sport Minister Gayton McKenzie is adamant that South Africa's bid to host the 2036 Olympic Games will be difficult not to consider. South Africa were revealed as one of the nations that have shown keen interest in hosting the games, with Qatar widely regarded as the front runners, with India, Hungary, Germany, Turkey and South Korea all in the running. McKenzie says that after hosting the FIFA World Cup in 2010, the Olympics should be South Africa's next target.
8: And as far as the Olympics are concerned, there's something very wrong that for 100 years, the continent has never hosted the Olympics. 100 years. We can't only participate without organizing. So we are at the forefront of it. We are working with it. South Africa has gone to sleep after 2010. 2010, South Africa has shown the world we can organize. But then we went to sleep, but we are awake now again. Things are happening. We are organizing. Thank you very much.
6: Let's move to cricket, where Tristan Stubbs has been dropped from the Proteas team ahead of the second test match against Australia in Gqeberha and will be replaced by Matthew Bretzka. Stubbs is the only casualty from the first test that the host lost by 214 runs. This was in Durban, with the batter scoring just 33 runs over two innings. The inclusion of Bretzka will almost certainly make for a change in the batting lineup, with Conrad also confirming that Ryan Rickleton will take the keeping gloves, which may mean that Kyle Verena may not make the starting 11.
9: With Rick's taking the gloves, there are obviously decisions to be made whether he does move down the order or whether he can continue open the batting and take the gloves it has done before. So those are some of the conversations. We'll obviously have a look at what the conditions are like. What the weather, the forecast isn't great for day one. So yeah, a few things to consider before we look at that final 11. But yeah, we're hell of excited. We've had the opportunity to lick our wounds and make sure we turn this ship in the right direction now, and no better place to start than Gqeberha.
6: And finally, in rugby, the Bulls have made wholesale changes to their starting 15 for this weekend's Champions Cup opening round clash against Stade Français, with Andre Pollard returning to fly half. Aldrich Lowe will take over the captain.

0: and under-20 star Luan Gilomir will earn his first starts at fullback. Gilomir's selection at 15 comes at the expense of the experienced Willy Leroux, who moves to the bench. Up front, Alu Chakwene, Jan-Hendrik Wessels and Kutsam Kunu form an entirely new starting front row, replacing Gerard Steenkamp, Johan Grobbelaar and François Tropper. Kobus Visa also comes into the second row alongside J.F. van Heerden, with Ruan Vermaak dropping out of the match day 23, and the back line will also feature other changes, with Chizul Yusta coming in on the left wing and Sango Kalamshe starting at outside center. That'll do it from the Sport Desk for this hour. I'll be back again at 4:30 with another update for our sport. Aminsa Kwamkari.
1: 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It's why.

0: Escape the city and get lost in the music. The Cradle Boutique Hotel celebrates 10 years of hospitality with Music in the Jungle. 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

0: 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Jamming in traffic with Y.
1: Scenario, man.
2: Scenario on the road in Dumba Nawa in Jeleni. And where am I taking you today, my homie? Let's start things over at Central Johannesburg. On the M1 southbound, some heavy traffic towards Boyson. So do drive cautiously when you're making way towards that area. And on the N1 southbound, a stationary vehicle just before Moroka Bypass. And at Melrose on the M1 southbound, there are some roadworks towards College Drive. So do drive cautiously when you're making your way towards that area. And wrapping things up on the N1 northbound, do drive cautiously there as there is a crash at the Golden Highway. This has been Sinai on the road in Dumba Nawa.
3: The white app is back up. Well, on our side, on your side, it's been working
2: finally.
3: Woo-woo! Now, on Kama voice note, Wayne. Yo, our money. Yeah, so many voice notes. You know what I'm actually going to do? We need to like pick a voice note here that can play the home run quick quiz with us.
2: Mm-hmm.
3: Yeah. I'm thinking I am him. I've never seen that voice note before or that name.
2: Jagalu Eva now.
3: Ne, asimbuzi. I am him. Sizokufonela manje. Coming up though, we play the home run quick quiz literally in the next 2 minutes. I call it.
4: Fire.
0: Rev up your engines and turn up the volume. It's home run.

0: 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Home run.
1: Hashtag Home Run with Land MVP Sunoya in the cut.
2: Yes, sir.
1: We're doing things a little different today. Today, the Home Run Quick Quiz, we had to play this song for a big reason. Actually, we had a double play of two of her songs because she is here in studio. Ladies and gentlemen, we are outside right here at the Y Studios. Make some noise for Nandi Matito!
3: Yeah!
4: Thank you.
1: Oh, no, thank you for joining us.
4: What?
1: You look amazing.
4: Thank you.
1: I'm loving your natural hair growth. Now, if you know Nandi, I mean, she's been in the game. She's a queen at what she does, whether it's presenting, whether it's music, whether it's being an entrepreneur, an amazing mother. But the hair, that one has been a journey for a lot of us. So we just want you to share some tips afterwards, you know.
4: Okay.
1: Yeah, yeah, because you're even this curl, Nyana, that you did there is amazing.
4: Don't worry, I've got you.
1: Now, we're all outside here today with honored guests as well. Thank you so much for joining us. Actually, give yourselves a round of applause.
2: Yeah.
1: Homies know you guys are out here. Okay, they're saying woo because basadla basaphuza kamnandi. Shout out to Y for the hospitality. But the reason why we're here is because, can I get a drum roll please from my amazing producer?
4: Hey.
1: It's coming, don't worry, it's coming. That drum roll is coming. We are proud to announce as Y that we will now be broadcasting Africa Now Radio on Y! An amazing collaboration between Apple Music as well as Y. It's a big, exciting news as well.
4: Oh, yes.
1: And also, it's long overdue.
4: Right?
1: Yo, we cannot wait to hear you on our airways! And we just want to first start off with the journey of Africa Now Radio. For you, when did it begin and how it's been going so far?
4: Hey, man. First of all, give yourselves a round of applause for being here.
5: Hey!
4: And to all your listeners, man, oh, man, what a journey. Right. I think, more importantly, I came at the right time. So 3 years ago, already Africa was doing its thing on a global perspective. You know, like globally, everyone was looking at this beautiful continent. So, I mean, I came, when things were exciting for the continent, it's so beautiful to see how Apple Music really appreciates African music as it should be. I always say we are the cradle, not only of humankind, but the cradle of all music. It all started here.
1: Yeah. Absolutely. Yeah, that's right.
2: November 1st, 1 p.m., you are now making this official. It's starting. How do you feel?
4: Oh, man, I feel so good. I think it's about time. There's something beautiful about YFM.
2: Mm-hmm.
4: You guys always clock things before anyone else does.
2: Yeah.
4: Right? Mm-hmm. And even in terms of talent. I was speaking to Mac G just the other day.
1: Shout out.
4: You think about Trevor Noah, DJ Sabies, all these people that a lot of them have just known for the longest time.
1: Mm-hmm.
4: And so even in terms of music, when you knew that YFM is playing a song, you got a good song.
1: True.
4: It always starts here. So I think it's amazing that it's actually well-deserved in terms of just the right radio station understanding music to that level. And for the youth to be able to listen to music across the continent.
1: Absolutely.
4: What a time to be alive, Buffett, right? So beautiful, yeah.
1: What I love also is you highlighting the different artists from different parts of Africa.
4: Yes.
1: And I think as South Africans, we might not know, we don't even know where certain countries are in our continent.
4: Yes.
1: And I think now you coming through with the show can explain to us in terms of that diaspora of music. Ooh, diaspora. Did I say it right? But it's educating us now as South Africans with our neighboring countries, the artists that come from different places.
4: Yes.
1: Some of us might assume they only come from one place.
4: Yes.
1: But this show is also going to highlight the different parts of the continent where artists are really coming through and being born and creating subgenres of what is Afro beats, what is Amapiano beats, what is R&B in our continent. So on your side, how many genres do you think you've experienced through the interviews?
4: You know, it's so interesting. The new thing now is for people to mesh genres, right? And that's quite exciting as well. And so, incidentally, people are working with one another from different regions as well.
1: Yeah.
4: And that's what's exciting. We're literally, we're growing different genres. You know, you're hearing subgenres of certain genres, whether it's piano, whether it's Afrotech, you know. All these different genres. So it's so beautiful to see it come alive and being interpreted in different ways. But also, I always find the original is always the original. Like, I hear piano everywhere, but then there's a sauce with South Africa. I hear Afrobeats everywhere, but there's something interesting when Nigeria does it, you know? So as much as there's that cross-pollination, it's also nice to hear where, you know, just the interpretation from the actual source, you know,
1: exactly.

0: well, you know, and I'm a music lover. So I love seeing the fact that people are collaborating and doing their thing, man. But especially from a global perspective, really and truly, now more than ever, the whole world is looking at us. I was at Apple Music in New York two weeks ago. Yeah. Madison Square Garden. Wow. And you should see, yeah, the offices. Ooh.
1: Yo, I can imagine. I can only imagine.
0: At Apple. Because this is Apple. You know, this is Apple Music.
2: Yeah.
0: And it was so beautiful just to see how people really believe in African music, and it's taken over. You hear it in New York now. Before, you used to be like, oh, could you please play Davido or Ngaludlala Youngstana? And now they're just like, yeah, actually, we have. So it's such a beautiful time. What a time to be alive, to see African music do its thing, right?
1: Absolutely.
0: Yeah. Oh, and then we've got Tyler. I spoke to Tyler. In fact, it was so beautiful. So I got to not only interview her, I then hosted something. Well, it was her album launch, rather.
1: Yeah.
0: And so I got to interview her, and I think it was like a week later, it was her album launch. And you have to understand, this is when Water just dropped.
1: Wow.
0: And just being able to recognize our first African pop star and just think, wow, in my lifetime, this has happened, was such a beautiful moment for Apple Music. Yo. Yeah. Yeah.
1: That's so real.
0: Right?
2: Earlier on, you mentioned about nothing being like the original when it comes to music. How has Africa Now Radio shaped the way that you see, you know, African music all around the world? Because you're a woman of many talents. You know, we've worn many different hats, presenter, music, you've seen it all. How would you say Africa Now Radio has helped you see African music through that perspective?
0: In so many ways, man. I think more than anything, it's just to understand how diverse we truly are, you know, whether it's from the dancing to your BPM, you know, the timing of a beat, what people can do. I mean, it's so funny, even with dance moves, you're like, oh, but you can't do this. And it's like, no, because you guys, what you guys do is so different.
1: Yeah.
0: So I don't know if you guys know, but genetically, we're the most diverse continents in the world.
1: Absolutely.
0: Right?
1: Yeah.
0: So even that, our music reflects exactly that. Yep. So it's always fun to see people attempting different genres and doing their own thing. But I think it's just to show how, as much as we one continent, we all are so different as well, because people tend to just generalize Africa, as if you're one continent or a city.
2: Exactly.
0: But we're huge. You saw, they rearranged the map in an honest way. We're a big continent, right?
1: Mm-hmm.
0: Absolutely. It's huge. Mm. It all started here. Mm-hmm. Yeah.
2: That's beautiful.
1: It's so beautiful. And I'm also so proud of you. I mean,
0: oh,
1: we've been
0: you.
1: In the game, man. We've been in the game. Yo.
0: Can I just tell you guys when she says that? Not YFM, as in we are Ama Child Stars.
1: Yeah, Ama Children Stars.
0: We, right? And we're still here. I'm so proud of you.
1: I'm proud of us,
0: right?
1: Yo.
0: I'm proud of us.
1: and being in the journey for so long, how have you managed to keep evolving? What keeps you thinking that I got to get to that next level? But how do you do it? What do you channel?
0: Yeah. I want to say something that, you know, is not necessarily exciting, but it's the truth. Guys, discernment, you got to have the right group of people around you.
1: Mm.
0: Be unapologetic, but that's the only way I've been winning. Mm. You see that man called Zex?
1: Yeah.
0: Zex Mangini.
1: Asim Shaila Nisa.
0: Man, he's a thinker. Not only is like Mr. Harvard, Mr. Graham, but he's actually, he really does think a certain way. And so we're just a great team. So I always say, it doesn't have to be a partner, a lover.
1: Yeah.
0: It's nice. But you can also just have the right group of people who understand your vision, right?
1: Yeah.
0: And don't play you down. You actually elevate you. They see your greatness. So I keep winning because I just have the right people around.
1: Oh, I love it so much. Right now it's 4 o'clock, it's time for the news, but after the news we'll get back to it. We're talking the collaboration, thanks to Apple Music and Y, Africa Now Radio, broadcasting on Y every Sunday. More on this after the news. I call it.
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4: Stories making headlines. The IEC welcomes a Concord order placing 181 ANC candidates on the ballot and Shadrack Sibiya's bail judgment to be delivered next week. A very good afternoon. I'm Ralebogha Nke. The IEC says it will implement the Constitutional Court's judgment concerning the ANC's candidate list for the November local government elections. The Apex Court ruled in favor of the ANC, ordering the commission to include 181 ANC councillor candidates who were previously excluded after the party missed the submission deadline. The ruling now defers what could have been a close call for the ANC, who would have seen candidates from six municipalities left out of the election race. IEC CEO Simon Mabolo says the public will be informed of the implementation process once the necessary assessments are made.
5: We will look at the analysis of the orders to make an assessment as to what implications they have in relation to similar situated political parties. This, we believe, would not fundamentally encroach on the date of the elections, which is the 4th of November. Unless, of course, circumstances change. But otherwise, we are preparing on the basis of the court order and integrating it into our operational framework.
4: Meanwhile, the DA's mayoral candidate, Helen Ziller, says the ruling makes absolute no sense, adding that she will study the ruling.
6: What they're basically saying, as far as I can see from the outside, is that the rules don't apply to the ANC, which would create chaos, and it would also put the IEC under impossible logistic constraints. They've printed most of the ballot papers, they've done all of those things. So I would have to read the Concord's judgment, and as we all know, we are all bound by the Concord's judgment. But recently, the Concord's judgments have been incomprehensible to me.
4: In other news, former Deputy National Police Commissioner Shadrack Sibiya will remain behind bars until next week after his bail application was postponed to Tuesday for judgment. Sibiya, who faces allegations of trafficking, rape and sexual grooming involving a 16-year-old girl and an 18-year-old woman, appeared in the Randburg Magistrates Court today as he continues to fight for his release on bail. The top cop denies the allegations, maintaining that his encounter with the 18-year-old was consensual and claiming that the minor had a crush on him. In his closing arguments, the state argued that Sibiya could commit further offences if released on bail, citing alleged threats made by him and his associates as a cause for concern. Prosecutor Velile Makhasana says granting Sibiya bail would not serve the interests of justice.
7: There are two main red flags against his release based on his action prior to his arrest and the angry reaction of those close to him. The victims of the alleged crime equally deserve the protection of the law. Paragraph 93, the litmus test for the balancing process that this court is required to embark on is to treat the applicant like any other ordinary citizen of the Republic or other people who appear before this honorable court. That is the test that cuts across racial, social, economic, and or political status or position, where people are treated equally in the eyes of the law, where the legal principles are applied fairly and equitably. And therefore, Your Worship, it is the state's submission that the accused has failed to discharge the honors required by law to be discharged by him.
4: And finally, the defense in the Senzo Meyiwa murder trial is questioning the state's reliance on cell phone metadata during his cross-examination of accused number 3, Mthobisi Ncube. This follows the court's dismissal

0: model. Defense advocate Charles Somnisi objected, arguing that the information had not been verified by the relevant experts.
1: There are a whole lot of information that is contained in there. We don't know how that information links with what information up until such time that we are arriving at a particular program. Because it's not like there's an end result of what is happening there without steps in between.
2: Fine. Okay, I did it.
0: Defense advocate Zitulele Nxumalo has suggested that an expert in cell phone metadata analysis be called to address the defense's concerns. The state is seeking to establish links between the five men accused of murdering Bafana Bafana goalkeeper Senzo Meiwa, including whether they knew one another before the fatal shooting and whether some were together on the day he was killed. For Y News, I am Udirile Rabalao at the High Court in Pretoria.
3: 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For Y News, I'm Ralebogha Nke.
4: So you're a chill dude who prefers this sound.
5: Big dog people is we. 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Big dog is a good for me.
4: But your girl, well, your girl prefers this kind of music. And I'm a gents jam to this.
5: Can I be yelling out gang gang? Do you gang bang? I be outside with my gang gang.
4: So you can never win, right?
6: Right?
4: Wrong. And we can tell you why. This is the frequency that moves you.
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2: Scenario, man. Scenario on the road in Dambanawe in Deleni, and where am I taking you today, my homie? Let's start things over at Alexandra on the N3 southbound. Some heavy traffic towards London.

0: Road. And while we're on the N3 southbound, do drop cautiously there as there is a crash at Geldenhuys Interchange. And on the N1 southbound, expect delays near the Grasmere services. Moving things over to the N12 eastbound, a stationary vehicle at Kumaro Street. And wrapping things up on the N12 eastbound, do drive cautiously there as there is some obstruction just before Atlas Road. This has been Sinai on the road in December, nowhere.
1: And we're celebrating a brand new show that's going to be on Y every Sundays from 1 to 2 p.m. It is Africa Now Radio with Nandi Madida.
2: Yeah!
1: Do you know how many shows you've done to date in terms of number?
2: So we celebrated 100 episodes. I think it was last year.
1: Wow.
2: That's incredible, right?
1: 200.
2: So I don't know at this stage. I don't know.
1: How often do you get to interview artists?
2: Like, I'd say every week. Every week we do. But I think I've done as many as my age. And that's a lot, guys. That's a lot. How amazing. Yeah. But yeah, every show is awesome, man. It's so much fun. And you get to learn a lot of gems. The game is changing. It's shifting. Yeah. People are winning Grammys, guys. People are making top 100 DJs.
0: Yeah. I mean, I need you to run that back. Say, my husband won a Grammy.
2: Yeah.
0: There we go.
2: You're absolutely right. But it's so beautiful to see how this Africa to the World movement is a real thing. And I always say it. I'm so big on advocating about it. It's Africa to the World, baby. Right?
1: I know that's right.
0: You, Ayanda, and I were speaking off air, and you started presenting at the early age of 15.
2: Yes.
0: On Bling. I mean, that's an age where most people even have themselves figured out.
2: Right.
0: If you'd go back and speak to that younger girl, what would you tell her? Would you tell her to slow down, to keep working harder? What advice would you give her?
2: It's the same advice I'd give everyone in this room. Don't listen to people. You know your vision. You know where you're going. And obviously, I'm not talking about good advice. I'm being for real, man. You know, I keep saying this, and I want to keep on saying it. Life is not a group project. This is your life. So you got to do what you want to do. And to the youth out there, please vote. Very important.
0: Yes.
2: Your voices are actually the most important voices as well. But also, it may be hard. I feel like Gen Zs are going through a tough time, man. You know, you guys are against a lot of odds. It's not fair. It's not right. But you got to do you and know that life is not a group project. You've got this. Trust yourself.
0: Yeah. I love that.
1: Have you acquainted yourself with languages based on the artist you've interviewed before?
2: So it's so funny. Some songs I'll be like, okay, and then I'll hear yes or, and then I'll be like, okay, got that. I mean, obviously, if it's East African artists, there's a lot. There's a lot that's, you know, similar. Swahili, you know, Yunguni languages. Yeah. So that's easier. But I mean, just different regions are interesting. Your Francophones, you know, regions. Whether it be a Congo, you know, it's always interesting to hear different languages.
0: Yeah.
2: But it's funny, the one thing about music is that you can feel it. You know what I'm saying? You can feel it, and it's so, so good. So even if it's, you're like, hey, I'm heartbroken, long.
1: Yeah, that's what
2: I can tell. You're heartbroken.
1: Yeah.
0: For us looking at you, it's very easy to look at you and be like, wow, Nandi's so successful. She's got it all figured out.
2: Yeah.
0: What is that one part of your life right now that you're like, I'm still figuring this out. I don't quite have it yet.
2: There's nothing more humbling than being a mother. So that part, and that's the reason I actually have my podcast, The Motherhood Network. It's just empowering moms. But man, there's nothing more humbling than thinking every time you think you got it right, the next day is a different day, right? There's nothing more humbling than that. But yeah, but just life in general. I mean, I've always known that. And I think that's important as well, just to normalize it, especially for the young people, yo.
0: Yeah.
2: It's the fact that, like, you don't have it figured all out. And you shouldn't. Can we normalize that? There's something else I want to say. Oh, you know, now you got the OG in studio. but I think it's important. There's nothing wrong with hustling. I think there's been a lot of pressures with young people to, you know, from a materialistic perspective, to kind of show up. It's impossible. When you're young, this is the age to be hustling. It's okay. You're doing your thing, man. Be proud of yourself. Whether it's belly takes, in fact, that's amazing. You're trying to get to your next destination, you know. And I think that's important, that we value you. We see you. Take your time. You see a lot of people in commissions who are not doing it the right way. So what I'm trying to say is that value yourself. You're doing it the right way. You should be proud of yourself. That's incredible. That's amazing.
1: Yeah,
2: right?
1: And it's okay to not think about that party when you're still studying for exams, hey? Because it's exam season right now, you know?
2: Although some people have the balance. You know, some people are different. So do what works for you. But I think you've got a valid point. You need to know yourself. You know what I'm saying? Like, you know, be honest with yourself. If that person you can balance it, that's dope, you know? Yeah. But if you know, like I was, then rather, you know what to do.
1: I mean, we've been in the game for a while, but we still look the same physically. So how are you staying in shape?
2: I am laughing a lot, but let me be honest, guys. I've got great genetics. I won't even lie.
1: Shout out to the rents, y'all.
2: I gotta give it up to my parents. It's been a year since I've been in gym. I think a year or a couple of months. Yeah. But I don't. I'll be lying if I say I'm that active. I'm trying to be more intentional about that as well, though. Because 40 is around
1: the corner. But gym is like 20%. It's the eating well, man.
2: It's the eating well as well. Yeah, absolutely. Yeah. But at the same time, you know what I say? If you guys want to look fly, let me give you. I'm going to look straight into this TikTok live. Guys, if you want to look fly, don't be a hater. Don't be people's business.
0: Yeah.
2: Speak positively about others. And it's amazing. It's like a magic thing. It's magical. You look fly.
1: Right? What waste?
2: And listen,
1: when you mind your own.
2: What waste? Why the waste, right? Absolutely. Yeah. And that's it.
0: I love that you touched on it earlier on that Gen Zs are going through a tough time.
2: Yeah.
0: And a couple of my friends and I, we've been dealing with is loads of rejection. It's not easy to handle rejection, right? And I want to ask you this. Is there a point in time where, you know, looking back now, you were rejected at something, but now that you see it, you're like, this kind of redirected my life in a completely different way that I never even expected.
2: That's such a great question. Uzo barat, ne? Sorry, I just wanted to get that out of the way. Uzo barat, uzo strong.
0: Thank you.
2: In fact, you're going to hone your craft better. Yabo? Don't have too much guababa. It's okay. It's part of the game, man. But anyway, of course, I've been rejected so many times. And I speak about it a lot because I think it's important, again, for young people. I remember doing live amp, doing the auditions, thousands of kids made it to runner-up. And I really wanted that gig. And then there was Channel OO Access. Really wanted that gig. And, man, I was again runner-up. Can you imagine twice? This was when Twitter was just launched.
0: Yo.
2: Nah, you tough. So it was tough, but even though I was being trolled right, left, and center for trying, I just knew that what's the worst thing that can happen? Because I've got one life. There's no rehearsals.
0: Yeah.
2: And here I am, guys. So, rejection's good. You hone your craft. And also, what ended up happening, because I love pivoting. I love a good challenge, right?
1: Yeah.
2: It's like, no, I'm going to keep to this look. I got a certain look. I don't fit the mold, and I like it. And now it's been the thing that actually... Hey, man, the brands love it, y'all. All the brands love it. And that's the reason why even next year I'm launching something incredible that's got to do with crowns because I've been so intentional about that.
1: Okay, now, Africa Now is coming through from the 1st of November. On why?
0: Yes, sir.
1: What can we expect?
2: Listen, expect it all. I expect it all. Expect the fact that the whole world is looking at us.
1: Yeah.
2: Guys, this is the first time ever that the whole world, when you go to New York, people are saying, yo, I love this artist, and we can actually have a conversation without me having to say this person or that person, you know. Before, just a long time ago, you would say certain names and no one knew what you were talking about or who you were talking about. But now we can just, the whole world is gravitating towards us. And it's all genres. Whether it's amapiano, whether it's Afrotech, you see it, I mean, with the DJs doing their thing. It's beautiful to see the fact that we get to enjoy that. So it's just bringing everyone now to one station.
1: Yeah.
2: YFM.
0: That's right.
2: Hey, man. And letting them know why we are the best continent in the world.
0: Yes,
2: sir. Hey.
1: We're just proud that you are representing us as South Africans to speak to our fellow neighbors and our fellow, you know, people in our continent. Mm. And you also do your research so well, dude.
2: Thank you.
1: These days, people don't research, Molaifi. And you can hear it with the questions that they ask, but you follow through with everything. And because you are an OG, I mean, we can call ourselves OGs.
2: Oh, well, we are OGs. Oh, yes, with my chest.
1: Because you're an OG, I think a lot of people are also learning from young presenters as well, who have their streaming platforms and their vlogs.
2: Yeah.
1: They're learning so much from you. So what else would you advise that young person who also wants to hold a mic one day on their streaming platform, and maybe it could also go worldwide like yours?
2: Yeah, that's such a great question. So I always think about the person being interviewed, right? Mm. So, and I think in my case, it's a beautiful edge that I've always had because I've been both musician and a host, right? So I get it. You can't be redundant with questions. So tell me about how you grew up. What? You know, when you should be doing this and researching, right? So you always try to

0: sympathize with the artist. They've had at least 10 interviews in a day.
1: Yeah.
0: And you're going to ask the same question. Mm. You got to get something new, something fresh. You know what I'm saying? So we have a thing where we always rhyme in the beginning with an artist and they love that stuff. You know what I'm saying? And then we take it back, take them through their journey. And the fact that artists say, wow, actually, I didn't know you knew that much about me, just to take your time. But it's also love language, man. It's like anyone. It's like, when, you know, when you're dating someone, so what do you want to drink? How are you like? When was the you don't want that. You want someone to say, hey, man, I saw your hair and I saw that you like, you know. And, man, that represents your crown and who you are, and I could tell you. But, like, something that goes with you, and I think there's an intentionality about that, but also it just shows that you really care about the next person, right? So I always think that's important. Take your time, research, but also just show that you care. Don't tell me everybody says scream. No, guys, be intentional about the artist. So it's beautiful, and that's why we've had so many artists come through time and time again, because they know that we always put effort.
1: Yeah. Okay. Speaking of games that you play, we have our own game that we want to play real quick before we say goodbye. We ended off with a game here on Home Run. So with me, I have images.
0: Images
1: of different artists. And so you're going to look at Sanaye, and I'm going to put up the image in front of my face.
0: Oh, and you're going to describe it.
1: Yes. Don't worry, Sinai.
2: You're
1: setting
2: me up, bro.
1: It's okay. You got okay. I need to put my mic down, so you're going to keep speaking this night.
2: Okay.
1: All right.
2: Okay. Let's go, Ayanda.
0: Yeah.
2: All right, the first image is about to come up.
0: Yes.
2: This artist has a song about a very famous beer in South Africa.
0: Savannah.
2: Yabona ngizomosha kakhulu.
0: Oh, Questa.
2: There we go.
0: Oh, thank goodness, man.
2: It's Questa.
0: Next one.
2: Okay, I know. She was here recently. She's got a song called, am I allowed to say the song?
0: No.
2: Love Me, Cheche.
0: Oh, Thames.
2: There we go.
0: The queen.
2: Yeah, I'm sorry, so I can't say the song now.
0: And you know her body. Ooh, Thames, we love Thames.
2: Okay, she is a new mother. She is from Durban. She's from Durban. She's a singer. She was on Idols. Let's take it.
0: Shekinah.
2: There we
0: Let's
2: go.
0: Hey, that's my goal. Shout out to her. And congratulations.
2: What's the last
0: Very
2: one?
0: Very good.
2: Last
0: You're doing
2: one?
0: Well. You're doing well.
2: Yeah, yeah. She was nominated, I think, 7 times and didn't win anything.
0: Oh, Zingumalo. That's my goal. How dare they do that?
2: How can they do
0: Zags.
2: That?
0: They do it every time. Not babes or Dumo. Don't worry, baby girl. You got this. We love your songs. Yeah,
1: Make
0: well
1: some
0: done.
1: Noise for
2: Thank you. Well done.
0: You killed it.
1: That was a lovely game.
0: You killed it.
1: Woo. Any last words before we tune in on the 1st of November?
0: Oh, man. I think more than anything, enjoy it, guys. Immerse yourself. Africa, it is our time now. It's Africa to the World movement. What a time to be alive. Let's celebrate us on the highest level.
2: Yes, sir. Yeah.
1: I call it. Big shout out to Nandi Matita. 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
5: The gents are saying that in relationships, men audition more than women do.
6: Yes!
5: I disagree with that. 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
6: I think men audition as much as women do.
5: No, and maybe you don't.
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5: No, you don't.
6: You have to show Ubuti, I can take care of you. 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There's no man.
7: Before the relationship starts, everyone's auditioning. In the relationship, we are auditioning more. Every day I must prove to you that I deserve to be with you. If I lose an income stream, I am like 25 to 35% less attractive to you.
8: I have a question for Nia. So, would you date a guy that works at McDonald's? If you ask for your number, would you give it to him?
0: Yes!
6: Yeah, you're happy, Nia.
5: We're all working towards somewhere. 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
0: statistically incorrect.
1: Oh.
0: Question 3, I just got the memo. 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

0: passer la na. Et ma cara una bella, bella. Et un désirou de favela, ella, ella.
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2: Stories making headlines. The ANC Secretary General Fikile Mbalula is calling on party members to hit the ground running and campaign following the party's constitutional court victory in its candidate nomination dispute with the IEC. And SASSA has brought forward its November 2026 social grant payment dates ahead of the elections. I'll have more on these and other stories at the top of the hour. For now, here's Ntsako Mkhari with your sport.
3: Serving sports from every angle. It's Why Sports.
4: A very good afternoon once again from the sports desk. So Orlando Pirates coach Abdeslam Ouaddou has stressed the importance of returning back home from Botswana with a positive result this weekend. The Buccaneers will be up against African Stars in the second preliminary round of the CAF Champions League on Saturday. The Sea Robbers were dumped out of the competition at the same stage last season by St. Eloi Lupopo, and Ouaddou wants to rewrite that history.
5: Yeah, it will be very important to come back with a positive result because really it's a big challenge for us. It's important this year to get in the group stages. Last season, unfortunately, we were knocked out by the Lupopo, and it's a big target this season. So we took a lesson from last season. It will be important to come back with a very good result at home in order to get an opportunity to qualify for the second game.
4: Moving to cricket now, Tristan Stubbs has been dropped from the Proteas team ahead of the second test match against Australia in Gqeberha and will be replaced by Matthew Bretzka. Stubbs is the only casualty from the first test that the host lost by 214 runs. This was in Durban, with the batter scoring just 33 runs over two innings. The inclusion of Bretzka will almost certainly make for a change in the batting lineup, with Conrad also confirming that Ryan Rickleton will take the keeping gloves, which may mean that Calvin

0: Reyna may not even make the starting lineup.
1: With Rix taking the gloves, there are obviously decisions to be made whether he does move down the order or whether he can continue open the batting and take the gloves it has done before. So those are some of the conversations. We'll obviously have a look at what the conditions are like. What the weather, the forecast isn't great for day one. So yeah, a few things to consider before we look at that final 11. But yeah, we're hell of excited. We've had the opportunity to lick our wounds and make sure we turn this ship in the right direction now, and no better place to start than Kobega.
0: Stormers coach John Dobson believes that the South African franchises have to at least reach the semi-finals of the Champions Cup this season in order to silence critics that question whether or not they belong in the European competition. The Capetonians will open their campaign this coming weekend against the Bristol Bears at the DHL Stadium, and there has been persistent criticism from the Europeans around the participation of the South African clubs since they made their debut some 4 years ago.
2: Yeah, I do think we're getting better. We need a South African team to make a semi-final or final this year. From our side, I'm speaking about the Stormers, and to some extent personally, we're so grateful to be part of this competition. We want to respect it, and the way to do it is do well in it. Yeah, we made a quarter-final in our first year in Exeter. I think our inventory, you know, for the public here in Cape Town, would look poorer without these games, you know, without this and without our participation. I'm talking not just about the home games, I'm talking about watching the Stormers overseas, watching the Stormers and playing against Bordeaux as in the current, you know, sort of European champions. It's great inventory for our supporters.
0: And the Bulls have made wholesale changes to their starting 15 for this weekend's Championship Cup opening round clash against Stade de France, with André Pollard returning at fly half, Aldrich Lowe taking over the captaincy, and under-20 star Luan Gilomir earning his first start at fullback. Up front, Alu Chakwene, Jan-Hendrik Wessels and Kutsa Mkunu form an entirely new starting front row. Kobus Visa also comes into the second row alongside a J.F. Van Heerden, with Ruan Vermaak dropping out of the 23-man squad. The backline sees further changes, with Chesel Uster coming in on the left wing and Sango Kamlashe selected at outside centre. That'll be it from the Sport Desk for this hour. Back again at 5:30 with another update for our sport. Ntsako Mkhari.
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1: Scenario, man.
2: Scenario on the road in Dambanao in Leleni, and where am I taking you today, my homie? Let's start things over on the N1 southbound. There is a stationary vehicle at Rigel Drive. Moving things over to Randburg on the N1 southbound. Do drive cautiously there, as there is a crash just after Malibongwe Drive. And on the N1 northbound, another stationary vehicle just before Allendale Road. And if you make your way towards Bedford View on the R24 westbound, there is some heavy traffic on both routes towards Galuli's Interchange. And wrapping things up on the N12 westbound, a stationary vehicle at Klipperveer Drive. This has been Sinai on the road in December, nowhere.
3: It really feels like a donkey Friday because it's just been green light news after green
2: I'm
3: light
2: telling
3: news.
2: You, dude.
3: I mean, after what we had just done outside, now coming back into studio, a beautiful announcement. 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Welcome to Home Run Unjani.
4: Yeah. Thank you. Thanks for the welcome.
3: Thank you for joining us. And I would just like to announce on behalf of Hyundai right here on Y. Hyundai Automotive South Africa is the official

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1: That's major.
0: It is so major.
1: Wow. Woo!
0: And we're so happy because a lot of the times we always want to make sure we have something that is on the road that also presents us as young people. Also, a car that can take you on a journey. You know what I mean? So, Nontokozo, please tell us, how did the collaboration come about with Homecoming and Hyundai South Africa?
2: Yeah, so when we thought of collaborating with the Homecoming team, we're just like, it's just the perfect partnership because we really want to engage with the young South Africans.
0: Yes.
2: And Homecoming has a great reputation of speaking or at least connecting with South Africans, young South Africans through culture, music, lifestyle. And we want to be there. We want to be part of those journeys and experiences. Mm. We understand that, you know, car is not just about A to B. It's about the memories you make. It's about the experiences you get. Mm. And it's also a symbol of progress. So we want to be part of that. And yeah, that's what, you know, we're hoping for, a great collaboration with Homecoming events. Yeah.
0: Now, we know that Hyundai has an array of vehicle models, but which model is going to be showcased at Homecoming events?
2: So it's the Hyundai X-Star. I'll tell you a bit about it. It is a compact SUV. It has the best of both worlds. It's like nice, compact style, but, you know, it's an SUV vibe.
1: Yeah.
2: So it gives you that confidence to drive, you know, even if you're going to work. But, you know, why we think it's a really perfect vehicle for this partnership and also for the youth of South Africa is that, you know, the youth are looking for a vehicle that's easy to drive, easy on the pocket as well.
0: That's right.
2: Very safe. The X-Star offers all of that and more. It's a really good vehicle that has a good package, and we really, you know, hope that, you know, with this collaboration, we can definitely showcase that it is that fit for purpose vehicle for young South Africans.
1: Yeah. Nice. Now, Nondokozo, as Ayanda was breaking the news about the partnership, the amazing partnership, she said something that the sold out Sun City Takeover. Could Hyundai maybe have a little something up its sleeve for those who are still hoping, I don't know, to maybe be a part of the experience?
2: Well, we might have something off our sleeves. I cannot confirm, neither can I deny, but I will say a few things that people can check our socials.
1: Okay, okay.
2: Check our website. We'll definitely in the upcoming week, you know, announce something, and hopefully, you know, whoever wanted to experience Homecoming, Sun City Takeover will be able to stand a chance to win something. So those who are hoping, you know, Hyundai might have you with something
0: amazing. Usually in Sun City you will get either a bus or like those golf carts that will take you from venue to venue. Is that going to be a possibility with us experiencing or getting a chance to experience the Hyundai X-Star?
2: Definitely we will have an opportunity. I mean, the brand will be present. We'll definitely have our cars on show and people will be able to see it.
0: Nice.
2: You may be able to also experience the car in whatever forms and shape. But I guess going into what we're going to be doing on the ground, we are bringing to life the Hyundai Social Hub, which is really about being in social spaces. Homecoming and Sun City Takeover is about that social experience. So we want to, you know, give away some spot prizes, get people to experience the brand, and we'll have some more surprises beyond our possible ticket giveaway, but also some other surprises beyond the program. So yeah, it's really exciting.
0: Yeah. What do you love about Hyundai?
2: I love a lot. I've been with Hyundai brand for quite some time. It's a really lovely lifestyle brand, and I think the biggest part about it is what Hyundai represents, which is about progress. And, you know, like you said, there's an array of vehicles available for any sort of journey or part of your life you're in. And I resonate a lot with the brand. Love that, you know, there's a vehicle for any time, whether it's when you're starting up with your Grand I-10 or an X-Star, or whether you got some money and you want a Santa Fe or a Tucson. So it's really an exciting and a lovely brand to work for, and I love that it represents that progress.
0: I'm so sorry, I've been saying Tucson the whole time. It's Tucson.
2: It's Tucson.
1: I've also been saying Tucson. This is why we needed you here, man.
0: Yo, seriously. I drove it in Cape Town and I was like, oh, the Hyundai Tucson is so amazing. Can't you get Tucson?
2: Yes, it's Tucson.
0: How is guys?
2: Oh, no, definitely we'll send them next time.
0: No, but that's what I love about Hyundai. It's an OG brand in the game. It's a trusted brand from family to people who are in single household

0: income spaces, mm-hmm. but also it's a trusted brand. Mm-hmm. And that's why we love that you, as well as Homecoming, are both trusted brands mm-hmm. that always deliver. And we can't wait to experience what is to take place in Sun City. Yes. I'm also going to be there in Ntokozo. So I'm just saying, yo, sometimes I get tired and dry. You think the extra can take can go the extra mile?
1: No, it will definitely go the extra mile for you, Ayanda.
0: Lovely. And for those heading to the festival, Hyundai will also be bringing the Hyundai Social Hub to Sun City, as mentioned. But what can festival goers expect, and where can they follow on social media?
1: Oh, definitely. Like I said before, we'll be, you know, brand will be present.
0: Yeah.
1: Quite a few exciting experiences that we'll have on the ground. But Hyundai followers or listeners can follow us on Hyundai SA on Instagram, Facebook, TikTok, and all the other platforms. Yeah.
0: And then when you are there and you've got your ticket to the sold out Sun City Takeover by Homecoming events, you can make sure you post pictures, hashtag go the extra mile, mm-hmm. and you could enter that competition, and there'll be spot prizes that you could win too,
1: mm-hmm.
0: because visibility is key. And also, if you're in Groove, they need your Insta handle so they can DM you in case you won. You feel mm-hmm. me? So that is why that is very important. But thank you so much for joining us, Ntokozo.
1: Thank you.
0: Any last words from your side?
1: I'm just excited, and yeah, watch the space, guys. Watch the space. Yeah.
0: Now we are, Zane.
1: Yes, I'm there.
0: We are going to be there together.
1: Mm-hmm.
0: And the theme is going to be amazing. The theme is back in time.
2: Oh,
0: yeah. So they're going theme. Back in. So imagine tonight, I'm going to be playing nice the early 2000s hip hop.
2: Oh,
0: the ones that Ntokozo and I were clubbing to when we were in varsity.
2: Hey, yeah, when we were all there.
0: Nice, nice. Hey, but what is your all-time, since it is a throwback, doesn't it, Ntokozo? Mm-hmm. What's your throwback track? Like, your all-time fave? Could be any genre, really.
1: Yo, I am a all-time person. Yeah. And I guess off the top of my head, it's a Mary J. Blige. Ooh. Anything.
2: Ish, that's a good selection.
0: Yeah, yo.
1: And, I mean, the dance moves also go with it. So you can't just listen to MJB. Yeah.
0: Yo, that's what's up. Oh, we're going to be nice now. Don't worry. I'll make you my plus one.
2: Dango,
0: MJB. I got you, bro. I got you. Don't you worry about it. Ntokozo, thank you so much for joining us.
1: Thank you.
0: And to you, homie, make sure you follow on the socials. Everyone is going to be going the extra mile at the Sun City Takeover, brought to you by Homecoming Events and Hyundai South Africa. So if you want to check it out, if you already have your tickets, lucky for you. But if you also want to check it out on the socials, make sure you follow them right now on social media.
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3: 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Let's get happy. 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
2: Stories making headlines, the ANC to intensify its campaign after receiving Concord Lifeline, and controversial cell phone metadata take center stage in the Senzo Mahiwa trial. A very good afternoon. I'm Ralebogha Nke. ANC Secretary General Fikile Mbalula is calling on party members to hit the ground running and campaign following the party's Constitutional Court victory in its candidate nomination dispute with the IEC. The ruling clears the way for the 181 affected ANC councillor candidates to contest the 4 November local government elections. Mbalula says the party must now focus on winning votes while the ANC considers reviewing its relationship with the DA in the government of national unity. Wani's report, Lebogha Ndashe.
3: With just 20 days before voters head to the polls, the ANC says it is ready to intensify its campaign across the country. Secretary General Fikile Mbalula says the court victory marks the end of division over the candidate nomination dispute, urging party members to respect the leadership and focus on the elections.
4: Let's go down and work. Let victory be delivered.
3: The Constitutional Court ruled in favor of the ANC, setting aside the Electoral Court's decision to uphold the IEC's rejection of the party's candidate list after it failed to complete the final electronic submission process by the 28th of August deadline. The ruling means 181 ANC councillor candidates in six municipalities, including Mangaung, must now be included on the ballot for the 4th of November elections. Mbalula says the ANC pursued the matter through the courts rather than mobilizing supporters to protest, arguing that the right to vote must be protected through constitutional processes. For Y News, I am Lebogha Ndashe in Braamfontein.
2: In other news, SASSA has brought forward its November 2026 social grant payment dates ahead of the local government elections. The older person's grant will be paid on the 30th of

0: October, followed by the disability grant on the 2nd of November and children's grants on the 3rd of November. The agency says the revised schedule follows consultations with various stakeholders to ensure payments are made efficiently with minimal disruption during the election period. SASSA spokesperson Andile Tona has urged beneficiaries whose grants are under review to respond to official communication from the agency and to attend to their review appointments.
1: The National Treasury has approved the revised payment dates for November, paving the way for the implementation of the new schedule. SASSA emphasizes that the adjustment is intended to support the smooth administration of social grant payments during the period surrounding local government elections. The agency remains committed to ensuring that eligible beneficiaries receive their grants in an orderly and reliable manner.
0: Lastly, the defense in the Senzume Yuwa murder trial is questioning the state's reliance on cell phone metadata during its cross-examination of accused number 3, Mthobisi Ncube. This follows the court's dismissal of the defense's bid to block the prosecution from questioning Ncube about a disputed photograph that has been marked Exhibit 46. Wani's reporter, Udile Rabala, reports.
2: The photograph, allegedly taken in October 2014, shows Ncube alongside his late friend Mabungu Nduli and accused number 4 Mthokozisi Mapisa. Ncube testified that the image was taken using a Samsung cell phone but could not recall the model. The dispute arose when state witness Dr. Ronnie Sibanda read out metadata allegedly linked to the image, identifying a specific cell phone make and model. Defense advocate Charles Mnisi objected, arguing that the information had not been verified by the relevant experts.
3: The whole lot of information that is contained in there, we don't know how that information links with what information up until such time that we are arriving at a particular program. Because it's not like there's an end result of what is happening there without steps having been taken.
4: Yeah, fine. Okay, I did it.
2: Defense advocate Zitulele Ncumalo has suggested that an expert in cell phone metadata analysis be called to address the defense's concerns. The state is seeking to establish links between the 5 men accused of murdering Bafana Bafana goalkeeper Senzo Meiwa, including whether they knew one another before the fatal shooting and whether some were together on the day he was killed. For Y News, I am Udirile Rabalao at the High Court in Pretoria.
0: Recapping your top story this hour, ANC Secretary General Fikile Mbalula is calling on party members to hit the ground running and campaign following the party's Constitutional Court victory in its candidate nomination dispute with the IEC. Be sure to follow us on X and on Instagram at YFM. For Y News, I'm Raleboga Nke.
5: 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Our heart beats rhythm.

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1: traffic. Jamming in traffic with Y.
2: Scenario, man.
3: Scenario on the road in Damba Nawa in Jeleni, and where am I taking you today, my homie? Let's start things over on the N1 northbound. A stationary vehicle at New Road, and moving over to the N4 westbound, some mainline congestion just before Proefplaas interchange. Moving over to Ormonde on the M1 southbound, some heavy traffic around that area, so do drive cautiously. And on the N3 southbound, a crash at Linksfield Road. And taking things to the N12 westbound, a stationary vehicle just after Eden Vale Road. This has been Sinai on the road in Damba Nawa.
4: It's 10 past 5, which means it's time to
5: sing it back.
6: Ayanda MVP on 1.

0: Oh yeah. This week our singing back is based on pop music.
1: Yes, sir.
0: We started things off on a Monday.
1: Katy Perry came through and she said, "Cause baby you're a firework." You can't just say that song.
0: That's
1: Jay.
0: So true. You gotta sing
1: you
0: it out.
1: You have to sing it.
0: We actually, you have to sing out all the pop songs that we've had this week.
1: Yes. They're all just belters.
0: They are. We had Bruno Mars with "Locked Out of Heaven."
1: For how long?
0: For too long.
1: Wednesday, Wafigo Pink. You know, I've got a confession. I had a crush on Pink way
0: really?
1: Back in the day. Yeah.
0: Aww.
1: Yeah. And she said, "Just give me a reason.
0: Hey.
1: Just a little bit enough.
0: Hey.
1: Just to sing.
0: Hey, we are not broken, just bent.
1: Come learn to love again."
0: I think we need to be as somber and heartfelt today as well on a Throwback Thursday.
1: Oh, yeah?
0: Yeah.
1: What you got in mind, bro?
0: I got Justin Timberlake.
1: Okay. JT, off to
0: that's
1: a great
0: right,
1: start.
0: That's right. With Mirrors.
1: No.
0: Yeah.
1: I.
0: Homie, you better be ready to drop that voice note on the wire. App is working now. Let's sing it back to JT with Mirrors. Woo! Even that starts.
1: She's strong.
0: Yeah.

0: Slenam Bantuan.
1: Aye, Shem.
2: Yo,
1: timeless. Justin Timberlake, I'll sing it back for today with Mirrors. Red light.
2: Why?
1: Yeah, YF, it's down again.
2: Why? YF?
1: Oh, no. And Technical is gone because they've knocked off.
2: I know.
1: But guess what? We still got Nandi Modira in the building.
2: And she can sing.
1: Yeah, we can all sing, actually.
3: Uh-huh. Yeah. Actually, you guys can sing.
1: Yeah, we can.
3: That's a real thing.
1: Yeah, we did something very silly, though, early at the beginning of the year. We decided to go up against The Way Up. And it was a singing competition. it was a... Let's just say.
2: Why even speaking about
3: makes
2: it?
3: Makes sense.
1: Yeah, because.
2: Let's just.
1: No, because she was probably going to say, you guys should sing in Rene. You know, then I was going to say, before.
2: Been there,
1: you know,
2: done that.
1: Yeah. But what is your go to shower, singing in the shower song?
3: Do I have a go to shower song?
1: I do. I mean, I have.
3: Do you?
1: Yeah.
3: I'm just trying to.

0: thing.
1: Yo, I was literally singing.
0: Hey, well, I'm gangster.
1: Yeah.
0: So then I
2: okay.
0: had gangster love.
2: Oh,
0: Gangster.
2: okay. Fair.
0: Right? Woo! You know what I'm saying?
1: That
0: so,
1: is
0: yeah.
1: the ultimate.
0: You gotta be gangster for this life thing,
2: you
0: yo.
2: Have
0: so
2: to.
0: Then I get myself hyped.
1: That's so
0: you know
1: true.
0: What I'm saying? Yo.
1: That's so, listen, we played Asanda before this, and I still claim to this day. Do you know where Zeke says, "Ooh, tagai ki beli ooh," and then you hear that, ooh.
0: Oh, that is
1: no,
0: me.
1: Everyone
0: thinks I'm on Zeke's. No, it's not me.
1: You.
0: But I want to know who's Asanda. Let's talk about that. But also, a little birdie told me you're trying to get someone back. My brother. Let's talk about that. So, ladies, he's like single, not single, right? That's why the show is so good. We're putting it all out there. It's
1: yeah,
0: space.
2: It is.
0: It's just millions of people listening.
2: 100%.
1: Look at him turning blue.
0: I got some
2: I'm passion. Fine. I don't know what you're talking about, Ayanda.
0: Fine.
2: I'm very fine.
0: So there's no like guava story, whatever you're
1: yeah.
0: saying, you can't get. No, he can get them hands.
1: Mm-hmm. Yeah, he can.
0: Yeah.
1: We're also talking about how amazing you are at TikTok, Sinaye. And
0: yes.
1: we want you to give us a challenge we can all do together.
2: Okay, hey,
0: you're
2: let me
0: amazing
2: think. Let me
0: that,
2: think.
0: Yeah.
2: I'll think of something.
1: But it mustn't okay. be complex.
2: Just a quick challenge, yeah?
1: Yeah,
0: yes.
1: just a
2: okay.
1: quick one.
2: Man,
1: but Sinai okay. also loves dancing, by the way.
2: No, she's lying there. Like,
0: right?
2: Think of the worst dancer
0: no,
2: that you
0: I
2: know.
0: No, I know you love it.
2: I'm worse
0: Let's
2: than them.
0: Let's do it.
2: No, don't
0: Let's
2: listen
0: go.
2: To her.
0: Let's
2: don't
0: go.
2: Let her.
1: Let's go.
0: Yeah.
1: Listen.
0: Azish.
1: 011-772-0992. We might not be able to play your voice notes, but we can take a listen to you singing it back. And of course, Nandi Madida in studio will
0: yes.
1: give you her blessings
0: yes.
1: from your vocal cords. So
0: Amen.
1: Give us a call right now on 011-772-0992. And let's hear you singing it back to Justin Timberlake's Mirrors. I think one of the coolest OGs in the game when it comes to music. I mean, he came from a band and then he also went independent. And I think a lot of the times we love artists that move themselves away from being identified as a group and then come in to see themselves as a solo artist doing so well. So let's take a listen to you singing back. Yo, we're live on Why. What's going on? What's good? Hello.
2: Oh, no.
1: Tole Iguababa.
2: I heard that.
1: Held by the guabs. It's Nandi. I'm a plushie so over the phone.
0: Don't have the guabs.
1: Don't have the guabs. 011-772-0992. We want to hear you singing it back. Unfortunately, our voice notes are down right now on the Y app. So if you want to sing it back, and we know you were singing it back, homie, this is Justin Timberlake. Let's test out your vocal cords on 011-772-0992. I can start us off.
2: Sure.
1: I don't

0: sun is
1: still guys, the lyrics, like, I heard it, it's like I'm a mirror.
2: Yeah.
1: And I heard it somewhere. And I love
3: only
1: it.
3: Only staring back at me.
1: Yeah.
0: But we know how it
1: it's
0: works.
1: That's what I know as well. It's like it's a mirror.
0: Yeah. Mm. 011-772-0992. You're live on Wire. What's going on? What's good?
4: I don't wanna lose love.
0: Oh,
4: so y'all lashing out my lyrics.
0: School of Anani.
4: How ghost, Ilona?
0: Sure, ghost. Are you done singing already?
4: No, oh, Balegi. It's long.
0: Bulisu Nandi,
4: hello, Nandi.
1: Jani, putuam, kulega, putuam. All of us have been lost with the lyrics, but it's the feeling that counts. You happy, putuam?
0: Thank you, Ghost. Thank you. Bye. Okay, we've got more homies on the line. You're live on Wire. What's going on? What's good?
5: Good. What's up, man? What's up, MVP?
0: I'm good. Who is speaking to?
5: You want to go in and see?
0: Yo, I see who's doing that. We're speaking to who?
5: Another boy.
0: Oh, okay. I'm going to school again.
5: Yeah,
0: hey,
5: look, my leg, I'm out of here. But my favorite part of the song, it's like you're my mirror.
3: Come on.
5: My mirror said,

0: Thank you so much, homie. Enjoy the rest of your day. Bye, yo.
1: Bye.
0: Ah, I love it when the homies come through. Even if you don't know the words, you see, they got it from us. You're live on Y. What's going on? What's good?
2: What's going on? What's good, homie?
0: We all good. Is this D Masuda?
2: Funiwe.
0: Oh my goodness, Funiwe, you gotta sing it back, girl. Let's go.
2: Yeah, I'll try. Okay. So, because it's

0: I gotta tell Zayce to sign it.
1: Hey.
0: What a talent. She was being coming back into you.
2: She didn't even hear. She's so in the
0: zone.
2: Nicely done, Funi. Beautiful.
3: Oh, she just dropped. She ran out of airtime. But Nandi, thank you so much for coming through. We appreciate you stepping in with our voice notes down. You saved the day, and we cannot wait once again for the 1st of November.
4: Yes. Thank you so much. I love you all, man. This is beautiful. And thank you to you, why listeners.
1: Yes,
4: what a time to be alive.
1: Yes,
3: and we will continue looking for Asanda.
4: That's it. We will continue looking for and looking for someone for you. I don't know about you, but watch the space.
1: Yeah,
4: every Sunday from 1 to 2 p.m. we'll talk about it. I love you all. Mwah. Ayanda MVP on 1.

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2: I think I need that back. Us too. Heat is on Y.

0: 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Home run.
1: Okay, so we're working with delayed voice notes because the Sing It Back voice notes just appeared now.
2: Oh, man.
1: So they just came through. So it means it's working, but it's very delayed.
2: Okay.
1: But it's fine because it means we can still play them. So maybe I might have to play two songs before I get a chance to open up the voice notes. I think we can throw it back today. Today I want to throw it back because Nandi reminded me, "Kuthi yo sibuya fair man, yo dala skudla, dala stotja mapulet."
2: She was saying the first time you interviewed her, you were doing a kids show.
1: Yeah, it was called Vibes.
2: Wow,
1: it was so cool. I was like, I'm making young people's reality come true or their dream come true by meeting like their favorite celebrity.
2: Oh, that's
1: nice. Yeah, yeah. I missed school for that. Worth it.
2: I take that. Yo.
1: Yeah, but that's why I moved to Maths Elite, because when you miss one day of maths,
2: yeah, no, forget
1: it's over for you.
2: You're
1: yo. Done. But today, I just wanted to be grateful and look back. I mean, 10 years ago, if you think about it, where were you guys then and what are you grateful for now?
2: Yo, 10 years ago I was in grade 11.
1: Aye.
2: So I'm grateful for everything.
1: Passing matric.
2: Yeah, I'm grateful for everything.
1: Yeah. Is there one thing specifically that you're grateful for?
2: Yeah, that I'm actually living something that I've always wanted to do, because in grade 11 this wasn't a possibility.
1: Yeah.
2: You know, for me it was just like, I'm gonna get an office job, work at the government, and that's it. But then I broke free and I was like, I've always wanted to do radio, TV presenting, all of that. And I'm grateful that I'm actually doing it now.
1: Oh,
2: so,
1: cool.
2: Yeah, that's it for me.
3: 10 years ago, I was actually doing my first year of varsity at Boston Media House. And so that for me was like a very, very huge shift.
2: Yeah.
3: Also, just because I'd just come from a Christian school, really small school, and then now I'm transitioning into varsity.
1: The mayhem.
3: Like the mayhem, dude. Like I remember like on my first day, right, I went around like to the canteen, right, and they were smoking. I'm like, yo, do they know that they're smoking in the back? It was like a really, really huge culture shock. So I'm also just really grateful to be doing what I've always wanted to do and really just living my dream.
1: Oh,
3: so
1: nice.
3: Yeah, that's I'm really, really grateful for. Yeah.
1: Rhea, 10 years ago to now, what are you grateful for? Like the one thing that you are so like happy that you achieved, or in general, like for some people, you know, where were you more lifeing and how grateful are you now?
4: Ooh, I would say I'm grateful that I get to do what I love.
1: Oh, yes.
4: Because I went to university thinking that, oh, I'm going to be a lawyer, you know. I was so inspired by Legally Blonde and all those shows.
1: Nice.
4: And then you get to university, it's a different story. Dip down into a little bit of depression. Oh. But then, radio came through and it found me, actually.
1: Oh.
4: Funny enough. Yeah.
1: Oh, I love
4: it. And I just
1: it.
4: Kept getting reassured.
2: This
4: every single
2: it.
4: Year that this is it, hey?
1: Aww.
4: Yeah, so I'm really grateful for that. That it all works out. It works out, guys.
1: It does. Yeah. It really does. Yeah. Let's share, homie. You can drop the voice note on the Y app. Our Y app is up and running. I'm going to tell you mine just after this. It's 5:30 on the dot.
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4: Stories making headlines. KZN police are investigating the fatal shooting of two people believed to be ANC members, and the defense for controversial businessman Lawrence Mudzinganyama has now received the contents of a docket in the viral Randburg restaurant intimidation case. I'll have more on these and other stories at the top of the hour. For now, here's Nzako Mkhari with your sports.
0: Serving sports from every angle. It's Y Sports.
3: Very good afternoon once again. So Orlando Pirates coach Abdeslam Wadu has stressed the importance of the team returning back home from Botswana with a positive result this coming weekend. The Buccaneers will be up against African Stars in the second preliminary round of the CAF Champions League. The Sea Robbers were dumped out of the competition at the same stage last season by St. Eloi Lupopo, and Wadu wants to rewrite that history.
5: Yeah, it will be very important to come back with a positive result because really it's a big challenge for us. It's important this year to get in the group stages. Last season, unfortunately, we were knocked out by the Lupopo, and it's a big target this season. So we took a lesson from last season. It will be important to come back.

0: Back with a very good result at home in order to get an opportunity to qualify for the second game.
1: Moving to cricket, Tristan Stubbs has been dropped from the Proteas team ahead of the second test match against Australia in Gqeberha and will be replaced by Matthew Britska. Stubbs is the only casualty from the first test that the host lost by 214 runs, with the batter scoring just 33 runs over two innings. The inclusion of Britska will almost certainly make for a change in the batting lineup, with Conrad also confirming that Ryan Rickleton will take the keeping gloves, which may mean that Kyle Varane may not make the starting 11. The Proteas will also be hoping to have Kagiso Rabada back, who has been out nursing a hamstring injury.
2: With Ricks taking the gloves, there are obviously decisions to be made whether he does move down the order or whether he can continue open the batting and take the gloves it has done before. So those are some of the conversations. We'll obviously have a look at what the conditions are like. What the weather, the forecast isn't great for day one. So yeah, a few things to consider before we look at that final 11. But yeah, we're hell of excited. We've had the opportunity to lick our wounds and make sure we turn this ship in the right direction now, and no better place to start than Gqeberha.
1: And finally, in rugby, Stormers coach John Dobson says that the South African teams have to at least reach the semi-finals of the Champions Cup this season in order to silence critics that question whether or not the South African teams belong in the competition. The Capetonians will open their campaign this weekend against the Bristol Bears at the DHL Stadium.
3: Yeah, I do think we're getting better. We need a South African team to make a semi-final or final this year. From our side, I'm speaking about the Stormers, and to some extent personally, we're so grateful to be part of this competition. We want to respect it, and the way to do it is do well in it. You know, we made a quarter-final in our first year in Exeter. I think our inventory, you know, for the public here in Cape Town would look poorer without these games, you know, without this and without our participation. I'm talking not just about the home games, I'm talking about watching the Stormers overseas, watching the Stormers and playing against Bordeaux in the current, you know, sort of European champions. It's great inventory for our supporters.
1: That'll be it from the Sport Desk for today. For our sport, I'm Nsako Mkhari.
4: Cooking up the heat. It's why. The following is a paid-for political advertisement. All opinions expressed are those of the political party and do not reflect or represent the views of Y.
5: I went to visit my brother in Cape Town, and yo, things feel like they're making progress around there. His son just got a job, and businesses are opening up all over. I can see that jobs come where cities are run well. I read that jobs grow twice as fast where the Democratic Alliance is in charge. I want that for my community too. So, in this election, I'm voting DA.
4: This was a paid-for political advertisement. The opinions expressed do not reflect or represent the views of Y. Suns out. Buns out. And respectfully, it's about to get hot. Why?

0: Yo, what up? It's your boy Nkulu MC, Colored and Nkulu Zulu. Abanye bathi Kevin Gapel 2. So you guys are tuned in to the home run with Ayanda MVP on YFM. 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Ozwege.
1: Jamming in traffic with Y.
2: Sinayo on the road in Dambanawe in Teleni, and of course in Zambanawe with Shilimioli from 6 to 7 p.m. For now though, let's move all the way to Edenvale on the N3 southbound. Some heavy traffic towards Modderfontein Road and the Western Bypass, a stationary vehicle just before Malibongwe Drive. If you're making your way towards Krugersdorp on the N14 westbound, some heavy traffic towards Hendrik Potgieter Road, and on the N1 southbound, do drive cautiously there as there is a crash just after Malibongwe Drive. And wrapping things up on the N1 northbound, a stationary vehicle at Buccleuch Interchange. This has been Sinai on the road in December, nowhere.
3: Looking 10 years back, what are you grateful for that you managed to achieve in these 10 years? We're taking it back to 2016. And 2016 for me was, yeah, it was amazing. 2016, I was heading off to work somewhere else.
2: Ah, you were still here though, 2016.
3: Was I?
2: I remember they did that throwback. I think you hosted the show with two.
3: Well, outside of that, during that time, I had actually started renting a car because I had just got my license in 2016. So when I got my license, I started renting a car. And this is advice for anyone. Just first go and see if you can rent a car. A basic one. It was a Datsun.
2: Datsun. Okay.
3: Yeah,
2: Datsun.
3: So I could, you know, get used to changing the gears, indicating, changing lanes. And then 6 months later, because I got my my license 2016 in July. 6 months later, I got my first car, yo.
2: Wow.
3: Mercedes.
2: Hey. Whoa, you came out the gate strong.
3: Yeah, because I was grown already. I was like, no, now I need to just go in. Because some of us didn't grow up using like cars. We always had to depend on public transport until you, as a young black child, managed to get your own money.
2: Nice.
3: So that's what I was proud of.
2: Oh, that's nice.
3: I ain't look back to this day, yo.
2: Come on.
3: Miracle.
2: No, you just went with the bigger one now.
3: Yeah, I went with Senior. Shout out Senior. Man, just like Meleng Tolu Beast.
2: So was about when we had Junior, we had Senior, and then
3: Beast.
2: Okay.
3: Yeah, Ongimbizu last number.
2: Yo, last number dope though. Because we last number.
3: Yeah, but Beast though, because I'm in Beast mode.
2: But last number can be there when there's Junior MVP, yeah, bo.
3: Oh yeah, that's true. Yeah, that's true. Yeah.
2: So
3: Now you're talking V class. Hey, What about you, homie? Drop that voice note on the Y app. What, looking back 10 years ago, what are you grateful that you managed to achieve in this space that you're in right now? From 10 years ago to now, you can drop that voice note on the Y app and let's know. I know for Tyler, it's her being that girl. You know what I'm saying?
2: Fair.
3: I know that's right.
1: Rev up your engines and turn up the volume. It's home run.

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1: This is the ultimate drive time experience. Home Run.
2: Hi, my wife, Vital here. 10 years ago, I was doing my second year in a hospital job, which I quit beginning of this year. And I bought myself my first ever car, a white Polo. I still have it even now.
1: Ayanda MVP on Y.
3: It will be good day, Wires. Good day, MVP. Good day, Sinai, man. 10 years ago, Nikita Metric. And I had a dream, same as Sinai. I wanted to be a government official. I wanted to be a soldier, I wanted to be a policeman, I wanted to be a JMPD officer, I wanted to work for SBV. Yeah, all I wanted was to carry a gun. But God decided to put me in the liquor industry and said, hey, my son, you're gonna sell beer. And a great taste beer. Yeah, so I can say it on radio. Yeah, so now I have a wife, I have kids, I have my own house, we have our own cars. Yeah, man, I'm grateful, man. Yeah, school delayed me, but for the better. Thank you.
1: Ayanda MVP on Y.
4: Ayanda MVP with Sinayo, man. Hey, yo, guys, what up? What's going on? What's good?

0: Maybe Home Run, Cashflow Junior. Yeah. Eish. Mina, I think 10 years back. Yeah. I think it's a similar story like yours. I was using Uber, and then when I'm going to office, going back home, and I was still new in Johannesburg. But after a couple of months, 4 months, boom, I bought a new car. No one believed me from KZN, where I came from. I bought my new car. My first car was BMW M3. Yes, sis. On top of that, it was still on top. I get a new girlfriend. New girlfriend. Even today, we're still together. She's my mother of my child. I love her. Thank you. Thank you very much. Home run. Tina Mawaya Makul. Dango.
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1: 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And Uyashisa. 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
1: 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Is either buyi radio noma buyi television. Unfortunately, izinto zangizihambi the way mina ngiplane ngakhona. My final exam, final year, ngapisha i-advertising and promotion. After that, sokwamele ngihlangane isimali ukubuyela according. 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But yeah, ngaba umtshalapawu, bangiloya yawo i-business. 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
0: Oh. 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
2: Hey Ayanda man, what's up MVP? Baba boy gayiso. Yeah man, 10 years ago, yeah, I had a dream of having a house of my own and a car of my own. And yeah, the dream was looked almost impossible because obviously I wasn't working. Like a 9-to-5, just street hustling, and just sheer hope and determination. But yeah, man, by the grace of God, like, you know, 10 years later, I've got the house, a couple of houses, like, I've got three now, still not working 9-to-5. yeah, get it. I've bought a couple of cars as well. Own one right now. So yeah man, I'm grateful, I'm very grateful, I'm very humble. And yeah, with three beautiful kids as well. So yeah, I'm grateful. Life is not what I imagined, but it's really not bad.
0: Ayanda MVP on Y.
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4: Stories making headlines. Another two ANC members killed in just a week as the road to elections intensifies and disputes arise in court over a picture taken the day before Senzo Mahiwa was murdered. A very good evening. I'm Ralepoha Nke. KZN police are investigating the deaths of two people believed to be ANC members who were shot and killed during a door-to-door campaign in Umkababa. The victims, a man and a woman, were allegedly attacked by individuals in a white Isuzu Buggy who opened fire on the group of five this afternoon. The incident comes days after four ANC members were also shot dead in Katlehong, with three others left injured, now raising questions about whether the killings are politically motivated. KZN police spokesperson Robert Nechunda says police have opened two murder and three attempted murder cases.
5: The occupants of the bug reportedly opened fire on the five using rifles and pistols. Two people, a man and a woman, were declared dead at the scene, and one woman reportedly injured her leg when she was fleeing from the assassins. The two bodyguards fled the scene and are yet to be found. The motive of the killing is unknown at this stage, but political intolerance cannot be ruled out.
4: Turning to this now.
6: I'll put a bullet in you. Now.
7: Now.
6: You understand? No, Mkuzelo. Me and Anglalisis. Now, matter you now and walk.
4: The defense for controversial businessman Lawrence Mudzinganyama has received the contents of a docket in the viral Randburg restaurant intimidation case. Mudzinganyama was caught on camera last month allegedly threatening three women with violence and death in a female restroom at Vlamo restaurant. He was initially charged with intimidation, but the state has since added charges of assault with intent to cause grievous bodily harm, criminal injury and fraud, following the collection of witness statements and video footage. The matter has now been postponed to the 30th of October for further consultations, with his bail extended until then. And finally, the state has disputed the timeline of a controversial photograph in the Senzo Mahiwa murder trial, suggesting it was taken 5 days before the Bafana Bafana goalkeeper was killed. The image, labeled Exhibit 46, shows accused number 3 Mthobisi Ncube alongside his late friend Mabungu Ntuli and accused number 4 Mthokoziseni Mapisa. Ncube maintains that he was in Johannesburg on the day of the murder, claiming he was asleep in Ntuli presence around the time Mahiwa was killed. Wani's reporter Udile Rabalao files this report.
8: State prosecutor advocate Dr. Roni Sibanda asked Ncube to confirm whether the photograph was taken on 26 October 2014. Ncube agreed, adding that he had taken it using his Samsung cell phone. Sibanda explained that he put the date to Ncube because his co-accused Mapisa had previously identified it as the day the image was taken. However, further investigations allegedly indicate that the photograph dates back to 21 October 2014, 5 days before Mahiwa's death. Ncube later backtracked, saying he had agreed to the date because it appeared in documents presented in court. He accused the state of using misleading tactics.
9: Today you are changing and saying that it was on the 21st. Which then means that all these years you misled the court. According to you,
8: Ncube continues to maintain that the photograph was taken on the day Mahiwa was killed. He argues that the cell phone data analyst, Sergeant Moses Mabasa, also identified the image as having been taken on that day, saying the analyst would have flagged any discrepancies in the photograph's metadata. For Y News, I am Udirile Rabalao in Tswane.
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0: we all couldn't wait to sing during COVID-19. We were all like, when COVID ends, we're going to be singing this song, "Set Your Mask Off." Because I have to say, those masks, and as much as we needed to wear them, oh, Miss Diga. But you know what's very entertaining and what's never going to dig at you, my happy person? Lixesha elimyoli, because it is 6 o'clock, 9 minutes past the hour, 6 p.m. Welcome to Happy Hour. 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
0: So I want to know this from you, right? You've got two friends who used to laugh together. You guys were a gang. Benhlala nonke, chill together. Y'all even went to the extent of even knowing each other's deepest secrets, you know, and they really adored each other. And now they can't even breathe the same air together. And somehow you find yourself caught up in the middle. One friend will call you and be like, "Yo, after London." And then the other one is watching your Instagram stories, checking to see if you're hanging out with the one that they don't get along with. And the question that I want to ask you, my happy person, because this is something that actually happens. We are into the group chat talking about friendship things and things that we deal with on a day to day. When two of your friends become enemies all of a sudden, does loyalty mean choosing a side, or does maturity mean you're refusing to get involved? When your friends are enemies, must you pick a side? Think about it. And when you're done thinking about it, drop that voice note right over on the Y app.
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1: 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Happy Hour with Sinaye on Y.
2: Happy Hour indeed. 19 minutes past the hour, 6 p.m. And my happy person, as we're stepping into the group chat today, and this question is, when your friends all of a sudden don't like each other, and for lack of a better word, all of a sudden become enemies, what are you supposed to do? Are you supposed to pick a side, or are you supposed to be mature about it and just ungaingen?
3: Yo, why is Snako?
2: Oh, Snako? Snako? My brother. Come on, don't you know this is my name?
4: Sinayo, man.
2: Even this is wrong. Sinaye. But it's cool. I'll let it slide, homie. Let me let you continue.
3: Everyone in the studio. Personally, for me, it's a stay out of it. Stay out of it because don't choose a side. Be mature. Be neutral. Simply for one main reason on my side. Mesebe right, bona, then what? Should they fix their differences or should they also now choose to be mature and fix whatever they have going on? Then what? Then when I was everyone.
2: Uh-huh.
3: On my side, it's, yeah, man, staying neutral. And then, yeah.
2: Shout out to you, Major General. Vital, what you saying, big dog?
4: Sinaye, man. Vital, yeah. Xesha elimyoli. Yoko buhlela usho, xesha elimyoli.
2: Alala.
4: Isikhathi senjabulo. Isikhathi senjabulo. Itopiki yakho lena Sinaye. Ithanda ukuba nzima, but I think it's maturity over loyalty. Who do you become loyal to? So they are both your friends, so you can't choose a side. Because tomorrow they kiss and make up, and then when you are left alone, having chosen to support one of the two. So most of the time, whenever two of my friends are to fight, I just become mature in a sense of I don't pick a side. Whoever wants to talk to me, talk to me. Who doesn't talk to me. The only thing I always probably would want to say is your conversations with me should not be about the other person.
2: Yeah.
4: That way we keep it moving.
2: Yeah.
4: So that tomorrow when you guys kiss and make up, I'm not left on the dark now because loyalty can push you in a way of now the other one is like, you see, you betrayed me. It's Vital here. Enjoy the rest of the show.
2: Shout out, Vital. That was a great voice note. But then I want to ask you this. Can you trust the person, Gyungwo? The one that's in the middle. We are born about, hey, they're not picking sides. They're not standing for this or that. How do you feel? And the conversation, in a nutshell, is this. When your friends end up having a disagreement or a fallout to the point where they can't even stand each other, must you pick a side? Must there be somebody to blame? And that is the song by Drake. Coming up next, some more fire music on the playlist. While you're listening to the good music, drop that voice note on the Y app.

0: Good morning. 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
1: Sit back and enjoy. It's wild.

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I don't take sides, and also we don't, when I'm with the other, we don't discuss the other, and I always make sure that I split my time equally between the two, so there's no fights or complaints.

0: you missed on the way up.
1: The gents are saying that in relationships, men audition more than women do.
2: Yes.
1: I disagree with that. I'm saying women tend to audition more for men because women want to be chosen by men.
2: I think men audition as much as women do.
1: No, and maybe you don't.
2: Even more.
1: No, you don't.
2: You have to show Uguti, I can take care of you. There's no man who's just getting chosen out in jail for being themselves. There's no man.
3: Before the relationship starts, everyone's auditioning. In the relationship, we are auditioning more. Every day I must prove to you that I deserve to

0: you. If I lose an income stream, I am like 25 to 35% less attractive to you.
1: I have a question for Nia. So would you date a guy that works at McDonald's? If you ask for your number, would you give it to him?
2: Yes.
3: Yeah, you're capping, Nia.
2: We're all working towards somewhere. I didn't start on The Breakfast Show.
3: But Nia, no woman wants to step down. They want to go up. No woman dates down. Financially,
2: statistically incorrect.
3: Oh.
2: Question 3, I just got the memo. You are wrong.
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0: Happy Hour Glapung Tola Kona Scorpion Kings featuring Amos Mess Music no Something Soweto. 39 minutes past the hour, 6 p.m. If you're just tuning in right now, we're stepping into the group chat and I'm asking you this. If your friends for some reason happen to have a fallout and they become enemies, what are you supposed to do? Are you supposed to pick a side or are you just supposed to let it be? Because I saw something very interesting on TikTok. This lady was like, be very careful of the person who doesn't ever want to get involved. When someone doesn't want to get involved, know that that's a decision on its own. And you can never trust that person. So I want to know from you, as a happy person, how do you feel about this? Kini, brah.
1: Sinaye, man. 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Me, I remove myself from that equation. Both of you all niggas, I've done it before. 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It had fractions and stuff. I'm like, hey, you know what, mina, I'm not gonna do this. I just left it like xabanani madoda. 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
2: You need people like me.
3: Sinaye on why.
0: Look, Nadja, you know what? I appreciate that you keep it 100. Uyazikhupha nje uvele usitele ba. And in Funo by two. Very interesting.
4: Sinayo, man.
0: Hola, hola.
4: I'm in the game. I'm out of my two. I'm going to choose on my side. I'm in the game. Yeah, Kilebs are going to come
0: over. Hi, man.
4: Yeah, Kilebs are going
0: to come over.
4: Thank you, Snako.
0: Lebs are.
5: Sinayo, man.
0: Sinaye. Lebza, I know you did that on purpose. Or
2: you need people like me.
3: Sinaye on why.
0: Did you hear that? Sinaye on why. Not Snako on why. Send funu kabana na amu. Dianbon. Drop that voice note over on the Y app. When your friends suddenly become enemies, Matt, what do you do? Do you pick a side? Oh, velus galele. And is geni. Drop that voice note over on

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3: Awola wola Sina ye.
1: Alala.
3: It's Sina ye. Sina ye usina ye. During happy hour.
1: Sina ye. There we go.
3: Gents.
1: Yeah.
3: Kota ye sina mfethu on your topic and I'm shandri. Ah, mina ningile type ingenayo mimi. Mina ngiyangena mfethu.
1: Okay.
3: Yeah. Mina ngiyangena. I'm the type who's gonna be like, ah, mfethu, you are my friends. Angeke manje ngizo pick my sides between my friends, yangithola. So, yeah. And then if it's something that deep, like maybe like family related, like something good, it's very, very deep. Then gula aye kona ye udinzo tai bafuetu minangzo kubega. Be friends with you, be friends with you. I won't pass information between. They'll know me, must they know the kind of person I am. If I'm a person who passes information, they'll know. So yeah, you know your friend. So yeah, if it's something deep, then I'll just play it mature. But if it's something useless, jenge mali or abo cherry, I budget my daughter. Grow up, gents, grow up. Nangilo mga niye, so yeah, show us na imfuch.
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5: Sinaya, man, this is me. What song? 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And the other party as well, but then don't expect me, whenever you're feuding, to choose a side. 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
4: 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Jaco!
5: Oh, I really wish I could take all the voice notes. Let's keep it rolling.
6: Ukhaya lethu andizingeni abangani bami abaxabana andizingeni ayifuni mina eyabo yeyabo so banganifaka entweni zabo ukhaya lethu lona sahleli nomJeffrey sinayo man thank you my wires danko.
5: Thank you so much bro. You know what, I really think now there's a difference between choosing sides and refusing to hold people accountable. There is a very fine line, because sure you can refuse but I andizoyingena. But once you don't hold someone accountable, that's where the problem becomes. Because you can love both your friends, but you also need to be honest about what happened. You know, and if one of them has genuinely done something wrong, you shouldn't be pretending that you shouldn't be pretending that everything is okay just to keep the peace. Because one thing that you can do is you can support your friend without inheriting their enemies, and you can also have boundaries without becoming a traitor. But ultimately you have to decide what your values are as a happy person, each to their own cleaner. Because sometimes the hardest part about a friendship isn't choosing where you want to stand, it's by standing by what you believe in, even if when somebody that you love disagrees. So bafethu mina nzathi, protect your peace, choose your people wisely, and please ungakulinge inherit beefs abantu unprovoked nje. Sayivala lapho my happy person. What an amazing time that we've had on this Thursday.
1: Into the group chat with Happy Hour.
5: Okay, manje, it's time for me to step outside the booth and make way for Club Y, and they coming up next. You know, Pete abona DJs. Yabona mokhuluma ngenkentshemba. They're talking about Y DJs, man. Club Y DJs at that, and they coming through next with some fire mixes, so stick around for that. But from me, wherever you are, whatever it is that you're going to be doing, don't you ever forget, Nisa Amba Nawe.

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1: Aye, gents, le reng fana touchline could be the new sound of hip-hop. 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
2: What?
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1: Hey. Did somebody say we're getting uncensored?
2: Nasty.
1: Oh my God. Hey. We got the sauce.

Sanibonani. This is Zoe Mudeha, intokazi yasemgungu Ndlovu, umzukulu kaNomthandazo. 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

0: Now that's how you kickstart a Thursday show. Mawelele unti goodbye, my love.
1: Eh? R&B ya Mazulu asiyona.
0: Aibo. Aibo. Barbara, what the?
2: Have you ever felt like this?
3: Oh my God.
2: Or like this? Damn! This is your time to vent and let us know what was your
4: what the
2: moment.
0: Happy Thursday. Yes, indeed. The tools of my Dana and the one and only.
1: You know my name is Barbara.
0: I'm back like spine, man. It's Uncensored on your radio. We rock with you every Monday to Thursday between 8 and 10 o'clock. How was your day?
1: My day was good. I saw a para upside down on the highway. He was like gymming or something.
0: I saw that message in the group. Please explain. I was like, what do you know, Barbara?
1: You know those karate masters when they stand on their head.
0: Okay.
1: And then they put their legs in the air and balance. He literally was in the middle of the highway on the M1 with his legs open like this, upside down. And wow. I was like, look at this guy. Like, what is this?
0: I mean, it's a Thursday.
1: I mean, I guess.
0: It's South Africa.
1: He was using his free will. Congrats to him.
0: As we should.
1: As we should. Some of you go to Virgin Active Ellis Lane. Other people, they gym in the M1.
0: Hey, for free.
1: For free.
0: Speaking of amazing things that happen throughout the day, usually we have what the, right? That's where you send us a voice note explaining if anything or anyone upset you throughout the day. But today, it's all about what the of the week. And today's one sounds a little something like this.
5: Hey, Malayas. So, guys, there's this guy who's been in my DMs since 2018 for years. He's been replying to my stories, commenting, telling me sweet nothings, and saying how much he'd love to spend time with me now. Now, for the longest time, I honestly wasn't entertaining him like that. But this year, I don't know, let me give him a chance, and I gave him my number. And guys, yo, tell me why all this man does is ask me, how are you? What are you up to? Every single day. Anyway, we eventually agreed to go on a date, and I thought finally we're actually going to see if there's something here. But guess what? The date never happened. Every single week, there was an excuse. 1 week had to go out of town. The next week, something else came up. Eventually, I got tired and called him out. Then he tells me there's apparently something holding him back, and he'll explain to me. Guys, I'm still waiting for the explanation because we never went on the date and now you're confused, Clar. But I don't understand, Corey. You've been in my DM since 2018.
1: Right.
5: You've had years to shoot your shots. You said you wanted to spend time with me. And I know I gave you the opportunity. Boom. You act like this is a full-time job. Corey, he doesn't have a girlfriend or a wife or a child. So what exactly is holding him back? Like, did I bore him once I gave him my number? Was he only interested in the chase? Like, Otaba something? Or maybe there's another woman, no, since I took time. Mawaz, please help me understand because I'm genuinely confused. Should I give him one more chance to explain himself or should I just leave this man? Kwanaling, kuri DM.
1: What's holding him back is his lack of character and intention.
0: Yo, wow.
1: Yeah.
0: Wow, okay. You done shooting shots?
1: I'm finished. That's all I have to say.
0: I think there's a lot of things happening here. Mm-hmm. A lot of moving pieces. DM since 2018. How many years is that? Eight?
1: I was in matric in 2018. That should tell you how long ago that was.
0: Yeah. I think he's definitely been admiring you for that period of time, but I doubt he's been single. He might say he's single, but he's definitely in a relationship. And I'm guessing the reason why he can't actually go on that date is because he's with someone. But he can't tell his online crush of 8 years that you are Joel.
1: Oh, imagine online crush of 8 years.
0: It's deep.
1: I'm telling you, it's always the guys that you finally come around to giving a chance that will run you over the most.
0: 8 years later.
1: Hear me out, Tools. No man that you have stringing on for that long is going to treat you well by the time he gets you.
0: And is he being strung along? Because here's the thing about hard to get. It's very close to hard to

0: True.
1: And go and describe men who were of this same circumstance. Oh, my husband didn't see me in the beginning. I gave him a chance.
0: But keep in mind, this is like advice coming from Barbara. Yesterday we established that when you don't mess around.
1: First of all, Tools, you know I'm a lover girl down. You know I love to love.
0: Yeah, then this is a situation where love could possibly...
1: But I also believe in self-worth. And this is a self-worth situation. No matter how fine, how rich, how anything, you got to pick yourself up and walk. A man must adore the ground that you walk on.
0: I say, if you really do like him, I don't know why you took 8 years to actually get to that realization. Send him one more message saying something.
1: Never!
0: Hot. Like, listen, do you want me or not? You know what I mean?
1: So you need to be strong-armed into pursuing me with intention?
0: No, maybe he's a guy who just understands his value, that after 8 years, go nini ndizam. So how about you send me at least 8 messages for every one of them years where I've been liking, you know, sending fire emojis. You know how hard it is to send a fire emoji?
1: Can you hear the kind of mindset behind what you're saying right now? Is that the kind of man you envision being the father of your children? Ask yourself that.
0: Hey, two sides to every coin, as per usual, right, Shona and Sensen? Uhamba nobody. No, it's not destination.
1: Tools, why?
0: No, I say uhamba nobody because I'm saying, give it one more shot.
1: There is no world where a woman has to give men multiple shots. If I showed you that I was interested and available and you lacked the ability to follow through on that, that's your loss, buddy. He who finds a wife finds a good thing. And guess what? Someone is going to find this good thing.
0: Yeah. Nina Nitsini, drop us a voice note. Please keep it short and sweet. By that, I mean anything over a minute. It's a podcast. We can't play it.
1: True.
0: All right, man, drop a voice note using the YFM app and tell us what you would do in Anonymous's shoes.
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0: Molweni igamalam dingliyama kwa Pansy, the Queen of England, baby. 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
1: T's and C's apply. 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
2: This is what you missed on the way up.
3: The gents are saying that in relationships, men audition more than women do.
4: Yes.
3: I disagree with that. I'm saying women tend to audition more for men because women want to be chosen by men.
4: I think men audition as much as women do.
3: No, and maybe you don't.
4: Even more.
3: No, you don't.
4: You have to show Ubuti, I can take care of you. There's no man who's just getting chosen out there yeah, for being themselves. There's no man.
5: Before the relationship starts, everyone's auditioning. In the relationship, we are auditioning more. Every day I must prove to you that I deserve to be with you. If I lose an income stream, I am like 25 to 35% less attractive to you.
6: I have a question for Nia. So would you date a guy that works at McDonald's? If he asked for your number, would you give it to him?
3: Yes.
4: Nia, you're capping, Nia.
3: We're all working towards somewhere. I didn't start on the breakfast show.
4: But yeah, no woman wants to step down. They want to go up. No woman dates down. Financially,
3: statistically incorrect.
4: Oh.
3: Question 3, I just got the memo. You are wrong.
2: 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Buns out. And respectfully. It's about to get hot. Why?
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0: with your dumb going through things. 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I bought an iPhone that travels through time. FaceTime and got younger me on the line. Soon as he saw me, he just started crying. I told him, relax, everything gonna be fine. He wiped off his face, said he trying to be strong. But some days he feel like he doing it wrong. I told him, hold on, and passed off my phone to my oldest son and my youngest one. Said, I want you to look them straight in their face. Do that look like you've been making mistakes? Fame is a drug you was chosen to take. Unfortunately, can't be sober and great. You're just like a flower the world wanna hold. They sniff on your petals until you get old, and then they dispose. A new flower grows. Can't take it personal, that's just how it goes. Soon you gon' notice your high coming down, and that's the point that I call you from now. This is the fall off, I'm falling off how the rappers do when they can't find a new sound. Missing the day they was hot all year round, but life is a film that cannot be rewound.
1: It's J. Cole with Bombs in the Ville here on The Big Y. You're hanging out with Tools, Majel, and Barbara. And if you don't have your tickets yet, I don't know what's going to happen to you because we are going to be there.
2: I have my tickets. I have my tickets.
1: Yes, duh, you work at Y. Do you know how many people are in my DMs like, is Y giving away J. Cole tickets? Like, hey, where were you when we said bye?
2: My older brother did something smart. He bought two general tickets. So he's like, listen, if you get like VIP there, it's fun.
1: Okay.
2: Automatically. I'm first in line.
1: I love that.
2: I love it, man. But it's all about what the, yeah?
1: Yes, the what the of the week. Hey, some sister came through with a very big, massive situation. Yeah, Bashimani. Oh, Bashimani.
3: There's this guy who's been in my DMs since 2018 for years. He's been replying to my stories, commenting, telling me sweet nothings. Now, for the longest time, I honestly wasn't entertaining him like that. This year, I don't know, let me give him a chance, and I gave him my number. We eventually agreed to go on a date, and I thought, finally, we're actually going to see if there's something here. But guess what? The date never happened. Every single week, there was an excuse. Eventually, I got tired and called him out. Then he tells me there's apparently something holding him back, and he'll explain to me. I'm still waiting for the explanation because we never went on the date. But he doesn't have a girlfriend or a wife or a child. So what exactly is holding him back? Like, did I bore him once I gave him my number? Was he only interested in the chase? Like, otaba something? Or maybe there's another woman? No, since I took time. Moez, please help me understand because I'm genuinely confused. Should I give him one more chance to explain himself? Or should I just leave this man?
1: I'm repeating myself again. We do not give men who lack intention chances.
2: Imagine the gall of being impatient after someone has been patient with you for 8 years. I sent him a message. I've been waiting.
1: No, but if you want me, then act like you want me. Pursue me.
2: Well, you could have done the same thing. Love is a two-way street. Remember what Tembi said? That's the way it should be. She hasn't done that for 8 years.
1: Love may be a two-way street, but you definitely have to initiate it if you're a real nigga.

0: Okay, let's see what Tukakiso has to say about that.
1: Tuluzuma da like Biliasewa and Barbara.
2: Baddest.
1: I anonymous Bowlail. Honestly speaking, Jay. Now, Hore, Umovechance, what were you doing throughout those 8 years? You were probably dating someone else or dating other people. Now you feel like time is moving, you want to give him a chance. Just let the guy go. Nah, let another guy on Alemaka. He's probably married or in a situation or of some sort. Peace and light.
0: That peace and light.
3: Exactly. Says everything that you need to know.
0: Yes, Kabudi.
4: Good evening, Tools. Hey. Good evening, Barbara.
3: Hey, Queen.
4: First of all, my baby is not sending that guy one last message.
3: Thank you.
4: She's done sending
3: Thank you.
4: Messages and communicating with this guy. She's done. Another thing, Yohore, she really needs to love herself. Because the fact that she's asking her, did she boy him, blah, blah, blah, we don't do that over here.
3: Hallelujah.
4: 26, my girl.
3: Hallelujah.
4: Pick yourself up. You did nothing wrong. He just lacks intention, like Barbara said.
3: Come on, somebody.
4: Now that he's actually got you, hasal bata. So maybe you were also there to just boost his ego.
3: Oh.
4: So no, how mu text next? How sato bualiana next? In fact, they delete his numbers and move on. Because what this guy is going to do to you is going to be undelete utlabon.
3: God forbid you end up dating a man who's infatuated by the idea of you, just so that you can boost his ego.
0: Oh, because once he gets you, then...
3: then he's achieved his goal. Because there's a lot of guys who are like that. It's like, oh, this one, hanga mukhona fela. Your desire is to humble me. Your desire is to attain me. Once you have me, you don't actually want me.
0: Really? I've never heard of guys doing that.
3: Tools.
0: Here's Black.
5: Hi, guys. Good evening. Loving the show. So, with this situation, I feel like what's going on is that it's the classic reverse psychology, you know? Like... the crush that he's been always like, you know, crushing on, you know, finally responded to him, you know. Then he's like, nah, let me switch this. Let me switch it on the head, you know, let me just let her want me.
3: Ah.
5: So let me mize it, you know.
3: Like Ms. Kabudi said, self-respect, self-love, self-worth.
0: Also, 8 years is a long time. Maybe his crush levels have... declined since 8 years ago. In 2018, maybe it was, you know, through the roof.
3: Then don't lead me on and say we're gonna go on a date, liar.
0: Damn, I can't fight that. Tapelo.
6: After 8 years, muntu sase interested bafithi hayi man. 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
6: 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Hayi amanga lawo. Danko, thank you.
3: I have nothing good to say.
0: And I'm Yaksama when I speak.
3: I have nothing good to say, and I don't want to get deep. I don't want to get tough.
0: I won't lie. It becomes harder and harder to stand up for the chance.
3: Look at what they're doing, Tools. And this is why I'm single and will probably be single for the next 10 years. Because where are the men that we need and the men that we're looking for? But it's fine. If you have better advice than telling her to walk away from this man who's been dragging her for months and years, then you send a voice note on the Y app. But keep it short and sweet. Keep it under 60 seconds. What would you do if you were in Anonymous's shoes?
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0: 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It's why.

0: 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Why do we think we know everything?
1: Looky, looky, man.
2: Casper still speaking.
1: Oh!
2: Casper is still speaking.
1: Manje mele senzeni?
2: Mele umuyeke. Aqinise into yakhe.
1: And I was about to say, if it isn't Barbara's goat.
2: You interrupted Casper while he was finishing his verse.
1: Safa u Casper. Phela, kune show sine wadela. Mele sizwe anonymous. U Casper so understand. Dini gama ponytail la.
3: There's this guy who's been in my DM since 2018 for years. He's been replying to my stories, commenting, telling me certain things. Now, for the longest time, I honestly wasn't entertaining him like that. This year, I don't know, let me give him a chance, and I gave him my number. We eventually agreed to go on a date, and I thought, finally, we're actually going to see if there's something here. But guess what? The date never happened. Every single week, there was an excuse. Eventually, I got tired and called him out. Then he tells me there's apparently something holding him back, and he'll explain to me. I'm still waiting for the explanation because we never went on the date. But he doesn't have a girlfriend or a wife or a child. So what exactly is holding him back? Like, did I bore him once I gave him my number? Was he only interested in the chase? Like, otaba something? Or maybe there's another woman? No, since I took time. Mawes, please help me understand because I'm genuinely confused. Should I give him one more chance to explain himself, or should I just leave this man?
2: How can you confront someone about the way that they are not pursuing you and then be confused when they continue to not pursue you?
1: I still say the 8-year thing just means you can't ask those kind of questions. He needs at least 8 years to organize date.
2: We'll be dead by then.
1: Oh. So it was patient when the ball was in the other court. Now when it's the cheater who understands his own value, now it's a problem?
2: You know what, Tools? Things change, okay? And the fact that I see you now means that I've changed. and I'm ready to explore this.
1: Yeah. Okay. Namad also goes to you. I'm sorry. Let me Udin.
4: Hey, you choose my darling, Stanley.
1: Hola.
4: Into the pit of my
2: Toulouse.
1: What happened?
4: Losing Papara. Solely out there. He's been chasing you since 2018.
2: Imagine.
4: Then Moika a chance Ishawa Ikwababa syndrome. The only thing that I can tell you, my sister, don't you ever entertain anyone on social media. Do you know Uthabo Pesta? Hope you know what I mean.
1: That's a dark example.
2: He took it. How are we supposed to find love? Do you know, yesterday I asked a friend of mine who's happily married, by the way, how do you find a real man?
1: And the answer?
2: She got her husband off of Tinder. I have a friend who's in the hospital today. She's giving birth after 3 years of marriage. Do you know where she met her husband?
1: Tinder.
2: On Tinder. So what I'm saying is, people are meeting their husbands on Tinder.
1: Sentcholangama apps. We literally spoke about this yesterday.
2: Yesterday.
1: Hey. Yeah, no. What the? Kwanda, when you're telling the situation, ga anonymous.
5: I am a bad brother. Do yourself a favor. Never give a guy a chance of fooling for a long time. Never. Except uncle. Spines your pant.
1: I disagree with that. I like my girl for like 2.5 years before anything happened.
2: Okay, and?
1: So essentially, you can like someone for a very long time. But 8 years! There are 8-year-old kids going to school tomorrow. Awa, come on.
2: Look,
1: come on.
2: If a man himself is saying, do not move and pursue. There's no future message. You want to listen to Tools Madel?
1: Fine, listen to Bruce Gay.
6: Hi, guys. Good evening. Loving the show. So, with this situation, I feel like what's going on is that it's the classic reverse psychology, you know? Like...
1: Well, we heard Bruce. He spoke about the reverse psychology.
2: But thank you for giving us a compliment. He says he's loving the show.
1: And shout out to you,
2: thank
1: Bruce.
2: Thank you. You know, we kill this thing. thanks to our producer before she kicks me.
1: And she did look at you. Look, man, keep the voice notes coming in. Unfortunately, the system is a little slow today, so if we don't get through everything, please don't take it personally. Oyizi Utin.
7: Tools Mata!
1: Hola, hola!
7: Isn't just gonna shisa makeka's bag of very, very, very nice.
2: Yeah. Okay.
7: Hello, Barbara.
2: Hello.
7: Hey, Barbara, so, topic of Fandoch. Hey, I first have to say. I anonymous now, I would have 8 years ago.

0: eight years. Fitz, come on. You know, it's just be glad the fact that at least he's ghosting you, or if he is ghosting you, or he's doing whatever that he's doing, because other men, definitely for sure, after 8 years, obviously, no moon to fit. No moon doesn't push an eye, and give up, yes, or don't it like, because you're my social, what like, but definitely for sure, long jitalo, because of the tati number, yako. Shai zake, zema cravings were 8 years. Konganj.
1: Yo.
0: Nyak chair. But yeah, that's just my 2 cents. Darling, when I just come back in life, I can get now 8 years. Now we lean that 8 years.
1: Exactly, Mshilo.
0: Okay, shut up.
2: Nala and Trigara at this point.
1: Why?
2: I'm triggered because it reminds me of a life I once lived.
1: Askies.
2: Yeah.
1: Did the guy. With you too?
2: No, he didn't ghost me, but I think he asked me out in 2008. I said no. He asked me out in 2015. I said no. He asked me out again in 2022, 2023. I said yes.
1: Okay.
2: I'm single today, too.
1: Because he got what he wanted.
2: Not even that he got what he wanted, but it's what I was saying to you is that someone almost ends up turning you into a goal, like, yo. I can't wait.
1: Yeah.
2: Then you say, yes, okay, fine, we can date. And they will do the flowers and the whatever and pursue you for the first few months. And then it's like, oh, well, you know, it's just Barbara.
1: Askies, Barbara.
2: No, I'm okay.
1: And you could never just be Barbara. It's Barbara.
2: My point exactly. But is he okay? He's never going to recover from that.
1: Vindas, are you okay, bro?
3: You must wake up. And Karu, you are still in the 90s or 80s.
2: Jeez.
3: But it's obvious, like, there's no way a guy can ever crash and remain the same for the whole 8 years. See? 8 years, see? There's no way. There's no way. So, yeah, I mean, I believe, or I don't know, but I believe or the guy noticed or the girl has changed or there's something that is no longer the same or whatever. But yeah, the guy, by look of things, he moved on. Probably he's happy or something like that, to a point whereby he can even say to a crush and say, nah, actually, let's postpone all this and this and this. The guy moved on. Anonymous must just wake up, and if there was someone, just go back and fix your things and all those things.
1: All right, man, we've got about 10 more minutes before we wrap it up. If you haven't sent your voice note, please do so now. Anonymous is in a situation, and udinga usizo lakho.
4: There's this guy who's been in my DMs since 2018 for years. He's been replying to my stories, commenting, telling me sweet nothings. Now, for the longest time, I honestly wasn't entertaining him like that. This year, I don't know, let me give him a chance, and I gave him my number. We eventually agreed to go on a date, and I thought, finally, we're actually going to see if there's something here. But guess what? The date never happened. Every single week, there was an excuse. Then eventually I got tired and called him out. Then he tells me there's apparently something holding him back, and he'll explain to me. I'm still waiting for the explanation because we never went on the date. But he doesn't have a girlfriend or a wife or a child. So what exactly is holding him back? Like, did I bore him once I gave him my number? Was he only interested in the chase? Like, otaba something? Or maybe there's another woman? No, since I took time. Mawaz, please help me understand because I'm genuinely confused. Should I give him one more chance to explain himself, or should I just leave this man?
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1: 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It's why.
2: The heartbeat of the strata.
1: Why?

0: It must be Dubs with Piki Piki here on Why Piki Piki Mabalani. Do you remember the game?
1: I don't.
0: He didn't know it to begin with.
1: Yes.
0: But hopefully you know what to say to Anonymous.
1: Yeah, Anonymous' situation is tricky. She ghosted a guy for 8 years.
0: She didn't ghost him. She says that he wanted her 8 years ago.
1: Mm-hmm.
0: She declined him 8 years ago.
1: Hard to get for 8 years, my bad. You're right.
0: Not hard to get for 8 years. She doesn't tell us that he was pursuing her for 8 years. She tells us that he asked her out 8 years ago, slid into her DM. She said no.
1: You see how we absorb information differently?
0: I absorb facts.
1: Damn, as I absorb spice, here's a voice note coming in from Bless.

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1: Hola.
0: and Barbie Girl, Grand
2: Yebo.
0: Buffett. I mean, I
2: Rrrrrrrrrrrrrrrrrrrrrrrrrrrrrrrrrrrrrrrrrrrrrrrrrrrrrrrrrrrrrrrrrrrrrrrrrrrrrrrrrrrrrrrrrrrrrrrrrrrrrrrrrrrrrrrrrrrrrrrrrrrrrrrrrrrrrrrrrrrrrrrrrrrrrrrrrrrrrrrrrrrrrrrrrrrrrrrrrrrrrrrrrrrrrrrrrrrrrrrrrrrrrrrrrrrrrrrrrrrrrrrrrrrrrrrrrrrrrrrrrrrrrrrrrrrrrrrrrrrrrrrrrrrrrrrrrrrrrrrrrrrrrrrrrrrrrrrrrrrrrrrrrrrrrrrrrrrrrrrrrrrrrrrrrrrrrrrrrrrrrrrrrrrrrrrrrrrrrrrrrrrrrrrrrrrrrrrrrr
0: guys, this guy usejele lo muntu.
1: Jail?
0: Usejele lo muntu.
1: How did we
0: get here?
2: That's actually an interesting theory, because people in jail have cell phones. And he probably doesn't want to tell her that, listen, I'm in jail, so he's just breadcrumbing her.
1: First of all, people in jail should not have cell phones.
2: Well, you know how the word should works in South Africa. Cool drink just washes it away. Nanguzila.
3: Choose my dollar and our head girl.
1: Ah!
2: Yeah!
1: Yeah!
3: Barbara! My guy, you move it on. My guy, on not a life, you know. So no is just weighing his options. So I check or ish marawano, is she worth me risking what I have now?
2: Exactly.
3: Why born? So my girl, all you have to do is just find yourself, find a way to love yourself and let go. Cause I'm fair to at low taller. I chela, or safunya, or safunya staring. I thought I'll kaful like just because unkilena gwa how made a snai, whatever.
1: Anyway, Natools, you are agreeing with him and saying exactly. Why would you want this girl to send one more text to a man who is exactly not the man she should be talking
2: to? I'm trying to be Team Oaks, Team Dudes, Team Majita. I'm
1: this
2: trying to
1: is
2: give...
1: what's killing society.
2: No, I'm trying to give my dog, my homie, the benefit of the doubt. What if he's out there and it's not exactly what we think it is? There's always two sides to every coin. So, Anonymous, take Barbara's advice, because it's probably the right thing to do. But, I still say one more message. Say something provocative like, do you want me or do you want me? You have a headache.
1: So you can go join him in jail.
2: Look, What Thought of the Week is officially done and dusted.
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5: So, the battle this time round is going to be between Lebu Matosa as well as Brenda Fox. WWE SmackDown Raw. I'm picking my fighter. I am saying Lebu Matosa, the underdog in this one, but I believe in her. And that means, Major, automatically, your goat is...
7: Brenda Fassi. Come on, let's get it. Yo, I'm so excited. So excited to win.
8: I'm on Brenda Fassi in time, man. Ever die,
9: Team Brenda Fassi.
5: Ay. This is a serious battle, dog. We've never been at a tie this deep into the show.
7: For real, for real. You can say that again, man. And you know what? I still feel confident. And we still gonna take it home. Team Brenda Fassi, please stand up.
4: Get ready to elevate your night. This is On the Streets, where the culture lives.
1: What
4: have you
10: been waiting on that sunshine, but I think I need that
4: us too. Heat is on why.

0: Bariki Hipopo Dogo, sleaze on this one. It's simply titled Loyal 2. It's time to win big with Flying Fish. 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Oh yes, you heard it right. Surprisingly good sets. Halloween edition is taking over Dracula's castle with a flavor that's wickedly good.
1: Yes, and to attend, we asked you to bring the flavor by describing the taste of the limited edition Flying Fish Passion Fruit and Lemon Can on socials. 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Flying Fish, it's surprisingly good. 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T's and C's apply.
0: And on the line, we have the one and only Tandegile. Good evening.
2: Good evening. Good evening.
1: Hey, sister. I love your energy.
2: Oh, yeah. What? Flying Fish, you must see.
1: You don't know if I'm Ken Eone. Yeah, who do you know? Oh, Omoyeng. Have you tasted the passion fruit and lemon can?
2: Yes, I did.
1: Redescribe the one. How does it taste?
2: You know, ma'am, that's the taste, like you expect, or it's on the sweet, because obviously passion fruit, most of the time, is sweet. But the cake that I got with the first taste, you know, the lemon flavor, that sourness, you know, you can literally feel it in your tongue. It feels like maybe the butterflies are fluttering in your mouth, you know. Then lemon flavor. You can also feel like the malt, the passion fruit, or they are blending in together. Like every taste just blends well. There's no taste or flavor that overpowers the other. They just complement each other so well. But you know, with this passion fruit and lemon flavor name, you get something that you're not expecting. Mm-hmm. It is definitely surprisingly good.
1: You got 98% for English in school.
2: I dare you to taste the flavor. Then you and I'll talk on a score.
1: Well, Masekwa, congratulations. You just won tickets to the surprisingly good set, the Halloween edition. Yes, queen. And you know what? Just because we like your energy and umunade and we're up, we're going to add 1,500 rand on top of that, all thanks to Y and Flying Fish.
2: Oh, man. What's the man? Bari, bujwala. I won't have any benefit.
1: And we're need. We're not today. We're okay. Can't try a Flying Fish.
2: Thank you so much, YFM. Thank you so much, Flying Fish. You were not told, Mo. Lee Baba. Please go and taste.
0: No, listen.
1: The flavor.
0: But after this conversation, yeah, Pindavi, because of you, Tandegile,
2: ne? Please.
0: Sharp, mama.
1: Thank you
2: so much.
1: You're so welcome, superstar. 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
1: Psst. Hey, you. Yes, you.
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1: Why?
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when they played this. Making traffic a breeze and reminding you that this is the frequency that moves you. Why?

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1: I reckon you're lucky he didn't hear you say that.
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1: Sip, savor, and repeat. Why keeps the music flowing?
2: Hey, hey, this is El Tito 16 Vula Vala. Right here on Y. Now, this is the

0: This one's called Easter, which is Oyster for Afrikaans.
1: Really?
0: Yes.
1: Shout out to Youngster CPT, man. I've been to his studio out in Cape Town. He's forever pushing, like, Cape Town sound, Cape Town vibe.
0: And like, thinking,
1: yeah.
0: Oh, nice.
1: Oyster. Yes. I love it, man. It's by
0: the world is your Easter.
1: What you said. Let us open up the mic.
2: Anyone else who would like to share with us tonight?
3: Yeah.
4: What did he say?
5: It's about to go down.
1: I'm starting to wonder if kids at home don't hate me at this time. But look, today's chat is not too hectic. Just imagine yourself, right? You are at Groove.
0: Mm-hmm.
1: And someone pulls up in what looks like a 45,000 rand designer outfit.
0: What?
1: Top to bottom. The sneakers are giving luxury. The bag is giving international. But on your way to the bathroom, you have someone who comes to you and says, hey, did you see that guy who's wearing a fake two-piece and everything is just fake? Is that a fashion crime? Or, you know, are we just being brand snobs when we do that?
0: You know, there are some people who say if the outfit looks good, the person is confident

0: period.
1: I like the fact that you have one thing that is fake. So why do you agree to using fake lashes? Oh, because they are fake lashes. That's
0: they're
1: what they're called.
0: Yes, they're not fake lashes. They're extensions. Like, okay. It's not the same thing.
1: So when you only wear designer or the original?
0: I don't buy designer things.
1: Really?
0: Where have you ever seen me wear designer? Think about it.
1: Your bag is designer.
0: Okay, besides my bag. Besides my bag.
1: Your car's designer. If not, you're not going to wear it.
0: I don't drive a Prapas tools.
1: No, you don't. But I mean, it's related to a Prapas. If your car could talk, we'd be Prapas. Last week.
0: But
1: it's close enough.
0: No, my car's not a it's a normal car. You can get it at the shop.
1: Do you know why I'm saying it's in the designer side of things? I'm trying to compare it to clothes and how now German cars are considered, the originals. And now we have the China cars. And they are not. Do you see what I mean?
0: I see what you're saying. Exactly. So I've got a designer car. Thank you for that.
1: Now you take it.
0: Now I'm going to walk around and tell people I have a designer car.
1: Yeah, you don't have anything that, you know?
0: No, I don't own Louis Vuitton. I don't own Gucci. Also, I can't afford those things. So it doesn't make sense for me to buy them. I think the closest designer thing I have is perfume or wigs.
1: Okay.
0: Yes. Okay. You can say my wigs are designer because they're made to fit my head.
1: But you're not in the business of buying something that's fake. You know the whole fake it till you make it?
0: No, I don't even have dupe perfumes. I have one dupe perfume.
1: And I got it for you.
0: And you got it for me.
1: And how is it treating you?
0: You know, it's pungent. Like, okay. When I wear it, people are like, oh, who's that sweet somebody walking past?
1: But it's not as good as your designers.
0: No, they are all equal. But some are more equal than others. I have one perfume in my closet where I will wear it, forget that it's on, and everyone around me will hear that it's on.
1: Okay.
0: Yeah.
1: I'm asking because I feel like there's certain things I am willing to go fake until I make.
0: Like, you know, perfume?
1: Dupes, yes. Like, literally, I've got, 24 in my collection? And only 4 are designer. And of those 4, I'm telling you now, the performance on the dupes or schmoops, way better.
0: It's good, but I think with the dupes, you can't do it every single day. If you do it every single day, it comes to a point where your sinuses
1: will kick in.
0: Yes.
1: Okay, but then I have both. It's not realistic to say you're going to start a collection of just privates. Do you get what I mean? And even not just perfumes. I'll take it to shoes. All my shoes, I don't negotiate there. Mm. I once wore or owned a pair of fake J's.
0: Mm.
1: I was tricked by a friend. I came here to work, and Yvette called me aside. Matala, what are those Jordan 13s and a half? I don't even remember what she said.
0: Yo.
1: But that broke my heart. So I think with certain things, I'm willing to go for the schmoop or the dupe, not shoes. Jewelry, hell yeah. Catch me at Dragon City anytime. I got my rings, I got my chains on. I'm not a rapper. I'm not trying to buy real diamonds. Why?
0: Allegedly, even the rappers have got fake jewelry on.
1: So that's the thing. If you've ever been to Small Street, the amount of people that you will see that are from social media, and then you're like, Haibo, now where you're here in Small Street? And what is crazy about it is that we've got certain people that we expect to be wearing genuine stuff.
0: Mm-hmm.
1: You know what I mean? Like, if they already dress well, drive a specific car, do certain things, then they just boxed into, okay, that's an original. Gandhi, they are wearing schmoops themselves.
0: I hear what you're saying, but I think for me, the bigger issue is the psychological situation that's happening in your mind, because you're trying to sell an image that's higher than what you actually are.
1: Okay.
0: You're trying to come off as a higher status person or be perceived in a different class of society. For what reason and to what end?
1: For my aspirational purposes, I want to become something greater than I am right now. So
0: I'm gonna buy Louis Vuitton at Small Street.
1: Fake it till you make it. I'm telling you now.
0: Gege.
1: The amount of celebrities that we celebrate till this day that are still wearing fake clothes. I'm not going to throw out names, but some of
0: throw
1: your biggest...
0: Throw them out,
1: their
0: names, and censor yourself.
1: But trust me, because it's them, we look at them, and then already you've got the... I'll give an example. You look at them and you... Hey, that example! I held it back! But the point is, a lot of these people are wearing fake stuff, but because it's them, you don't think it's fake. I come through, with my, Coco whatever t-shirt, smalls, which I wouldn't really do, but because it's me, you're so ready to be like, dating is fake. And that's what I hate.

0: about it. Faking it until you make it is part of the secret. You got to see yourself there before you get there.
1: I don't know about that. I don't know if faking it until you make it is part of the secret. I think the real secret is in finding your own identity by using the resources that you have available to you. That way you stand out and you're more impressive in the long run. I think another thing I noticed about real rich people, people who are wealthy, tools, dripping money, money, money.
0: Mm-hmm.
1: I saw these kinds of people for the first time when I moved from Pretoria to Johannesburg. And I remember with my first job, I had access to people who had real money.
0: Mm-hmm.
1: And I was like, wow, okay, this is what it looks like to have real money. Those people, you won't know that they're wearing Louis Vuitton until you come stand close. Then you see their logo tiny, tiny, tiny in the corner. People with real money are not wearing the money on their body.
0: So what I was going to say to that, you're absolutely right. Yeah. There's an art to doing this thing. You can't go to Small Street, ushaye LV panya panya from head to toe. We'll see what Just have like the little, you know, sliders, a belt, shades.
1: But even a belt.
0: Yeah, the belts. Hey, the belts are crazy.
1: Why?
0: Maybe not the belt, but I think the people that know how to do it best know how to keep it subtle. It's just enough so that it looks like I'm not trying and I'm comfortable in it. I won't lie. I've seen those guys top to bottom.
1: That's how you know. Here, it's either the money comes from very interesting sources or it's just not real.
0: There's also the people that are able to buy stuff from China where you can get all kinds of shoes, even shoes that are not being made.
1: Well, with the China one, I think is different because allegedly,
0: mm-hmm.
1: those are the real, genuine designer bags. Real, genuine designer clothing. It's just that they then get sent to France or wherever for the official stamp. And once they've got the official stamp, that's what makes it the original. But they are manufactured, allegedly, from the same factory. So the difference is, let's say they make 10 units. They'll take 5 units, keep them for themselves.
0: Mm-hmm.
1: 5 will be sent out for the stamp. And then the other 5 stay at home. But the quality is the same because it is the same bag.
0: Then let's all go to Small Street, if that's the case.
1: No, I didn't say Small Street. I said China.
0: Okay, then let's all go to China then.
1: Well, that's what the girls are doing. The girls are going to China. I've got a friend who's actually packing up this week. Next week, she goes to China with her husband. When I pop here with a Coach bag.
0: But that's not real, though.
1: It's because real, though.
0: No, we want the real, real, realness. So,
1: I'm defending the part where you're saying that they're all fake. I'm saying not all of them are fake. Some of them just are stolen. Let's put it like that.
0: Okay.
1: Do you understand what I'm saying?
0: I said okay like it's better. Okay.
1: It doesn't make it better.
0: Yeah.
1: And this is where then the conversation around fast fashion versus, you know, hand-sewn clothes, local designers, local clothing comes in. Because at the end of the day, when you're someone who's supporting dupes, I think there's a bigger issue at hand because you're killing an ecosystem of people that need to be fed. Oftentimes, the people making those dupes are working in sweatshops. They are working under strenuous conditions. There are children in the mix who are illegally working. It's a whole lot that goes into that dark black market.
0: And it's a huge market, eh?
1: Exactly. But when you buy into counterfeits and you buy into dupes, you're feeding that market. And that's where the biggest problem in dupes and fakes come in.
0: Also, there's my bank balance and the fact that I can't maintain this Instagram life.
1: So don't do it.
0: Do you get what I mean? So if that means I got to risk it a little bit and buy a t-shirt that looks kind of off, maybe I'll do it. I don't judge people that do it. I remember when Ricky used to stop kids wearing fake shoes and he'd be like, yo, go buy some real shoes. Because I think he gets it. You want to be part of the culture, but sneakers are so expensive. I look at people with fake sneakers like, damn, bro, don't do it. But I know what it's like to be on the outside of it and wanting to be within. Even back when I was in high school, remember there was Heelys?
1: Mm-hmm.
0: I had E-rollers.
1: Do you
0: know what I mean?
1: When I was in high school and everyone was wearing Tommies, I remember my mom found a Tommy dupe. And Tommies were not that expensive. Do you know what I'm saying? So I also know what it feels like to want to have the real Tommy.
0: What are those called?
1: They were sold at Pep. It was just like
0: Mommies.
1: They were just shoes. So they extremely look like Tommies, but they were not Tommies.
0: Yeah.
1: So I know what you're saying and I understand it, but I think that there's a lot of growth that comes with accepting what you have and what you have access to in the name of the greater good.

0: How many people must die in the Shine Shine sweatshops before we abandon Shine Shine?
1: Look, we don't think about that. Ngobabekho lapha Small Street, so thina sicabanga njenge outfit for the weekend, and maybe that's the problem. But look, we'll throw it out to you. In your view, ne, is wearing a convincing fake worse than wearing no designer at all? Like, you just come through, shaya la malabel, langa na malabel, one color, in fact, to go get whatever you're comfortable with, but there's no brand. And you're out and about.
0: You're looking at me. I don't own designer tools.
1: Okay.
0: And I'm not going to own it. And when I do own it, know that it was a man's money.
1: Let me see your handbag.
0: My handbag?
1: Mm.
0: No, this is a humble bag.
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4: Hashtag home run with Ayanda MVP. 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
1: Yes, sir.
4: We also got Floss Boss in the beauty.
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4: Mm.
1: So the petrol price is more strictly regulated than the diesel price.
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1: Because we are.
0: Why?

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1: Relax.
2: You understand?
1: Study the facts. Relax. Spark up a jet. Full swag. Drip drip. Languta duck. Yeah. New bag. Big big. Languta duck. Yeah. Still show them how to click click. Languta duck. Yeah. No dash. Sip sip. Languta duck. On my dali dali yeah. On my dali dali yeah. On my dali dali yeah.
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0: Sounds coming through from Gops Deep. This one is called Teta Amacala, right? Your 99.2. Uncensored is the name of the show. The one named Utozo Madala and Barbara. Say good evening to you and yours. Hey, yeah, man. The mic is officially open. We're trying to find out if this whole thing, Yokoga Ama fake, is good or bad. So in your view, is wearing a convincing fake worse than wearing no designer at all?
1: What's your take?
0: I think as long as you look good and you're comfortable and happy.
1: Why did you swallow your saliva like that?
0: Because I knew I was about to gawk. It's bad when you're wearing fake and we know it's fake, but if it's convincing.
1: Tools.
0: Convincing.
1: Really?
0: Yeah, bro. You know those, it fell off a truck. One of those, man. There's a voice note coming in from Amanda.
2: 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Happy Fake Friday.
1: Woo, woo.
2: So, in as much as I wanted to play devil's advocate, I was like, let me just keep it real.
1: Keep it real.
2: You know, our retail stores, especially fashion retail stores, they've got hot clothes, guys. Like, literally so hot that you can make an outfit look good. No drama, simple looking good. But now when you want to go the fake route, nah, it's going to embarrass you. Especially when you go to these premium high places. Like you can make it, like you can make it work. When you start wearing fake clothes and your friends are embarrassing you, no solely laughing stocks about TikTok and social media. Let's just rather say, you know what? Keep it real with them retail fashion stores and you can look as good as Beyonce on the stage, honey. So yeah,
1: and that's my hot take is like you are more embarrassing for wearing a fake designer outfit than you are for not.
0: No, but we said it's a convincing, this one is convincing. This one is the one, but it's not.
3: Hey Tools, hey Barbara,
0: hey.
3: I don't think wearing a convincing fake is necessary than wearing a designer at all. But I think it depends on the intention behind it. If you genuinely like the design, the style, but can't afford the original, then why someone would want to be a fake or a replica? The issue comes when you're trying to convince people for, hey, this is the real deal, but you know what, it's not. So personally, I think, you know, if you can buy the original, then you can buy the fake, but stop trying to convince people that it's what it appears to be when it's not.
0: I'm not trying to convince people. It is convincing the people itself. It's a convincing joke. Nina, you are convinced. Now it's my fault.
1: Do you know what it is? I'm thinking about why people even buy designer. Let's say you're saying it's not to impress other people.
0: Mm-hmm.
1: You want designer for the exclusivity, for the this, for the that, the niceties, right? I actually do own designer clothes now that I think about it.
0: Oh, okay. You came around the mountain finally. Okay.
1: I do. I've got tons and tons of clothes from YDE, which is a young designer's emporium. A lot, all those clothes at YDE are designer clothing because they were handmade by a young designer. A young local designer. So I do have designer clothes. It just doesn't cost 100,000. Might have cost me 400 rand for the dress.
0: I guess what you're saying is adding on to what Amanda said. If the main objective is to look good, there are ways to do that. You don't have
1: within
0: to take...
1: Within your budget.
0: I hear that.
1: It doesn't have to be LV. It can be Mercia.
0: Okay. Nanguki.
4: Hola, Mawayas.
0: Hola,
4: my bra. Hola, Tools Madala. When it comes to fake stuff, for ladies, it doesn't matter. It doesn't matter. When it comes to a guy, you can wear a fake, my guy. No, Tools Madala, I can't fake it till you make it. Wear original or do not wear at all. Now that's my view. No, you can't fake it till you make it. No. Or else you'll never wear something original. You'll always be wearing fake forever and ever and ever. Dango Mawayas. Dango Tools.
0: Hola, Kia. I wish you guys knew how many people are wearing fakes, but because you think they are originators, you don't see it.
1: I hear you, Tools, but that doesn't make it okay.
0: Ash, Okay. Well, we'll keep it going. Maybe you can help me out. Maybe you out there and when I mind ukuthungene lapha eSmall Street ubambe one two nyana, ubambe izazo, ubabonise yabo. Uzokhona nawe uma ufike eSentini uhamba noBobhabra, bengathi nawe you are part of there.
1: Do you know when I was in university I used to take a taxi to Marabastad?
0: Okay.
1: To go and buy jeans.
0: I don't know what Marabastad is. Is it like the small street of Pretoria?
1: Yes.
0: Okay.
1: Yes.
0: Okay.
1: So okay. So even me, I've been there. But I think there are things that you can fake and things you can't fake.
0: Mm-hmm.
1: Buying a fake jean is okay. It's not a fake jean also. It's just a jean.
0: So for me, I wouldn't buy jeans. I wouldn't buy shoes. I'll definitely... A shirt, maybe. But Zaza, jewelry, cologne. There's certain things where I don't mind duping. But there's certain things where I will never, ever, ever, ever.
1: But a jean is a jean. You don't see the label, yeah, jean. Ki bogad.
0: Yeah, but a fake Levi.
1: So that's what I'm saying. That's the difference. I'm saying I would go to Marabastad to buy jeans, but I'm not going to go buy
0: an
1: a
0: imitation,
1: Calvin Klein
0: I
1: jean
0: you.
1: Or a Levi jean.
0: But you funi jean, I ain't gonna be nekama because it looks good.
1: So what I'm saying is there's no problem in shopping from the small streets. There's mm-hmm. no problem in shopping from certain places. That's okay. In fact, if that's your budget, that's exactly what you must do. But there's no need to go and look for an imitation to feel like you can keep up with me. Because trust me, the things you're seeing me wear, I didn't even pay for. Let's start there. Someone sent them to me.
0: Damn.
1: So now you're competing with people who can't even afford the lifestyles that they're portraying. Do you understand what I'm saying?
0: You're chasing something that the people you're running with are not even running for. They calm. They cool.
1: Remember earlier I asked you about your shoes and you're like, oh, you are 3.7. Then I said, I would never take that money out. And you said, I didn't even pay for these shoes.
0: These are facts.
1: Yes, but yeah. You rock different shoes every day, Tools.
0: Yeah, but I pay for the others.
1: And your shoes are legitimate. But my point is, someone's going to look at you and your sneaker collection and think, I need to go buy a dupe of this 3.7 shoe because I want to keep up with Tools. Meanwhile, Tools also can't afford the shoe or didn't buy the shoe himself. Do you get what I mean?
0: I'm almost convinced, but I'm hoping a voice note will come in
1: Tools.
0: And rescue me. I'm 80% there.
1: No, don't compete with celebrities. Celebrities don't have money.
0: Hey! Hey! Like, you see, that's a whole different open mic. Listen, in your view, is wearing a convincing fake

0: worse than wearing no designer at all whatsoever. Mm. You buy what you can afford. Yeah? Think about it. Drop us a voice note using the YFM app. We got about 10 minutes left, so what you waiting for?
1: 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This isn't said lightly. 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
0: People of South are the last numbers here. Smirnoff number 21, the world's number one vodka. 3 times distilled for those with distilled taste, and 10 times filtered for those with the palate for the best of the best. 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

0: dipina tsa Sontaga go dutse di blesser mo sofeng e white
1: ngwana.
2: This one is by Calvin Fellow. It's called Everybody Wanna Be in Love, and apparently everyone wanna be in designer too, and that's why we're asking, in your view, is wearing a convincing fake worse than wearing no designer at all?
3: I'm almost convinced, I won't lie. You've made some good points. The Wire has also made some good points. Let's hear what Mbumi has to say.
4: Sure, Tools, Matala, Barbara, Nandi. All right, guys. Well, mina, my dad used to always say, if you can't afford something, don't allow the pressure to get to your head. When you have the money, then you can buy the original.
0: Yes,
4: I've never worn fake knowingly footy gaming because I always go to reputable like shops. And now that I have kids of my own, sasenjalo, like if I can't afford something, there are some cute things ezingana magama. So yeah, that's how I do it. So I go by, if I can afford something, great, I'll buy it. If I can't afford it, it's just the phase, man. Fashion yandlula. Yo, if you were to follow fashion, now we're so ngasazi ukuthi kuyenzakalani. So yeah, that's my opinion.
0: 10 out of 10.
3: Thank you for sharing that, Mbumi. Here is Uterminator.
5: Tools, man. Sad and not about bragging.
6: Right?
5: I'm afraid.
6: I actually do own designer clothes.
5: When it comes to
7: came around the mountain, finally.
5: Like,
7: okay.
5: I do. Depends on what is coming to Muntu, what to pay Tiranga. If I don't have mine, and I like, like expensive stuff, there's nothing wrong with seeing a new thing at a
6: young designer. A young local.
5: Like,
3: I won't lie, it's tricky. I can hear me and you. Can you?
2: I hear me more than I hear him.
3: Yeah, sorry about that, Terminator. So when you're recording, please, when we say keep it short, keep it sweet, we mean step away from, you know, the speaker so we can actually hear you. Here's Terrence time, though.
8: Excel Tools, Matel.
1: Hola, hola.
8: Hello, beautiful Maui girl.
2: Hi, Terrence.
8: I guess today's conversation is very interesting. First and foremost, I'm going to say this. 80% of people in Joburg are rocking dupes.
3: Thank you.
8: Telling you that right now. If it were not the case, Mall Street would have no business. That is facts. Point number two, I'm willing to wear a dupe if I'm saving up for the original.
3: Yes,
8: you know what I mean? Like, I think I'm going to take a small city for my folk, but I know that

0: tech is gonna last me like 4 or 5 months, but the thing is eating the original. Whoopi, Effective Shop. Me, I'm Mr. Effective Shop, my guy. I even know when the specials are there at the factory shops. So if you want to wear labels, go to the factory shops. I just call you the LV Gucci. I just call you from Hong Kong. A diamond or clothes with me, my rabbi, but call you Gucci.
1: Terence, I'll see you in Woodmead, my brother. Even now.
2: Hey, but now.
3: Okay, to be honest, wearing a convincing fake is worse than wearing no designer at all. Because the tailors or the founders that actually create the real brand take a lot of time and effort and use very expensive materials to create that designer label. Mm-hmm. Hence, that's why it's expensive. And you obviously respect its quality by buying it with that exact price tag that it has. So I'd rather say wearing no designer at all is better in most cases, because you feel comfortable and you're dressing because it's stylish.
2: Yeah, I want to say, actually, when he's speaking about quality of designer bags, mm-hmm. I think I've said this to you before, Tools, that this bag that costs 5 times what my old laptop bag used to cost,
1: yeah,
2: is an inferior quality to the 1,000 rand bag that I bought in the mall.
1: So to that, right, it chops and changes with different things. But again, I take it back to the sense, like, you will come across something from the Middle East that is packaged better, the quality of the scent is better, but because it's got the stigma, the Arab people won't touch it. So it be like that sometimes. Some of the times, these big designer brands don't have quality products. It's mm-hmm. just the fact that the name
2: is
1: been
2: on there. Yeah.
1: Yeah, it really is crazy, man. But look, thank you to everyone that dropped a voice note using the YFM app. Am I convinced? I'll say 99%. I still want to go to Chinatown, man. That jewelry?
2: Utlolwala, your skin is going to turn green. And it's not going to be green. Yadi tattoo.
1: And Nasty C has a line that says that, while your neck green, because that ain't diamonds, that ain't gold.
4: South Africa, be sharp. Not for persons under the age of 18. Don't drink and drive.
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1: You know what's crazy about on the streets, or what? At least majesties? When you're talking to them and you listen to their music, you feel like you are in the song. I was talking to one of them the other day, and he's like, "No way, Nigalam." And I was like, "Ah!" You know, I said Nigalam!
2: I said this to CJ the other day, because when he was speaking to me, every now and then in a conversation, I have to pause him and just be like, "Stop." Like, I feel like I'm in a music video
1: I'm
2: right now.
1: I'm in the song, Nigalam!
2: Because they speak how they rap. It's so crazy.
1: I love it.
2: You know it's your boys, the majesties.
1: No, for me it's the Nigalam. Like, Nigalam. Who else calls you Nigalam? Yo, tools with Nigalam.
2: This is how I was born, Nigalam.
1: What's the plan for the weekend, Nigalam?
2: Plan for the weekend is to chill Namalikalam. You know?
1: Mm-hmm.
2: What am I gonna do? Tomorrow I'm praying to sleep. That's my dream. But I know something will come up and I'm going to have to work.
1: You being you, of course, yeah.
2: Yes. Saturday, I'm going to be working. Sunday, I will be working. So, I will be working.
1: Enjoy. Go.
2: I hope to make paddle this weekend, though.
1: Paddle on Sunday. I'm also going to be there on Sunday. Saturday, I'm going to a birthday party.
2: Last week you said you're
1: going to
2: be there.
1: I couldn't. I had to go to a gig. What gig did I go to on Sunday? You know me.
2: Busy life.
1: Yeah.
2: Superstar.
1: But listen, you go and have yourself a beautiful weekend. We're back again on Monday, same time, Sweeter Service. We leave you in the safe hands of Amaniga Wenu.
2: Your boys, majesties.
1: They're going to get you as soon as they come in. But be safe. If you're on the road, you are not too cool for a safety belt. If you are drinking, don't drive, you know. If you get lucky, please strap up and be safe. But if they do ask you, the one named the tools of my talent, she's my kicking bag on your eyes.
2: And you know my name, it's Barbara, but you're only lucky if the girl says yes.
1: Sikshiyangalene, of course.
11: Sileta la pansi, koma pansi, asama. 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

0: But your girl, well, your girl prefers this kind of music. 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
1: Right?
0: Wrong. And we can tell you why. This is the frequency that moves you.

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2: Why?
3: Why?
1: Major Steez. Why?
4: Big bangers right here on. Hey, on the streets with your boys, Major Steez. We got it in studio. You don't want to miss it. Let's go!

0: time to hit the pavement and vibe with the hottest tracks on the block. On the streets. Keep it locked.
1: What's good? What's going on? Why is it your boys? Major Steez. Welcome to it. It's 13 minutes past 10. Welcome to On the Streets on the hottest station in the nation. Why, baby? Because why not? You understand what I'm saying? We just came back from Baby Girl Zay with San Bonani. We happen to have her in studio right now, so make some noise.
2: Come on.
1: Baby Girl Zay, what's going on?
3: How y'all doing?
1: How you feeling, Siswam?
3: I'm feeling good. Thank you so much for having me.
1: The song is a banger.
3: Thank you. Shout out.
1: I'm going to let the glaze in for a second over there with the applause. Welcome to it once again, Poison.
3: Yeah.
1: All right. It's your first time on the station. And of course, you had to swing by the streets with your boys, Major Steez.
2: Of course.
1: Poison, I have so much to ask you. I feel like we have a lot to talk about, from your relationship with Hustler, with like your journey in the game. But for two wires, if you're not familiar with the young lady that we have in studio with us right now, I want you to look her up. It's at
3: Baby Girl Zay.
1: That's Baby Girl Z A E.
3: Yes,
1: nah? But for two, the craziest thing is, Major and I have been in rap for a long time. Never in my life have you seen diamonds in my teeth. Like, you've never, Bison, we weren't rapping for real.
2: Hey, she's doing the real thing now. But for two, the lady we have in studio has diamonds in her teeth as we speak.
3: I have to keep it clear, you know what I'm saying?
1: Shout out. No, so how long have you been making music, big dog? Because, like, the crazy thing about you is that I think you just popped, like, the way it seems. Mm. And I know it's never the way it seems, but the way it seems is like you just popped up on the scene. All of a sudden, bah, signed to MT. Hebo. Niggas have been wanting to be signed to MT for years, decades.
2: Their whole lives.
1: And when they just popped up, what did Hustler see in this girl? Is it because she came with a super yellow bone motion?

0: or what?
1: I know, me, I've been in the game for a long time. I started young. I'm 22 now, but I started making music when I was like 14.
0: Really?
1: Yes, sir.
0: Hey, bana.
1: Yeah.
0: So how many years in total now? Like, if we count up until now?
1: I was like eight or nine. Yeah.
0: You were nine?
1: So far. But to be fair, though, like, I started dancing and playing instruments when I was like four.
0: So, oh snap.
1: Yeah.
0: Okay, so the calling was there from young.
1: Yeah, 100%.
0: Shout out. Like, hey, listen, how she's being 100%. Hey man, it's too much ice in my girl right now.
1: Hey man, you got young Liz, you know.
0: Come on, real trash stuff right here.
2: Hip hop, doggy dog.
0: But now, like, what made you decide on hip hop? I mean, you just mentioned now, Guti, you were like playing instruments from when you were young. So now, in my mind, no rappers that can play no instruments. These bruises play FL Studio. You know what I'm saying?
1: I feel you. Mm-hmm. For me, I'd say, I think hip-hop specifically,
0: I think it
1: allows the artist to speak a lot.
0: That is true.
1: A lot of us feel the instrumental. So I think it's really good for us as artists to express ourselves. Also the artists I listen to, they help me get through like depression and anxiety and stuff like that. So yeah, I wanted to basically, you know, help others.
0: Okay. So you wanted to emulate what they were doing for you, for others.
1: Exactly. You feel me?
0: A people. Who are you listening to the most growing up?
1: XXXTentacion, I see it.
2: That explains it all.
0: She's got the 50-50 hairline as we speak, ladies and gentlemen. Half black, half white.
2: Yeah,
0: I like it. I see the XXX like inspiration immediately.
1: Exactly.
2: For sure.
0: R.I.P. the gold.
1: For real.
0: You know what? We gotta pay the bills right quick, and then I wanna ask a question you don't want me to ask, but we have to do it. Stay tuned, Wise. You know what it is. If you have questions for Baby Girl Zay, hit us up on the socials. It's at YFM hashtag on the streets. Don't touch that dial.
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The music you crave, all day, every day. Why? Why? Why? Why? Why? Why? Why? Why? Why? Why? Why? Why? Why? Why? Why? Why? Why? Why? Why? Why? Why? Why? Why? Why? Why? Why? Why? Why? Why? Why? Why? Why? Why? Why? Why? Why? Why? Why? Why? Why? Why? Why? Why? Why? Why? Why? Why? Why? Why? Why? Why? Why? Why? Why? Why? Why? Why? Why? Why? Why? Why? Why? Why? Why? Why? Why? Why? Why? Why? Why? Why? Why? Why? Why? Why? Why? Why? Why? Why? Why? Why? Why? Why? Why? Why? Why? Why? Why? Why? Why? Why? Why? Why? Why? Why? Why? Why? Why? Why? Why? Why? Why? Why? Why? Why? Why? Why? Why? Why? Why? Why? Why? Why? Why? Why? Why? Why? Why? Why? Why? Why? Why? Why? Why? Why? Why?

Buns out. Buns out. And respectfully, it's about to get hot. Why?

0: Major Steez, why?
1: Baby girl Zay in studio with us. That one is her alongside Dolphin DX. It's called Telegile. The hook is beautiful, bro. Shout out.
2: Thank you. Thank you so much.
1: Nigga,
2: I like it.
1: Oh my gosh, bro. Like, your hook game, dog. Like, you can tell, Guti, your time was well spent with Hustler. Like, your hooks have not flopped, boy.
2: I appreciate it.
1: You haven't missed it at all, boy.
2: Thank you.
1: Manje, I want to know where a white girl from Edenvale can learns to pronounce isiZulu even better than my brother Major over here. Explain.
2: I'm learning.
1: No, but like the pronunciation and stuff is really good.
2: I'm so glad. That's like the one thing that I'm focused on the most.
1: Yeah.
2: I just want to make sure if I'm going to say it, I'm going to say it right.
1: Yeah. Otherwise, leave it.
2: Just leave it.
1: No, shout out, bro.
3: I'm like, before and above me.
1: You know what I'm saying?
3: I'm a fan of Barmy. That's how I be doing it. Yo, you be doing you be doing a better job than I've ever done in my life, man. Yo.
2: I feel like lying.
1: No, for real.
3: Nah, for real.
1: Nah. No cap. Like, for real.
2: I appreciate that. Like, I'm just really, like, keen to learn, you know, and grow also, because it's like, I love the languages.
1: Sure.
2: There's so many beautiful languages, and it's about, like, embracing that, you know?
1: Hey! Come on, probably South African.
3: Rainbow Nation, baby.
1: Let's grab.
3: Let's get it.
1: My sister, so you used to be in a duo. Zay, like, if I remember correctly, you used to be in a duo with some bro. There was that I think you were dating the guy.
2: Yeah.
1: So now, where's the bro and We're joining and we're rapping together? What happens?
2: It's a quit. it's a quit. But okay. Okay, it's actually a deep one. So I don't want to get.
1: We don't have to get in.
2: This isn't a sad show.
1: This is about you. It's not about the bro.
2: I just say we move.
1: Okay.
2: No, we move.
1: So that means that Baby Girl Zay is currently single, if I'm not mistaken.
2: Yeah, I'm
3: talk to the streets. It's a safe, space.
1: I don't know about all that. She's like, I don't know about all that.
2: I'm single, you know what I'm saying?
1: For real?
2: I'm single, yeah.
1: Hey. Okay. But I just want to give you the full package. You need to understand. Lomuntu uhamba nge X6M. Uhamba nge X6M. One of my diamond grills. CVs are open. Summer is around the corner. She's live on air with us right now at YFM. 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
3: Come on. Can you have-

0: afford it, though.
1: Can they afford it?
0: I get my head down in Cape Town, you know what I'm saying? Come on.
1: It's bad. It's bad, it's bad, it's bad, it's bad. We love an independent woman over here, man. We love it. Okay, so you've parted ways with MT Records, no?
0: Yeah.
1: It's still love, though, I'm guessing.
0: Yeah, all love.
1: So now, what led to that decision? Like, was it like you more trying to be like, okay, I've learned what I've learned here, let me take on the game myself now? Or like, how did that decision come about?
0: I think it was a thing of like, there was so much rumors about what's going on.
1: Yeah,
0: so
1: yeah.
0: So much tension.
1: It was a tumultuous time, Shame. Yeah,
0: yeah,
1: it was a tricky time.
0: So that's why I was just like, you know, I don't want to be associated with, like, this drama that's going on.
1: Yeah.
0: And I still have respect for everybody at MT Records. MT, you know, I appreciate him still. No matter what, it's all love. So
1: what I respect about you, I remember there was a clip once where Hustler was having a hard time on stage. Yeah. Hustler's our brew from day, also from long ago, so I understand it's the same. Mm-hmm. I remember, like, Hustler was having a tough time on stage, and then you were there, like everyone's probably confused as to what's going on. Mm-hmm. I'm watching you fight for your life, trying to keep bro in the zone. Shout out to you, dog.
2: Yeah.
1: Shout out for not leaving him in that situation alone.
0: Leave him. Never, dog. Yeah. If somebody is gonna, you know, be going through it, you can see like they're tired.
1: There's a lot
0: on their mind. Like, I'm not the type of person to just like let them be. If I can do something to help, I'm there, you know.
1: Shout out to you. You're a real one for that.
0: Have to.
1: There are still real women in South.
2: Come on.
0: Trust me.
1: I think there's maybe 5 left now.
2: Yeah, maybe 3.
1: Siyadlala, man. Siyadlala. Hey, celebrity crush?
0: Celebrity crush.
1: Celebrity crush? Right
2: as
1: now?
2: As we speak. Drop it.
0: Do I have one? I don't even know.
1: There has to be one. It's very in South A.
2: You got it.
1: There are very good looking brothers in South A. Celebrity crush. Come on, baby girl Z.
0: I don't know. I don't know about that one.
1: Come on.
0: I don't know about that one.
1: Come on.
0: Maybe if you're gonna say like international.
2: Zanele.
1: Where's Zanele?
2: You know that's her Venek name.
1: That's her Venek name is Zanele.
2: So Zanele, stop lying to us.
1: We
2: are on the streets. It's a safe place. It's a safe space. Tell us.
0: Sauta
2: celebrity crush. Come on, man. Don't be shy. The top of your mind. Who comes there?
1: Just a good-looking brother, like, you know.
0: That's so interesting. Okay, I don't really have an answer right now. I feel like if I say it, it's gonna make everyone like, I don't know.
1: Don't overthink it. But you a single lady, man. I mean, you in your 20s, you living it up, man.
2: This is national radio.
1: Shoot your shot, dog. Life is short.
0: Nah, that's crazy. That's crazy. I'm gonna shoot my shot at the bag, you know. I think
1: I respect
0: it.
1: I respect it.
0: You know, bring that cheddar to the side.
2: We tried to get it out of her.
1: We tried our best.
2: We tried.
1: Yes, we really, really tried.
2: Yeah.
1: Hey. The sister is focused on the bag.
0: I'm sorry. The bank account, you know. That's what's at.
1: The sister's focus on the bank account. I respect it. We got baby girl Zay in the building. My friend, some more music after this. We got to pay the bills and be right back.
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0: to the concrete jungle. This is On the Street.
1: All right, Bafwetu, welcome, Wires. Welcome back to it. It's 42 minutes past the hour. We just came back from BA by Quavo and Future. That one's produced by Pharrell Williams. You can definitely hear the touch in it, man. We still got babies, eh? Baby girls, eh? My mistake. Oh, my God. I cannot mispronounce the trap queen's name. Understand? The management is going to have me banished or something. You understand what I'm saying? Still got baby girl Zay in the studio with us right now. Siswami, mm-hmm. I want to talk about the unreleased exclusive that you gave us a little bit earlier featuring Dolphin DX.
2: Yes, Telegine. Sir. Yes, sir.
1: When is it dropping, number one? And number two, when are you dropping more in general?
2: Well, I love that question. So even Sambonani, it's also unreleased.
1: Hebo.
2: Yeah, but I've been previewing.
1: But you've been like, yeah. I've been seeing it on socials and stuff. You've been performing it too.
2: I have. I've been testing it out, you know.
3: You actually did that last week, right?
2: Exactly.
3: At Back to the City.
1: Test run.
3: I was there.
1: Test run. Test drive.
3: In the flesh. And she was killing them, boys.
1: Shout out.
2: Thank you.
1: So when is all this music coming out? I mean, you're teasing us with bangers, but like, what's going on? Why are you teasing us? Well, give it to us.
2: The single, Sambonani, I want to drop it before I drop the tape.
1: Okay.
2: And I want to make sure that I drop this tape before the end of the year.
1: Okay.
2: So very, very, very soon.
1: Very, very soon.
2: Yeah.
1: You know what? You want to hear something from me? My favorite personally is Telegile, dog.
3: It's
1: beautiful.
2: What about it makes it your favorite?
1: Like, it's very soulful, but at the same time trappy, which is crazy. Mm. You know what I'm saying?
2: Like, it's got that ATM.
1: Yes. That's the one. It's got a Java vibe to it.
2: I feel.
1: But like in a fresher way, like in a new approach. I like that. I like that a lot.
2: Just some different spin on it, you know?
1: Yeah, different songs on
3: different
1: it.
3: Spin.
1: Different
3: spin.
1: Different spin.
3: Did you hear?
1: I understand.
3: Different spin.
1: Dealing with trappers here, dog.
3: The hip hop, doggy dog. Nah, it's the place to be. And if you just joined us, Bafwetu, we got baby girl Zay in the building. It's your boys, Major Steez. And welcome to the party.
2: Yeah.
3: Woo! Come on.
1: All right, Bafwetu, we got bills to pay, but we're about to play a game. We're about to play a game with baby girl Zay to test, number one, not only her rap skills, but also the school fees. It's called Once Upon a Time. If you know anything about what that's like, you don't want to miss it. Stick with us.
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3: All right. As promised, before it's time for Once Upon a Time. All right. This is the game that we play with every musical guest we have, especially the musical ones, just to test their vocabulary. Yeah. How it works is really simple.
4: School fees.
3: We're testing school fees. So what's going to happen is we're going to tell a story. We're going to take turns going in clockwise motion, using two words at a time, and we're building a story.
5: Oh,
3: and you have
5: okay.
3: to be fast. If you say more than two words or less than two words, you're out.
5: Okay.
3: Let's do a test run, shall we?
5: Yeah, let's do it.
3: All right, I'm going to start by saying once upon a time, and then Sunny's going to start us off. Once upon a time.
4: I was.
5: Eating lunch.
3: With my.
4: Boys and toys in.
5: And my.
3: Sunny's already out. Boys and toys in.
4: Boys and toys in.
3: No. It's not. But you get, you understand. But,
5: okay.
4: That's all right. That was just a test run.
5: Yeah. Okay, again.
3: Boys and to no boys and
4: I didn't say and. I said boys and toys in.
3: Those two words.
4: Yes, boys and toys in.
3: Slang is tricky.
4: But you get the picture, right?
3: You get the
4: baby girls there.
5: I'm understanding.
4: Are you
5: I'm
4: ready?
5: Understanding. Let's go.
4: All right, let's get it then. Steezy, want to take us away?
3: Let's go for a real round. It's time for Once Upon a Time. Once upon a time,
4: we were
5: eating lunch.
3: No, it's two words, dog.
4: You out.
3: How? No, I started pants properly.

0: Wait, wait.
1: No, my
0: no,
1: boy.
0: No, no, no, no. Going
1: no,
0: again.
1: You see.
0: No, going again.
1: You are so corrupt.
0: No,
1: Steve.
0: No, no. It's
1: you
0: not corruption.
1: You are so corrupt.
0: Yeah, yeah. We have a guest. Focus. Okay. Once upon a time,
1: I was
2: outside
0: eating my
1: lunch and
2: getting my
0: money from
1: the bank
2: so that
0: I can
1: call it
2: on the
0: highest level.
1: So we
2: got trip
0: and then
1: me and
2: what happened there? My
1: continue,
2: friend.
1: Continue.
0: Said we
1: should buy
2: Starbucks coffee
0: and some
1: Fabiano and Fabiani. Yo.
0: Ah, I've been waiting for this one. I knew it was coming. All right. So Major's been eliminated. Let's go for the final round. It's your boy Steezy Wonder with the Thunder versus Baby Girl Zay for the championship final. You ready, Siswam?
2: Let's do it.
0: Once upon a time.
2: You know what?
0: It's no, I'm starting the game.
2: Okay.
0: I'm starting.
2: Two words. Sure.
0: Once upon a time.
2: In the
0: wild, we
2: decided to
0: chow some
2: primate
0: and then
2: drink juice
0: because we
2: were tired.
0: Timon and ladies and gentlemen.
1: Nah, that was unfair.
0: I gave her a clean lineup.
2: Nobody says that. There's only one word that's going to finish. And that's
0: Sue.
1: Steezy just wanted to win.
0: It's your boy Steezy Wonder with the Thunder taking it home once again for the On The Streets host. You know what I'm saying?
2: Yeah.
0: I gave you a clean one. Timon and Pumbaa said, also, I don't know.
2: Yeah, okay, fair.
0: I gave you a clean one. Come on. It was a fair run.
2: It's fair to the dog.
0: Siswam, thank you so much for rocking with us so far, my dog. Thank you for joining us tonight. I think before we love and let you go, do you have any message for someone that's been following you and supporting you? Because you've got a lot of, like, you've got a lot of supporters. A lot of people rooting for you, dog, from what we see.
1: For real.
2: I appreciate it.
0: Talk
2: that.
0: To your people.
2: I love y'all so much. Thank you for all the support. I can't do it without you guys. Just know that, like, you're the motivation behind everything I do. You help me on my worst days and on my best days to keep doing what I do best.
0: Shout out.
2: And the fact that I can do what I love and share that with y'all, that means everything to me. So I appreciate you more than anything.
0: Oh,
1: yeah.
0: Oh, no. Shout out.
2: Shout out.
0: Yes.
1: Do you have a name for your fans?
0: Yeah.
2: No, I'm still trying. I'm trying to organize everything, you know.
0: Yeah, I'm trying to figure it out.
2: Yeah, but we're gonna figure it out together.
0: Yes, sure. It happened on its own.
1: For sure.
0: This young lady is going places by way to give her a follow. It's Baby Girl ZAE. Baby Girl Zay, man. Previously signed to MT Records, but the way I see it, no matter who she signed to, dog. With hooks like that, she's going places. Yeah. Swam, thank you once again, dog.
2: Thank you so much.
0: God bless you, mate. God bless your journey, dog. Keep them grills on you. Keep them grills shining. Keep that energy positive.
1: Yeah,
0: you sure you don't want to say anything to your... Say hello to your celebrity crush before we go off air?
2: Yo, the bank, I just hit you up. You know what I'm saying? Make that deposit earlier. I hope you got it. Sent you that guap film.
0: That was Baby Girl Zay right here on the streets with your boys Major Steez. Don't touch that dial. We're headed to the second hour. My friends, don't go.
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0: What?
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0: Welcome, welcome, welcome to it, man. 5 minutes past 11. Welcome to the second hour of On the Streets with your boys, Major Steez. As you've guessed, in case you didn't hear, it is time for Battle of the Goats. Alright, but for it to soul, this time around for Battle of the Goats, we are going Eminem versus 50 Cent. So we're talking 2000 international rap, early 2000 rap.
1: It's going down.
0: It's going down. It's going down. We just played our first insert by Major's fighter, Eminem. My fighter, 50 Cent, is about to go in for round one. Let us know how you guys feel about this on the socials. Let us know who your GOAT is in your eyes when it comes to 2000s rap. Is it 50 Cent or Eminem? Because if we're honest, this is not an easy battle. This is a really, really tough one.
1: And at the same time, if you think about it, 50 signed Eminem.
0: Literally.
1: So it's crazy, man.
0: You wouldn't have the one without the other.
1: I know every week it's a tough battle, but this might be the toughest. Streets, talk to us. Send in your voice notes. We want to hear from you because it is not up to us. Angisho boy.
0: 100%, 100%. It's not up to us alone to decide who the GOAT is by the end of Battle of the Goats. We can't do it without you. Send us a VN on the Y app or send us a message at YFM on X or on Facebook. Let's get into it. Round one. 50 Cent, let's go.
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1: 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It's Y.
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3: All right, ladies and gentlemen, it's time for round two. Battle of the Goats, 50 Cent versus Eminem.
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3: This is Eminem with Rihanna, the monster.

0: Yeah, welcome to it. Battle of the Ghost right here on the streets with your boys Major Steez on the hottest station in the nation. It's wild, baby. 19 minutes past 11, we just came back from round two of the battle. That was 50 Cent with Candy Shop, and before that we gave you Eminem and Rihanna with Monster in round two. I'm not gonna lie, as Team 50 Cent myself, it's not looking good, man. It's not looking good when I look at Eminem's side. You guys are looking cooked. Team Eminem, how do you feel?
1: This is an unfair fight.
0: It's an unfair fight. Yeah?
1: Team Eminem, we are under war. We are under fire.
0: We're under fire.
1: We are going through it. It is a tough one right now. I can tell you that, my brother, for sure. But yet, I still have confidence in Eminem. I just want to hear what the streets are saying right now, because from what I hear, we're kind of getting cooked.
0: Yeah, I mean, hey, I have to agree with you, my brother. I have to agree with you. But you know what? Let's hear what the streets have to say. Let's hear what the streets have to say. We have Maverick on the Y app. Big Dog, what are you saying? Who is your GOAT? Whose side are you on? And where are you casting your vote?
2: My guy, this is an easy battle. Eminem. You wouldn't know 50 Cent if it wasn't for Eminem. Eminem all the way. The white boy who does black music.
0: Hey, son.
1: Oh, man. I thought we was getting cooked, man. I'm in the lead right now.
0: I did not see that coming. I'm not going to lie. That's a bit surprising. I think we got it twisted.

0: I think Maverick just corrected us, actually. It was Eminem that signed 50 Cent.
1: Yeah.
0: Yes, and that, we got it twisted. It was
1: that's
0: other,
1: what it is.
0: We thought it was the other way around. Yeah. But, okay, that's one vote. Yeah, Eminem and Dr. Dre, wasn't it?
1: It was actually the other way around. 50 found Eminem. Oh, no, actually, no. Dr. Dre did.
0: Yes.
1: Okay.
0: Dr. Dre found Eminem. Eminem signed 50, if I'm not mistaken. We're going to fact check this.
1: Yeah, we have to go back to the drawing board and fact check it.
0: We got to fact check this, but let's get into another vote. Zilla Lefase, big dog, I trust you on team 50 Cent. Don't let me down.
2: Major Steve.
0: Yeah.
2: Fede, Zilla Lefase, the planet. Always tuned in. Oh, man, this one is a tough one. Real tough. I mean, I F with M, but I 50-50 feet. First car, no. Give me 5 bob. I give it to 5 bopo.
0: 5 bopo! 5 bopo, that makes it 1-1. I knew this battle was going to be tough.
1: Yeah.
0: I knew this battle was going to be tough. So, Mawaya, in case you just joined us, we're in the middle of Battle of the Goats with your boys, Major Steez, right here on the hottest station in the nation. This time, the GOAT battle is between 50 Cent and Eminem. We're talking about the OG 2000s rappers, Bafuetu, the biggest of their era, the greatest of their era. But this is not going to be an easy battle. 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Major, you ready for round 3?
1: I think I am. Are you?
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3: 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I'm
8: not afraid. Yeah. It's been a ride. I guess I had to go to that place to get to this one. Now some of you might still be in that place. If you're trying to get out, just follow me.

0: We're the official sound of Heat. Why?
1: Yeah, we gotta go get some Heat, man. Hey,
2: yo, man. Damn, what's taking home so long, son?
1: Freaking calm down, man. Come on.

0: Many men want to be the GOAT, but not everyone can be the GOAT. It's Eminem versus 50 Cent in Battle of the GOATs right here on the streets with your boys, Major Steez. It's 33 minutes past 11. That was the third and final round of Track for Track, the Track for Track portion of the battle. Major, how do you feel like Eminem did?
1: Very well in this round. Extremely well.
0: Yeah, I feel like in this round, you guys did really well. Like, Many Men is a classic, but for me, I'm Not Afraid was like, I won the
1: for
0: one.
1: Sure.
0: Yeah.
1: Everybody,
0: come take my hand.
1: Come on, man. And we had the correction. What did the streets say? Who signed who exactly in the Battle of the GOATs in this war? Who signed who?
0: Yeah, because these are serious GOATs. So these are legends. We gotta get the facts straight. Wires, Maverick has the facts for us over here. Let's hear what he's saying.
2: Gents. Go to Google. I'm a hip-hop mogul. 50 Cent was discovered by Eminem. Eminem.
0: Yeah. There it is. There the facts are. Shout out Maverick. We got the hip-hop. We got a serious hip-hop head on standby on speed dial on this side. So Eminem is the one that signed 50 Cent.
1: Wow.
0: Essentially.
1: I thought it was the other way around.
0: Crazy, no?
1: Yeah.
0: Crazy. But I guess it just goes to show also, hey, it's nine dogs, but nine in front. We are young. We are young in this thing. But shout out Mav for coming out with the facts. Big Dog Remo, I hope you're here to break the tie. We have a VN from Remo on the Y app. Let's hear what he's got to say. Khrotman.
3: How's it, guys? Me, I'm going with 50 on this one. Yeah, I'm going with 50.
0: Sweet and short, sweet to the point, 50 Cent. That makes it 2-1. Actually, hold on. We got Boosie 101 who says, I vote for both.
1: Ah. Okay, unfortunately, we cannot do that.
0: Yeah. Unfortunately.
1: Ask Isi, Boosie.
0: Boosie 101 on, I think it's on the Y app directly. Yeah. Unfortunately, we can't. You can't vote for both. There has to be one.
1: So you still have time, though. You still have time
0: to cast the real votes
1: and make a decision, a real decision, that is, because Steezy is in the lead right now for Team 50.
0: Yeah.
1: I'm one behind, ain't that right?
0: Yeah, you're one behind. All right, Wires, it's not too late. Right now, 50 Cent is in the lead. But if you genuinely feel like Eminem is the real GOAT when it comes to 2000s hip-hop, internationally especially, I need for you to lock in. Send through a VN, send through a message. Say something. Otherwise, 50 Cent is taking it. And he's on my side. So either way, I'm happy, man. But hey, we got to pay the bills. Let's see where it ends up.
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1: 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Why invites you into the conversation and hands you the mic? 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

0: Winter was cute, but a new bombshell has entered the villa. 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
1: Hey, when?

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0: 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On the streets. Keep it locked.
1: Masterpiece as well as Optimus on that one with Sang Sogodisa. Bafwetu, just to break this thing properly and to give it an even run, man. Because mainly because Major asked for it. We're going to go for one final round. One more final round of music, of like track to track between Eminem and 50 Cent. 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
2: Come on.
1: Who is the GOAT here? 50 Cent is still in the lead. So we need to hear from you now. Is it 50 Cent or is it Eminem? Cast your votes, Bafwetu. Last chance. Last chance. We're going for round four.
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0: Hotter days are loading. But why stays degrees ahead? Ed. Why?
1: All right, bafowethu, fourth and final round. Additional bonus round. We just came back from for Battle of the Goats right here on the hottest station in the nation. It's your boys, Major Steez, for On the Streets. Hey, Major, I got some news for you.
2: Oh, man. This does not sound good. Talk to me, though.
1: I got some news for you. I have no new votes. I have no new votes for Eminem. And so you know what that means? I'll tell you what it means. Ha! Yes, sir! 50 Cent, man, is the bro.

0: I will go for the week. Congratulations, my brother. Now you earned this one. You earned this one. You've been fighting. Yeah. Go, go, go, go, go.
1: Why is Battle of the Goats this time round goes to 50 Cent? I'm not gonna lie. I knew this one was mine from the beginning of the battle.
0: I kind
1: of
0: did too.
1: Yeah. But thank you to everyone that tuned in. Thank you to everyone that voted. Thank you to Maverick, Remo, Zilla Lefase, Busi 101.
0: That's
1: everyone
0: right
1: on the socials, man. Thank you guys so much. Correct. We appreciate you. We will be back same time, same place next week,
0: hey,
1: Thursday.
0: Steezy, you forgot about the Street Fighters, man.
1: Oh, my God. Shout out to all the Street Fighters. Ish, we love you guys. And we'll be back on the streets next week, Thursday, 10 to 12. You know what time it is. Until then, we got to love and leave you, Wires. It's been nothing but a pleasure rocking with you, man. Major, you got anything you want to say? Any last words as the loser?
0: You can find me in the club. Bottle full of bub.
1: Yeah, that's what I thought.
0: Nah. All I got to say really is, yeah, shout out to everybody who has tuned in with us tonight. We know where to find you. You know where to find us, baby. It is always a good time here in the place to be, my Wire and my Street Fighter. Can't wait to see you next week.
1: Mm-hmm. We're going to love and leave you with Notorious B.I.G. with Juicy for Old School Joint of the Week. We love you. Jesus loves you. Till next time. Danko!
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1: Taking insurance for your phone. How do you feel about it? And when you insure things, it's because you know they have a certain value. We also need to be true to the times we're living in. I mean, the economy is not the greatest, not everyone is doing well, and a lot of us are fighting to survive.
2: You know what? I'm literally on my way to see my relationship banker. I'd like to insure all my equipment and machinery. By the time they get really busy, I don't want to now be disappointed and something breaks.
1: Insuring your phone, Shem, at this point in life really feels like a very smart thing to do. I
3: am for wasting it. I've never taken insurance on a cell phone before. All my cell phones die a natural death. I've never actually lost a cell phone.
0: Monday to Friday, 9 a.m. to 12 p.m.
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1: Why Susa? 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Why Susa?
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0: 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This isn't said lightly. 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Why dominates the crowd? Because we don't just talk trends. Why invites you into the conversation and hands you the mic? When we say the hottest station, we put our persona on it.
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0: Heat has entered the city. Why?

If you're happy and you know it, don't hold back. Turn it up with Sinaye. This is Happy Hour. Step into the group chat. Tap into trending chats that get you talking and get the game plan on all things hot on your screen. Sinaye keeps you entertained for the happiest hour of your day, where the vibes hit harder than the traffic. 6 to 7 p.m. Monday to Friday with Sinaye. Let's get happy. This is Happy Hour. Better wide than never. Friday's here and the party's just getting started.

Winter was cute, but a new bombshell has entered the villa. And Uyashisa. Why?

But your girl, well, your girl prefers this kind of music. And I'm a gents jam to this. Can I be